0: Shania Twain, Man, I Feel Like a Woman. Kiss 102.3, you are here with Ben and Liam. We have 5,000 big ones to give away with this.
1: Secret stain, secret stain, secret stain.
2: It's not secret sound, oh no. That is old hat. This is a secret stain. It is a stain on a couch. You can see it with your own eyes. Ben and Liam on the socials. Olivia and Manapare, have you seen it?
3: Yes, I have.
2: And have you heard the two clues?
3: I have, yes.
0: All right, for anyone that hasn't, clue number one is Troublemaker from Flo Rida and Ollie Murs. Also, there's a baby crying.
2: What could it mean? What do you reckon, Olivia?
3: I think it might be teething gel, Bongella.
0: Oh,
2: Bongella. Bongella.
0: Bongella.
3: Yes.
2: Cousin of Bon Jovi.
0: Auntie of Nigella.
2: Lawson, yeah, microwave.
0: yep.
2: Geez, we're just talking a whole lot of guff at you, Liv, and you just want to be put out of your misery. And we'll have to do that, unfortunately, because it is not Bongella.
3: Okay.
2: Yeah,
3: okay,
2: sorry.
3: No problem.
2: That. No, it's all good.
0: Not
2: all good.
0: Nelson Mandela.
2: No. Pina Stella.
0: pretty good, the beer.
2: Yeah, I don't even know what's going on. Anyway, look, it was some good guesses this morning, I will say. Some good guesses indeed.
0: And the good news is it doesn't end here. We open up the phone lines for your chance to win $5,000 with our secret stain again tomorrow on your Wednesday morning at 8 a.m. on KISS 102.3.
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0: 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Put it on our tombstones.
1: Put it on our darned tombstones. You know what else you can put on my tombstone?
0: What?
1: Burjo.
0: Loving husband?
1: Yes, that as well as Burjo up next. He's going to have Royal Show tickets for you every hour.
0: You want to commit to that on your tombstone?
1: Well, if I commit to it, then Kiss will have to commit to doing this all the time, which is a nice thought. Also, well, it actually might be a lot of logistics because I was also going to say on my tombstone that people could win their way to the iHeart Radio Festival, which has got like Snoop Dogg there, you know, BTS, Zara Larsson.
0: Yeah,
1: so like to arrange all of the, you know what I mean? And then like Snoop Dogg might also pass away at some point.
0: Why don't we put on your tombstone Liam, which will be a long way away, Liam Peter James Stapleton.
1: Yep.
0: Loving friends to Ben Harvey.
1: Yep.
0: Husbands to Sarah Crisanti.
1: Stapleton. That's her maiden name, yeah.
0: Yep. Burjo up next.
1: Yeah, I think that's pretty does what it says on the tin. Everything, you know, everything I want to get out, really, yeah.
0: You're on Kiss 102.3.
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17: 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Good morning, Adelaide. First day of spring. Yeah, it's not really springing though, is it? Okay, we'll move on because we have got the spring in your step today with our epic variety of music. Chelsea on 131065. What is it you're loving about Kiss?
18: Just good to listen to. The music's great. I can dance to it all.
17: Yes. All right. Hey, I want to tell you, we do Adelaide's greatest workday variety. Can I give you a little taste of what's coming up?
18: Oh, sure. Yes.
17: You know this one?
18: Oh, yeah.
17: Alex Warren. Yeah, Fever Dream. You know he's coming to Adelaide in a couple of days.
18: Stop, is he?
17: Yeah. No. Yeah, he'll be here. I've also got this. Eric Carmen, Hungry Eyes.
18: Oh, my God, yes.
17: And you love to dance, you said?
18: Oh, yes.
17: It's got round. Oh, I got it all for you. How good's that, Chelsea?
18: Oh, my God. Oh, my God. Yay. Oh, my God, I can't wait.
17: It's a good playlist, right?
18: Hell yeah.
17: It is the playlist that makes you, oh, my God, all through work. And free Royal Adelaide Show tickets 30 minutes away. Kiss 102.3.

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0: 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And this morning, you got to ask Michael Stain your question.
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3: Best guess yet.
5: Best guess.
3: Not right, but I love what you did there.
2: Nice try, though.
0: But people are so clever. If you think you're more clever, though, and can actually get it right and win the $5,000, Ben and Liam tomorrow morning when the Secret Stain is back, they'll do it at 8 o'clock. Good luck. Kiss 102.3. Let's go.

0: 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Hello, Kiss. Hello.
1: Hello! Oh, my God.
0: What's going on? How many people we got?
1: Two.
0: And what are you calling me for?
1: The song ticket.
0: Oh, I love it. I love getting all these calls, but you are just a little bit too early. Every single hour we got them up for grabs. 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

0: Oh, he's officially here, not next month, but the month after. November, Adelaide Oval, Robbie Williams. Love Kiss 102.3, Adelaide's greatest workday variety. Olivia Dean's coming up alongside a song that you'd struggle to believe is 30 years old from Alanis Morissette. But it's coming up, and I feel like she just tapped into every single emotion, didn't she? We got big shows happening. One, the Royal Adelaide Show kicking off here in Adelaide this weekend. Our other coming up in Vegas, the iHeartRadio Music Festival with the world's biggest stars on one stage. Lisa in Ranella on 131065. Hi.
1: Hi, did I get through?
0: Yeah.
1: Oh, cool.
0: You got show tickets?
1: Have I got show tickets?
0: Yeah.
1: Oh, that's amazing. Amazing. Thank you.
0: Oh, come on, be more excited.
1: Oh, that's so exciting. Woohoo.
0: How, are you joking?
1: I'm at work.
0: I don't care where you are. You could be at the bloody nursing home, at the hospital with someone dying in the bed, and I want a big cheer.
1: You want a big cheer? Yoo-hoo!
0: You've just walked out to another room, haven't you?
1: I have.
0: I heard ya. Don't tell anyone at work because you might need to, you know, pull a sickie to go to the Royal Adelaide Show, you know?
1: I've already got the day off.
0: There you go. She's sorted. Well, you're going through Ben Liam's Haunted House presented by Hollywood Horrors, and you're in the running for our iHeartRadio Music Festival in Vegas.
1: Oh, that'll be excellent. Thank you.
0: Good luck on that one.
1: Awesome. Thank you.
0: Let United Airlines take you on your next adventure to Las Vegas and beyond. 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

0: Love Gaga, love Kiss 102.3, Adelaide's greatest workday variety on this first day of... Oh, there's finally some blue sky poking through here in North Adelaide.
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0: We've got our iHeartRadio Music Festival over in Las Vegas that we can get you to. We've got the Royal Adelaide Show starting this weekend that we can get you into for free. And Ben and Liam's Haunted House presented by Hollywood Horrors. Danny in Woodville, you are keen now. I'm sorry, not the right time.
2: Damn it. Okay, no worries. Thank you.
0: But there's more.
2: Are you sure?
0: Yes. What do you mean, am I sure? You want to check with my boss? We can call my boss if you want.
2: Okay.
0: You don't trust me?
2: I trust you.
0: I tell you what, I'm a lot of things, but one thing I'm not is a liar. I'm not lying to you about free Royal Adelaide Show tickets. So much so that in less than 3 minutes, I'll tell you exactly when you've got to call me to win them here at Kiss 102.3.
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0: Oh, hello, Adelaide. Good morning, Berger with you. Look, we've got Adelaide's greatest workday variety. Maybe you're here for that. Maybe you're here for the free Royal Adelaide Show tickets or to get on over to Vegas for our iHeartRadio Music Festival. 30 minutes away from Ben and Liam's boarding call. 131065 when you hear it. This is a song you're telling us you're loving. Josh Froese's Like a Prayer. Europe, the final countdown on Kiss on 131065. Hey, Shannon in Mount Barker, are you loving Kiss?
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0: It really is Adelaide's greatest workday variety. Matchbox 20 on the way here. Let's get into it right now, shall we? I love this one too. Shawn Mendes, Stitches, Kiss 102.3. I thought that-

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1: It's a beautiful day.
0: Oh, did you see this with Ben and Liam this morning about a story in Coles, Paralowie, someone making OnlyFans content in the store? So Ben and Liam wanted to know why your colleague got fired.
2: Talia in Salisbury, what's your story?
3: I used to work for a big shopping company and we used to have a manager that would go through the registers, buy all her stuff, but suspend the sale, and then she would get the team member that was on to delete it out of the system, so she would get either free groceries, free lunches.
2: No way.
1: What?
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3: She finally got caught and needless to say, she didn't work for the company anymore.
2: Wow.
0: Oh, Ben and Liam back tomorrow. They've got free Royal Adelaide Show family passes and access to Ben and Liam's Haunted House presented by Hollywood Horrors. I do as well. So the boys are back from 6 a.m. tomorrow, but make sure you keep it Kiss if you're keen on these. Got them for you in about 20 minutes. Kiss 102.3.

0: 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Keen for all of it, Ben and Liam's United Airlines boarding call is...
1: Am I too early for the show ticket?
0: Yes, not right now. It's coming up in about 10 minutes. 13-1065 when you hear it. Instant wins to the Royal Adelaide Show in the running for Vegas. Kiss 102.3. She said it's cold outside and she hears me.

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0: Adelaide's greatest workday variety. Love Kiss 102.3. That variety sounds like going from Cyndi Lauper to Kato and John. Turn the lights off. What about this? One of the all-time great songs. Evanescence, My Immortal. And a Spice Girls song guaranteed to have you moving coming up in seconds at Kiss. 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
1: Shaking.
0: You say that like, are you stupid? You know exactly why. Okay, why do we want to go to the show? Apart from the obvious, another dumb question from me, isn't it?
1: Haven't been for a few years.
0: Would you be going if you didn't win free tickets?
1: Probably not.
0: Okay. How old are the kids?
1: I have a 17-year-old.
0: So it's more for you, isn't it?
1: Pretty much, yeah.
0: Ah, I got you. You're going in for free, the Royal Adelaide Show. Well done.
1: Awesome, thank you.
0: We sent you through Ben and Liam's Haunted House, presented by Hollywood Horrors as well for that one. And you're in the running for, you know what? Vegas, our iHeartRadio Music Festival.
1: Awesome, great.
0: Do you know who's playing there?
1: I know the Goo Goo Dolls are.
0: Yeah, Benson Boone, Zara Larsson, Snoop Dogg.
1: Awesome, that sounds good.
0: Good luck.
1: Okay, thank you.
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3: Birch, how am I going to get my irises photographed at the show if you don't answer?
1: Your irises photographed?
3: Yeah.
1: What do you mean?
3: I want my eyes, my irises in my eyes. I want photographs done of them, and that's the only place they're going to do them in Adelaide.
1: Oh, is it?
3: Yeah, so right. I need tickets to get in.
1: Well, you could pay to get in, I guess. But
3: now happening. I got a $4,000 vet bill.
1: Oh, that is rough. And we've all got very, by the sounds of it, different reasons we want to go to the Royal Adelaide Show. Yeah? Get your irises photographed or just go and have a Dagwood dog, whatever it is for you. We've got your ticket hook up. And after the midday news here at 12, I'll tell you exactly when you've got to call 13 1065. Get that timing right. The tickets are yours. History also minutes away at Kiss 102.3.
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9: Now.
18: Afternoon, I'm Maria Gaban. A head-on collision in the Barossa Valley has caused major delays for traffic at Daveston. The accident happened on the Sturt Highway just before 8:30 this morning. It's unknown if anyone was seriously injured. An Australia Post depot north of the city has gone up in flames overnight. The building in Salisbury South was engulfed in flames just before 11 p.m. with the roof caving in. The Prime Minister says his thoughts are with the families of the 43 Aussies missing in the flood disaster in Nepal. The family of one of the Aussies who remains unaccounted for have confirmed his death. However, the federal government is yet to receive official word. Anthony Albanese says it's tragic.
7: My thoughts are solely focused at this point in time on the families and on the extraordinarily difficult time that we're going through.
18: If you're one of the million or so Aussie families on the childcare subsidy, make sure you complete your annual update of your income details. It will mean you're not being shortchanged. And in Kiss Celebrity News, the hunt for answers over Tupac Shakur's murder ends. More on that next.
0: 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Because when they do, everyone wins. 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End violence. 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
18: A Las Vegas jury has found Dwayne Keith D. Davis guilty of masterminding the 1996 drive-by shooting that killed hip-hop superstar Tupac. He died 6 days after being gunned down at a Vegas intersection. Your sport check next.
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18: In cricket, Australia has named its one-day squad for its series in Zimbabwe and South Africa later this month. Manus Labuschagne is one of five players dropped. And Lionel Messi has announced his retirement from international football. He finishes up with 125 goals and a World Cup title with Argentina. The Kiss cast is next.
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1: Good afternoon, Adelaide. 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Hey, Carly in Birkenhead, what are you doing?
22: Cleaning my house at the moment.
1: Oh, Carly.
22: Yeah, I know. Fun times.
1: Can we make a deal together?
22: Okay.
1: I'm about to play three of the biggest songs from the 80s and 90s in Kistery, okay?
22: Oh, okay.
1: But the songs are so good that you can't clean through them. I feel like you've got to really turn them up. Maybe get the mop or the broom out and use that as a microphone and just rock out for like 10 minutes with me.
22: Oh, okay. All right. I'll give it a shot.
1: Okay. So no more cleaning, just okay. Dancing, singing, belting it out.
22: All right.
1: We're going to kick it off 1998, Eagle Eye Cherry, Safe Tonight, all right?
22: Oh, you know what? That's a great song. That's a good song. Can't complain there.
1: Tools down, cleaning stuff down. Just enjoy the music and the walk down memory lane with Kistery at Kiss 102.3.

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2: 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Yeah.

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1: It's a beautiful day.
0: Homer, Ben and Liam in the morning. The boys, today you hear this story out of Coles in Parallawi, someone making OnlyFans videos in the store. How do I find that? They wanted to know why your colleague got fired, though.
2: Talia in Salisbury, what's your story?
3: I used to work for a big shopping company, and we used to have a manager that would go through the registers, buy all her stuff, but suspend the sale, and then she would get the team member that was on to delete it out of the system, so she would get either free groceries, free lunches.
2: No way!
0: What?
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2: That's wild!
3: She finally got caught, and needless to say, she didn't work for the company anymore.
2: Wow!
0: Oh, everyone's got a cracking story on that one. And we've got free Royal Adelaide Show tickets up grabs with Ben and Liam. From 6 tomorrow, win yours. If you're not up that early or you maybe don't want to wait, well, good news. I've got more free Royal Adelaide Show tickets. In 20 minutes, Ben and Liam's boarding call on the way. It's Kiss 102.3.

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0: Love Kiss 102.3, Adelaide's greatest workday variety, from Avril's Skater Boy to Gaga. How bad do you want me? Playing on Kiss in minutes. And an Aussie anthem. But which one? There's a couple. This might be top of the pile, though. Oh, I was going to give you a clue. I'm not going to. Try and guess which top of the pile Aussie anthem's on the way. So, yeah, the Royal Adelaide Show is coming this weekend. We've got your free tickets to get in the gates at Wayville. We've also got your chance to go to Vegas, our iHeartRadio Music Festival. That one is sounding pretty good to you, Emma in Rosewater. Why is that?
1: Because I need a holiday, and it sounds amazing.
0: I mean, it does. It's like backstage and red carpet access to the iHeartRadio Music Festival with huge stars, and you could be there front and centre for all of it, Emma.
1: It would be amazing. I also love the whole Snoop Dogg thing. That would be pretty cool.
0: Oh, how good would that be? Now, Emma, we're talking you, Mama going to Vegas, but the kids are keen for the Royal Adelaide Show, is that right?
1: Yes. So it's like, you know, a win-win for everyone.
0: 100%. And that's the thing. You wouldn't feel guilty about going over to Vegas. You're like, hang on, kids. I got you access to the show. What's the problem?
1: That's exactly right. Seems like a fair trade to me.
0: See, we're smart here, the way we do things. We get it. All right. Well, you've won the show tickets and you're in the running for Vegas.
1: Beautiful. Thank you so much.
0: Good luck.
1: Thank you.
0: Adelaide, let's do this all over again after one. Free instant wins to the Royal Adelaide Show and your chance to go to Vegas, our iHeartRadio Music Festival. 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

0: You know, you got to try though, right? Imagine if I was like, yes, you've also won.
1: Yeah.
0: Yeah.
1: Oh, man.
0: What do you love about the show?
1: Oh, absolutely love going all the rides with my friends.
0: You don't get sick?
1: Some of them I get sick.
0: Got it. So I'm like that real motion sickness person. I'm jealous of people that can just go on endless rides and feel fine.
1: Oh, one of my friends is absolutely amazing at going on the rides. She can go off as high as she wants and she doesn't get sick at all. I'm jealous of her.
0: I'm jealous of that. How do we get that?
1: I don't know. She's crazy.
0: All right. Adelaide, look, if you're a ride person, a food person, an animal person, we've got your tickets to get in for free to the Royal Adelaide Show kicking off this weekend. 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
8: 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Good afternoon, Adelaide. Bircho with you. All right, we do have that variety for you. Teddy Swims, minutes away. This is Mr. Know-It-All. And then let's go back to the 80s, shall we, with Kate Bush. 13.1065, Shannon in Mount Barker. Are you loving Kiss?
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8: 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The mixture of music with Dua Lipa, Coldplay, 5 coming up as well. 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

0: 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Homer, Ben and Liam in the morning. And this one.
1: Secret stain, secret stain, secret stain.
0: The boys, they have a secret, not the secret sound. Done, boring, old. This is the secret stain with Automasters $5,000 when you figure out what the stain on my favourite couch here in the KISS 102.3 office is. And the stain has a voice. Now, it's not Michael Caine. It is Michael Stain. And you, this morning, got to ask him some questions.
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0: 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It doesn't hurt.

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0: Jimmy, Love Kiss 102.3, Adelaide's greatest workday variety, means we've got Jimmy, we've got Hozier, and we've got Christina. She's coming up in minutes. You know the other thing we've got here at Kiss? 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
1: 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I think just going to Vegas in itself is
0: Benson amazing. Boone, Zara Larsson, BTS, Snoop Dogg, Goo Goo Dolls. Who out of them do you want to see?
1: Zara Larsson. 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
0: Lush Life, baby.
1: That's it.
0: On stage, red carpet, backstage access. You're in the running for that one, okay?
1: Oh, beautiful. Thank you so much.
0: And Gemma, you've scored yourself an instant win to the Royal Adelaide Show as well.
1: Oh, my daughter's going to be so happy.
0: How old is she?
1: She's 5, so she's at that good age. I want this.
0: Yeah, and they see those little balloons that light up and they want them and they're $25 and you're like, oh.
1: Yes, but you're like, hey, it's the show.
0: It's the show, and then you've got to give them all the sugar, and then you get home and it's bedtime and you really regret it.
1: Yes.
0: You're also going through, I don't know about the 5-year-old daughter, but you could be going through Ben and Liam's Haunted House presented by Hollywood Horrors. You got tickets to that as well, okay?
1: Oh, beautiful. Thank you so much. I appreciate it.
0: We're doing this all over again after 2. Royal show tickets and your chance to get to Vegas. So in 15 minutes, I'll tell you how and when you can win at Kiss 102.3.
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2: I was just ringing about the show tickets.
0: Oh, we've had our 1 p.m. winner already, but we do have more after 2.
2: Oh, that's all right. No worries.
0: And I love your accent.
2: Oh, thank you. Can I not get some tickets for that then? Worth a try.
0: It is worth a try. It doesn't quite work like that, though.
2: No, I know. I thought it would just be cheeky.
0: Got to be cheeky. Got to try every single possible angle. 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I will try. I will do what I can. In about 3.5 minutes, we'll tell you exactly when to call. 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
0: Adelaide's greatest workday variety. It's got one home. It's right here. Kiss 102.3. In minutes, we're getting.

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1: I'm loving it. I've listened to 102.3 for years because it's a mixture. It's a great mixture. And I like all types. I love that they throw in a lot of 80s and stuff like that. I think it's going great. I reckon it's going really well. I got a
0: feeling. Share next to this one, the Black Eyed Peas. I got a feeling. Coming up in minutes, and I know you're here for free Royal Adelaide Show tickets as well, Adelaide. We got them for you. Ben and Liam's boarding call, because it also gets you in the running for our iHeartRadio Music Festival in Vegas. You're going to hear that one on your radio.

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1: It's a beautiful day.
0: Over Ben and Liam in the morning. Did you see the boys were talking about this story out of Coles Paralowie? Someone filming a little bit of spicy OnlyFans content. So I wanted to know, why did your colleague get fired?
2: Talia in Salisbury, what's your story?
3: I used to work for a big shopping company and we used to have a manager that would go through the registers, buy all her stuff, but suspend the sale, and then she would get the team member that was on to delete it out of the system, so she would get either free groceries, free lunches.
2: No way.
3: What? This went on for months and months and months.
2: That's wild.
3: She finally got caught and needless to say, she didn't work for the company anymore.
2: Wow.
0: Isn't that crazy? The boys back 6 a.m. tomorrow. They've got Royal Adelaide Show tickets up for grabs, and so do I. So you want them? 20 minutes away from now, you can win your Royal Adelaide Show tickets right here on Adelaide's Kiss 102.

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Adelaide, 9 minutes and 53 seconds. It's coming up. So I wouldn't go anywhere if I was you. KISS 102.3, it's on the way soon.

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0: love Kiss 102.3, Adelaide's greatest workday variety. And so we're rolling Huntrix Golden, you know, from K-pop Demon Hunters. Notoriously one of the hardest songs to sing. And who has done it on the series final of her TV show? Kelly Clarkson, the woman who can sing everything. So she's done a rendition of Golden. She does this thing called Kellyoke, where she does, you know, one karaoke song, one cover every day. Kelly can sing, man. Oh, Kelly. All right, I wish I was playing that version, but I got the real version coming up next.
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0: 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Melanie, what's happening?
2: I was just shoving my face with some lunch in my quick lunch break.
0: I love it. Priorities.
2: Very naughty. Yes, priorities.
0: What do you mean, having something naughty? What was it?
2: Oh, just a bit of HJs.
0: Yeah, girl. Bacon double cheeseburger deluxe.
2: Whopper. Oh, Whopper.
0: Old school. Original.
2: Yeah, old school. Definitely.
0: Got you, sister. Good on you. All right.
2: Yeah.
0: Vegas, our iHeartRadio Music Festival. You're in the running for that one.
2: Awesome.
0: The world's biggest stars on one stage with you having backstage and red carpet access. Good luck.
2: Oh, wow. That would be amazing. Thank you.
0: Mm-hmm, you're welcome. No luck needed, though, because you are going to the Royal Adelaide Show. You've won those tickets.
2: Oh, thank you so much. We haven't been in a few years, and it was our son's birthday recently, and we didn't really do anything big for him, so that is amazing. Thank you.
0: Oh, no problem. And you'll go through Ben and Liam's Haunted House presented by Hollywood Horrors as well.
2: Oh, I'll let the hubby do that. I'm a bit of a steady cat. Thank you so much. That's awesome.
0: Adelaide, the winning doesn't stop here. More show tickets with Ben and Liam, 6 a.m. tomorrow, and then we'll do this all over again all day tomorrow while you work. Free Royal Adelaide Show tickets and access to Vegas with our iHeartRadio Music Festival. There's one place doing it. It's us right here, Kiss 102.3.
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0: of Kiss 102.3, Adelaide's greatest workday variety. I am looking outside. It's grey. It's cloudy. What a disappointing start to spring, hey? This is that Adelaide weather, like taunting and teasing us on the weekend with a little taster at the end of winter. Nice sunny days. Come on. Look, it should get better by Royal Adelaide Showtime. We've got all your tickets. Tomorrow, Ben and Liam have some from 6. Then I will have more. All day while you work, we can get you to Vegas, our iHeartRadio Music Festival as well. Plus, coming up next, Smallsy got a brand new home here at Kiss thanks to Y Series Wines. You could be winning a trip to watch the NFL live in Melbourne at the MCG. The Jonas Brothers are the halftime entertainment. It's on the way. Have a good one. Love you. Bye.
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15: G'day there, it's Whitey live from the Kiss Traffic Centre. Marden smash causing delays on lower Port Brush Road and Paynham Road. Paradise Abyss Waterway with big delays, lower North East Road near Day Street, speeds of 25 inbound. And Modbury North, a collision on Montague Road near Berryman Road. Camera, Anzac Highway, Camden Park. 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
30: Yes, it does. Hello, everybody. Welcome to Tuesday afternoon. Welcome to the Smallsy Show on the air, driving you home. Hey, guys. Producer Zach, yep. G's in the phone room. Hello.
31: Hello.
30: You two don't realize how lucky you got it. I don't know if you saw up on news.com earlier today. Guess who got announced as one of the great radio broadcasters of all time.
32: We saw and you've told us several times today.
30: Don't say anyone else's name but me.
31: Was it Will and Woody?
30: It was me. It was Will and Woody. Didn't make the list. I love Will and Woody, but Smallsy up there.
32: You're listed in the great category, yes.
30: Yeah, not the greatest broadcasters of all time, but just one of the greats. I'm up there with a variety of people. Interesting company, Alan Jones, currently on trial. John Law's dead. Who else was up there with me? Do you remember?
32: Someone who used to work here.
30: Oh, Jackie was in there, wasn't she? Who else was in there? Go. Is there anyone else?
32: There's another one that I won't say the name of because they're also on air at this time, but on
30: another radio station. Oh, so. I think she's off today.
32: Oh?
30: Yeah, she's off. She's been off all week. Controversial. Hey, well, hello, everybody. Now that we got that out of the way, indeed, yes, one of the great broadcasters is yours truly. Coming up on the show this afternoon, Y-Series Wines wants to get you to the NFL, the Los Angeles Rams, San Francisco 49ers, with a Jonas Brothers concert at halftime. Coming up inside the next 15 minutes, you could be there. Oh, you know what else we're going to talk about today on the show? Oh. We're going to do the latest from the Lindsay Clancy trial. because I have been glued to it. Hey, G in the phone, you don't want to have any comment about this, do you? Just so everyone knows, Georgie, producer Georgie, now I love her dearly like a sister, but she's one of these TikTok wine mums. She is deep in the conspiracy. You think Lindsay's innocent, don't you?
0: No comment. I don't.
30: You do.
0: No, I'm not a wine mum. I just am a woman with an opinion.
30: From TikTok?
0: Yeah, I'm not saying I'm knowledgeable on it.
30: Yeah.
0: You know?
30: Yeah.
0: I don't want to talk about it. It freaks me out.
30: Okay, well, coming up, we're going to do the latest on the jury from the Lindsay Clancy trial, because there's been a big development this afternoon. There's some people saying mistrial.
32: Oh.
30: Yeah. Big one. Coming up, we'll do the hot minute. We'll get you across the big celeb stories of the day, including more of radio's greats and radio's flops. Here's Sabrina Carpenter.

0: This is the Smallsy Show, driving you home. Hey, here's the new face of Gucci. Did you see the photo shoot that dropped with Shawn Mendes? Well, I thought he was into retirement. I didn't know he was still out there doing campaigns. Anyway, he's looking super lusty, just giving those...
1: He's wearing a tight leather top.
0: Giving those bedroom eyes in the new Gucci campaign. Hey, Smallsy Show is on. Recently, or today, voted one of the great radio broadcasters on news.com.au. Also, the Daily Mail. Would I like to throw that in? They also covered that as well. Thanks to our friends at Chemist Warehouse, you are tapped into one of the great broadcasters on the air. Can we do that in the hot minute, or are we going to do another story?
1: No, you've done enough of that now.
0: Okay. By the way, if you want to go to the NFL, happening at the MCG, San Francisco 49ers versus the LA Rams, halftime entertainment featuring the Jonas Brothers. Y Series Wines wants to get you there. 131065, call right now, yeah?
1: Yes.
0: Call right now. Let's get you into the locker room straight after.
2: Smallsy's Hot Minute. I got breaking
0: news. Time to whip through the big celeb stories of the day. The list of the greatest broadcasters of all time. No. I'm joking.
2: Hey, this is Taylor Swift.
0: All right, starting with Taylor Swift. Guess who is jealous of Madonna? Apparently, if you believe the latest, it is Taylor Swift. In case you didn't know, the MTV VMA nominations came out last week, and Madonna lead the nominations with 11. Taylor close behind with 9. Team Taylor not happy with how it's being phrased, as in Madonna versus Taylor. This is from... an inside source, a guy that used to work in the media. Here's what he's saying. Have a listen.
3: Guess who's jealous of Madonna? Taylor Swift. From what I'm hearing, Taylor and her team are making everyone's lives hell behind the scenes because she's upset that Madonna got more nominations than her at this year's VMAs. They are going as far as to request media outlets change their headlines and coverage of the nominations from Madonna beats Taylor Swift to Madonna and Taylor Swift lead VMA nomination.
0: Ooh, okay. Well, I don't know if that's true or not, but I can tell you, having done this job for years, do we not sometimes get requests from artist managers saying, hey, can you change the headline in that? Can you take that out of the interview? Oh, we don't like how that makes that celebrity look.
1: It has happened.
0: Yeah.
1: Yeah.
0: So anyway, Taylor, jealous of Madonna.
4: What's up? This is Justin Bieber.
5: I'm Hailey Bieber.
0: All right, these two apparently hate each other as well. Justin and Hailey. You know what? I've always said this. So Justin and Hailey went to Billie Eilish's brother Phineas, his wedding yesterday. Now, I've always said this about weddings. Weddings have a way of exposing weaknesses in your relationship if you're not happy. Because obviously a wedding is like you go there and you're celebrating love.
1: Oh my God, it's so beautiful.
0: Oh, how beautiful is love. I love it. I'm seeing love. But if you go there in a relationship that you're not happy with, you spend your entire time, your internal dialogue is just like, I hate this person I've come to this wedding with. I need love. Well, they've been photographed, apparently, having what looks like a very intense argument. The paparazzi caught the tense moment. It looks like a heated conversation. God knows what they're arguing about. They have more money than they know what to do with. They have a team of people who raise their kid for them. You never see the kid anywhere. They've got an army of people around them. Justin walks away from Hailey, leaving her huffing and puffing.
1: I feel for them, though, living their life in the spotlight, though. Like, any couple could have a little disagreement.
0: I feel sorry for Hailey. She's living in Selena Gomez's shadow. You don't reckon?
6: Absolutely not.
0: What do you mean?
6: Oh, I'm team Justin and Hailey all the way. I think they're in love, and maybe they were arguing about getting an Uber or something. It's so dramatic.
0: Okay. I think, you know, anyway, watch this space. I'm going to put them, maybe, on that we're going to have a divorce.
1: Not this year.
0: Not this year. No, the year's almost out. But, like, with celebrity splits, they may have one. There you go. Oh, and...
7: Hey, this is Dolly.
0: She's barely been in the ground for 3 days, and we've already got a Dolly Parton music festival celebrating her life. Man, they move quick, don't they? You snooze...
1: This might have been in... No, before.
0: You snooze, you lose around here. You got to capitalize on it. Following her death late last week, her legacy is set to live on. A two-day festival has been announced. It's going to be called Dolly Fest, Celebration of a Lifetime, set to take place in Nashville and in London on back-to-back weekends next year. Watch this space. More details to come, including who's going to be joining the lineup.
1: Oh, you know Miley's going to be headlining for sure.
0: Well, yeah, isn't Miley? I saw today she's just relaunched her career, like her profile, dropped Cyrus, put out a new hot photo shoot today. The internet rumors are she's got new music coming. Maybe she'll be the, you know what?
5: Y Series Wines are sending you to the NFL live in Melbourne.
0: That was the wrong button. That was the wrong button.
6: Did you press that?
0: No, okay. I'm having this absolute argument with the technicians here. They think I double press the button every time, right? I pressed the button once, but then it faded and go, can we log that please at 3:14?
6: I feel like we've had this conversation.
0: On air before.
6: Yeah. I'll log it for you now.
0: Can you log that ticket?
6: And then you hit it twice?
0: No, I didn't.
6: I know.
0: But then I got this belligerent email the other day saying, oh, because we know people in the studio press the play button and it double plays, we've removed the facility for a double play to happen because this happens. Well, then how the hell did that happen? Because I pressed play and Olivia Dean... Did you even hear Olivia Dean start?
6: No,
0: it just kicked straight into that opener.
1: For the next break.
0: See, is anyone over there? Is the Brains Trust looking? Are they looking?
1: They're busy working.
0: Are they writing up a ticket?
6: Down. Yeah, they're writing it down.
0: Okay. 131065. We are going to go to the locker room in just a second for the NFL. 131065. Just when you get announced as one of the great broadcasters, your technology sinks you.
6: Technology.
0: I'm kidding. Don't even go there. Woman splaining your attitude at me this afternoon.

0: That's Olivia Dean, Baby Steps here at Kiss. Smallsy Show is on, driving you home. Thanks to Chemist Warehouse. All right, let's go to the locker room.
1: Why Series Wines are sending you to the NFL live in Melbourne.
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3: 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The Aussie wine putting you right at the center of the action.
0: All right, so every day this week here on the show, Y Series Wines is putting you right at the center of the action when the San Francisco 49ers taking on the LA Rams. It's happening at the MCG Friday, September 11. I want you there. Also, Jonas Brothers doing halftime entertainment. I love the NFL. I love the show. There's so much showbiz that goes into this sport. And also, too, the commentators.
1: Smallsy's got a tight end.
0: He does.
4: I haven't heard that in the commentary before. I don't know.
0: You never heard that before? Oh, no. They also say,
1: Smallsy in the end zone. Touchdown.
0: Hey, hello, Chase. Welcome to the show. Chase.
4: Hello, Chase.
0: Hello, Chase. You there? Oh, wait.
5: Yeah,
0: Dave, you got me. I don't know. Why would...
5: Yeah, I got
0: you. Were,
4: what did you do?
0: I didn't do... No,
5: yeah, I don't know what happened.
0: I don't know what happened. What did you hear then? Hang on. There's a button on the desk here. Sorry.
4: Oh, my God.
0: Wait. There's a button on the desk here that says hold. But
5: no, I'm here.
0: What happens when I do that? Can you hear me still?
5: Yeah, I can still hear you, mate.
0: Okay. I don't know what's happening here. Why would we just turn the button, the fader on?
4: I don't know.
0: And then turn the fader on. Why do we have a hold button up here?
4: And how are we learning about that now? It's September.
0: Yeah, you know what? There's a lot of things on this desk that, look, if I was to design it, let's go to the locker room, Chasey man. Are we going to get you? We've hidden the golden NFL football in one of the 12 lockers here in the studio. If you can find the golden ball, you can go to the NFL. Yesterday, we guessed locker number 3. So don't choose there because that's not happening, okay? What locker would you like to have a look behind?
5: I'm either thinking 4 or 9.
0: Mm.
5: Let's go 9.
0: Locker number 9. Is that a lucky number for you at all? Or
5: I'm just thinking 49ers maybe.
0: Oh, yeah. Okay. I like what you're thinking. There we go. No golden ball there, Chasey man. Never stress. I'm going to give you a 6-pack of Y Series wine, okay? You can sit there and watch
5: beautiful,
0: it.
5: Beautiful, mate.
0: Done. Thanks, mate. Hey, tomorrow we're going to play again, aren't we?
4: Yes.
0: Tomorrow we're going to do it again. We have now opened lockers 3 and locker number 9. The golden ball is in there somewhere. You just got to get your hands on it.
4: Someone's got to win by the end of the week. So
0: okay.
4: We will keep playing until someone finds it.
0: All right, let's check your traffic. And when we come back, we're going to talk about the biggest news story in the world right now. We've got to do an update on the Lindsay Clancy trial that's going on in the States. We'll be back after this.
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6: G'day there, it's Whitey live from the Kiss Traffic Centre. Martin, the smash causing delays in Lower Port Rush Road and Paynham Road. Burst Waterman with big delays too. Lower North East Road near Day Street and a collision causing headaches at Montbury North, Montague Road near Berryman Road. Slow going, Richmond Road at Keswick with a camera, Beckman Street, Plimpton. Expect closures and detours around Everard and Barwell Avenues in Marlston for T2D works. South Road remains open. Plan ahead at t2d.sa.gov.au. Float tonight of 11, tomorrow 17, right now 20. That's Kiss Traffic and Weather together on Kiss 102.3, the home of all your free Royal Show tickets.
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0: Hello, Alex Warren, if he's listening. He could be. He's currently touring the... Are you got a show in Brisbane tonight? Yes?
1: Yes.
0: The Entertainment Centre of Boondle. That is Fever Dream. 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Are we ready to get into Hot Topic Tuesday?
1: I think it's that time.
0: We're ready to get stuck into it. Hey, G, now, Georgie in the phone room.
2: What?
0: Now, remember, no matter, we may disagree on this, but we still love each other and we're friends, okay?
2: Okay. Sure.
0: See, this is why you can't. This is why sometimes some women
2: don't say some women. Don't start it like this.
0: No, but I just said to you.
2: Just
0: said to you. We at the end of the day, we can disagree, but we're still friends. And yours is sure.
2: No, we can.
0: We can. Great. Now let's do Hot Topic Tuesday.
3: Hot Topic Tuesday. Tuesday.
0: All right, we're going to talk about the Lindsay Clancy trial because this is kind of polarizing. This whole thing. Okay, if you don't know, there's this chick on trial at the moment in the USA for doing some pretty heinous things. A lot of it is over everyone's TikTok pages, their social media feeds. And we talked about this briefly last week here on the show where I was like, and I think, Georgie, you weren't here when we talked about this, but I think it's fair to say you're one of these... TikTok conspiracy theorists who you think she's innocent, right? Like, you don't think she did it.
2: Yeah.
0: I
2: think that she was
0: manipulated
2: too.
0: So you think her husband set her up?
2: Yeah.
0: Here's some of the latest reporting. Here we go.
4: This morning, day three of jury deliberations in the murder trial of Lindsay Clancy.
5: I don't know what a jury's going to do. It's been a long trial and I have faith in the jury system.
4: But the key question is whether or not she is criminally responsible.
0: So you think she's been set up?
2: Yeah.
0: By?
2: The husband.
0: But she did the crime? Is that what you think she
2: did?
0: Yeah,
2: I think she did it, but he
0: convinced
2: played on her... issues.
0: And you've got absolutely no evidence of this. Because
2: no evidence. TikTok told me.
0: Okay, because in the court case, she accepts that she did it. No, yeah. No one but the TikTok mums.
2: No, she did it.
0: Yeah,
2: but
0: stop. No one but the TikTok wine mums are suggesting
2: mums.
0: Well, that's the only way to describe you because you're saying some absolutely unhinged stuff because no one but the TikTok wine mums actually are suggesting that the husband, Patrick, had anything to do with it. None of Lindsay's family suggests that Patrick had anything to do with it. Lindsay's not suggesting that Patrick had anything to do with it.
2: Yeah, because Lindsay doesn't know she was manipulated,
0: duh. Oh, God. Okay. Well, these crazies... Right? These crazies like
2: you. No, please don't call me crazy.
0: Are out the front now of the courthouse.
2: I'm not this bad.
0: Okay, look, this is some of these Lindsay supporters offering to buy her lawyer a steak. Just because...
6: Where should we go eat a steak?
7: We want to take you out for a steak dinner, Mr. Reddington.
0: This is just wild. Anyway, there's been an update too because now... Apparently, because obviously you and I disagree.
2: Yeah.
0: On this.
2: Uh-huh.
0: Albeit I think you're wrong.
2: I think you're wrong, but whatever.
0: There's the first report of a couple in America, a guy has called off his engagement to his fiancée because he can't stand the fact that he thinks that his fiancée thinks that Lindsay's innocent, even though she literally is confessing to the crimes. And it makes you ask the question... Is it reasonable to break up with someone because you disagree with their opinion? That's the hot topic this afternoon. And that's why I started this with, is it fair to say we may disagree, but can we be reasonable and agree to disagree? Or is it going to... But then you rolled your eyes and went, sure.
2: No.
0: This is why. Because people can't handle people having differences of opinions. So they end up breaking up relationships and ending, engagements because they have difference of opinions. I don't think that's reasonable. I think it's a little crazy, personally.
2: To break up because you have differing opinions.
0: Totally.
2: I think it depends what it is.
0: What?
2: Political differences, I think you could break up.
0: What?
2: Yeah.
1: But what if you're...
0: Stop!
1: What if your opinion changes in like another 2 years and it's like you're married by then and you got kids
2: by
1: then and it's like you're going to break up then?
0: Are you saying to me, right, like, because you love Donald Trump, okay? What if you met a man who's a Mad Greens voter, right? And you love Donald Trump, okay? And he says, I don't want to date you because I love the Greens and you love Donald Trump. Like, that, does that feel unfair? Surely that's unreasonable.
2: No, I think it's very reasonable if, by the way, yeah, I'm not a Trump supporter.
0: Okay.
2: Get that out of your mouth.
0: Okay.
2: I would break up with someone if they were.
0: All right, let's go to the hot topics. 131065, do you think it's reasonable to break up with someone because you disagree with their opinion? I think whatever happened to just take a breath. This is so crazy and unhinged behaviour. 131065, I want to know what you think. We'll do calls after Nelly.

0: Morsey Show, driving you home thanks to Chemist Warehouse. Tuesday afternoon, all right, it's going to get a little bit hot topics, a little bit spicy around here. G, and are you, just remember, no matter what happens, we love each
1: other. Don't talk to me like that.
0: We love each other. We respect each other.
1: I know, I'm chilling.
0: Your tone says otherwise. I'm just saying.
1: You are poking the bear and I'll poke back.
2: Hot Topic Tuesday.
0: Okay, so we're talking the Lindsay Clancy trial. It's all over your social media feeds. I won't go into the full details because I think if you know, you know. And, you know, I don't know who's listening at the moment. But at the moment, it's such a polarizing case. There are people who disagree so much about it. They're calling off engagements. They're breaking up with their partners. Some guys are breaking up with their girlfriends because their girlfriends think that she's, well, I guess, innocent is the word. Is that what they think?
3: Well, I guess.
0: He's innocent, not guilty. Even though, and this is what I don't understand about these.
3: He's not criminally responsible. How about that?
0: Well, no, but this is the thing, is that I don't even think some of these people who are having these arguments, that it's not even about them thinking she's not criminally responsible. I think some people genuinely think she's innocent and has been set up, even though this Lindsay Clancy, she admits to doing it. I was watching a great YouTube video last night. What's her name? I love her with the blonde hair.
3: Oh, Megyn Kelly.
0: Oh, I love Megyn Kelly. Megyn Kelly was doing this hot take where part of the evidence. Gee, you listening to this? You better be. Oh, no, she's talking on the phone. Part of the evidence is that she answers the phone in the middle of the crime to her husband. And everyone is saying, well, hang on, how can you have been in a psychotic break but then answer the phone and pretend like life is normal if you didn't know what you were doing?
3: And then
0: she sent her husband to the furthest away takeaway shop to give herself the time to do the crime. Hello, Shanae. Welcome to the show. Hot Topic
4: Hello.
0: Tuesday. Now, the question we're asking, is it reasonable to break up with someone because you disagree with their opinion? Because this is what's happening.
4: No. It's not. It's completely unreasonable. My partner and I have been together 10 years and we disagree on everything. So he votes Liberal, I vote Labor.
0: Yeah.
4: He loves Trump. I hate Trump. Yeah. He listens to all these crazy conspiracy theories. I'm so against all of that. I believe in just like things happen for a reason.
0: Okay.
4: And we have the healthiest relationship.
0: Yeah, I do feel like, you know, whatever happened to, you know, people are allowed to have differences of opinion before you just go, no, I don't like your opinion on this.
4: That we don't talk about things like that, because we do.
0: Absolutely.
4: We do have very open conversations about stuff like that, but we respect the fact that we both believe different things.
0: No, and I think that's a healthy relationship, if I don't say, because, like, how boring would it be if you only surrounded yourself, right, with people who thought things were a certain, like the same way you did. You would literally learn nothing. It's boring. Absolutely.
4: It's so boring.
0: And this is what's happened with these TikTok wine mums, right? Their algorithm just keeps feeding them the same version of events. And so they don't ever get out and see a difference of opinion. And so they think
4: things are. I've followed the Lindsay Clancy. I have followed it. I've been listening to it for the whole 23 days that it's been playing now.
0: Yeah.
4: And I've listened to all the evidence, all the people. And my view is very similar to what, I'm sorry, I forgot
0: Georgie,
4: her name.
0: Georgie, don't like, tell me Georgie you, said. Don't, Shanae, you were, I was,
4: like,
0: stop,
4: present,
1: why Shanae.
4: Would Shanae crush things? Shanae. Why would she crush pills?
0: You know why she,
4: I don't get it, there's so many things.
0: You know, Shanae, I really liked you up until that last bit there. I was like, I really
4: hey,
0: like.
4: Hey, we can have our differences, don't ruin this relationship.
0: This is right, Shanae, but I'll tell you why I reckon she crushed the pills. Because I don't think she really wanted to end it. I think this was part of her act. That's what I reckon.
4: There's so many different views on it, and I'm not honed in on one view.
0: Yeah.
4: I'm still very open to it. So
0: how mature are we? Some people would be like,
4: here.
0: Oh, I hate them. I hate that they are disagreeing. I respect your opinion while you're wrong and your opinion is incorrect.
4: That's
0: you know?
4: Okay. That's your opinion.
0: good on you, Shanae. Hold on one second for me. Angela, quickly pop off for me. Hot Topic Tuesday. What do you want to say?
5: Hi. I just wanted to say it's not that they've got a differing opinion. He's just realised that she's on the crack pipe and she's lost her mind.
0: I agree.
5: And that's why he's leaving her.
0: Yeah, no, I agree. Like, there is something. If you, like, when it comes to this case in particular, what I have read is that some guys who've ended their relationships with, like, their fiancés or girlfriends because they so passionately believe that she's innocent, it's to the point where they're like, babe, you're not even listening to the evidence. You just want something to be true so badly, you could care less.
3: For the truth.
0: For the truth.
5: Yep. Insane.
0: Thanks for popping off with me, Angela. All right. Thanks.
5: Catch you later.
0: Thanks. Bye. Bye. Back in minutes. 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
6: G'day there, it's Whitey live from the KISS Traffic Centre. Showers rolling across our fine city for the drive home. Take it easy on the roads. Smash at Marden to look hard. Forts causing delays on lower Port Rush Road and Paynham Road. Whereas Water Main causing headaches at Paradise. Lower North East Road near Day Street, speeds to 25. And a camera Anzac Highway, Camden Park. Just 9 days until Paw Patrol, the Dino movie roars into cinemas. 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Get tickets now. Low tonight of 11, tomorrow 17, right now 16. That's KISS Traffic and Weather together on KISS 1023, the home of all your free Royal Show tickets.
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16: Yeah, all right, let's get you home. Tuesday afternoon, this song, brand new to the Kiss playlist. It popped off on TikTok a couple months ago, but it was totally AI vocals. And then they were like, ooh, we want to release this. We've got to get a real vocalist onto it. It's Hugel. It's called Moving to the Sun. And it's playing for you right now. Kiss New Music is on The Smallsy Show.

0: Now, if I was a betting man, I reckon that guy's going to be announcing a tour to Australia later today. He put up on his socials. He's having has an announcement coming out 6 p.m.
1: Okay.
0: 6 p.m. Somba announcement. And then I guess I should say 7 p.m. tonight I'm going to be back on the radio in the Smallsy Show right here at KISS, and we're going to have whatever it is that Somba announces.
1: We're also going to have...
0: Well, what else are we going to have?
1: Another chance to go to Harry in NYC at MSG.
0: Oh, yeah. That's going to be fun. Harry Styles doing his legendary Madison Square Garden Harry Ween show. So many things to do in New York. You can go Empire State Building.
1: Yep.
0: You can go... Oh, did we not last week have the best bagel?
1: I had a couple of good bagels.
0: Did you know this? Apparently, the reason why New York bagels are so famous is that the water... in New York is the best water in the world to make a bagel with, which is why the bagels in New York taste better than the rest of the world.
1: Scientifically, I don't quite understand that, but...
0: You know what? Are we going to talk about Lindsay Clancy again tonight in the 7 p.m. show?
1: Well, we've done that.
0: You want to talk about that again?
2: I think that one can, you know, it's crossed my desk and it's piled over here.
0: You should see my DMs right now. They are popping off.
2: In favour of with me?
0: The wine mums is all I'm going to say. The TikTok wine mums are coming for me.
2: Yeah, as they should.
0: I just don't understand.
2: Let's rally.
0: I don't understand how it's such a terrible set of circumstances and shocking story, and yet people are looking for, like, something else. She's already admitted to it. Like, she's admitted to it. What?
2: I was just going to say, let's just wrap it up, I reckon.
0: Because you don't believe her. Like, why would you not believe her? This is what I don't understand.
2: Mate, we can agree to disagree.
0: We can't.
2: Like, yeah, we can.
0: Shanae, that was a lie.
2: Calm down. Calm down.
0: Don't tell me to calm down. You need to calm down.
2: It hurts, doesn't it?
0: Yeah, it does. You know what?
2: Are we okay?
0: You're being irrational. You're being hysterical. You're a hysterical woman, and we need to have a talk about this after the show.
2: I'll get my frying pan and I'll hit you in the head.
0: Okay, everybody, we're back 7 o'clock.
1: I'm going to have to step in here.
0: Let it go. All right.
1: That's going to end up on the Daily Mail.
0: Will and Woody coming up, driving you home. Straight after the 4 o'clock news. See you at 7 o'clock.
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7: G'day, there is Whitey live from the KISS Traffic Centre. Some pretty chunky showers rolling through the Savo. Take it easy on pretty wet roads. Look out for crash at Dulwich, Fullerton Road near Greenhill Road. Very slow going through there. Another smash at Marden causing delays. Lower Port Rice Road at Painter Road and a burst automate at Paradise. Lower North East Road near Day Street. 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
9: Hey, I'm Brooke Seychell. Our road toll for the year has reached 77 after a fatal crash in the Barossa this morning. Police say a 29-year-old woman died in the two-car crash on the Sturt Highway at Davison. A 32-year-old woman from Kilkenny was airlifted to hospital with non-life-threatening injuries. Overseas, and a miracle out of Nepal, one Australian who had been unaccounted for has been found safe. The government confirming they've made contact with the Aussie who was on the Tibet side of the border. The number of Australians unaccounted for following catastrophic flooding falls to 42. Meanwhile, it's believed a woman who allegedly performed a sexually explicit act while stacking shelves at an Adelaide Coles had resigned. The supermarket giant confirming the team member involved no longer worked for the company after the footage was posted on a porn website. And today is KISS Breast Check Day. We're urging people to check for any lumps, bumps or changes as early detection saves lives. In KISS Celeb News, Dolly's final encore, details in a sec.
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9: 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The KISS cast is next.
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9: Down to 11 degrees tonight, possible shower, top of 17 tomorrow, right now at 17 in Windvale and 15 in Woodcroft. 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

0: If you're hearing this, then we are already dead. Well, not really.
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4: Still struggling, still a bit of brain fog. Slept, had a dream about Sylvester Stallone, Sylvester the cat last night.
5: Did you?
6: What did the dream entail?
5: Because we did dance with Sylvester.
4: We had a dance with Sylvester and Tweety Bird and Bugs Bunny and the girls.
5: There was a session of limbo at Movie World. By the way, we took the girls to Movie World over the weekend.
4: Yeah.
5: There was a weird limbo session with all those crazy cats. And then I feel like Sylvester did give us a lot more time than I expected on the dance floor.
4: I was making eyes at Sylvester for a little while.
5: There was a weird chemistry going on between the two of you.
4: Yeah.
5: What did the dream entail?
4: I can't say.
5: Whoa.
4: Yeah.
5: Well, all right.
4: It wasn't all right at all.
5: That's where we're at, Australia. That's where we're at. And today on the show, it's worth saying all the producers on this radio show have gone through hours of audio.
4: Yeah.
5: Like you and me, our daughters were mic'd up for the entire thing. So they have been sifting through like literally hours and hours and hours of audio. One of the challenges that was put to us was some rules that we had to stick to.
4: That's right.
5: That our partners gave last week.
4: Yeah.
5: Now, I mean, we've come out of the weekend thinking that we pretty much nailed it.
4: I didn't really think about them. It was survival for me.
5: I wasn't
4: thinking about the regulations. I was like, let's just get through. I thought that I'd adhered to them.
5: Yeah, I know. I knew them all and was just like, I know the rules here. I know the restrictions and I'm absolutely nailing this. I'm not surprised that you didn't think about the rules though, because I've got some audio here that the producers have told me about, which would suggest that you broke a rule.
7: Just make sure she's on music control, because you always say the radio is broken and it's not fair.
8: Dad, next song. Next song.
9: Next song?
7: Yeah.
9: What do you mean?
8: Next song.
10: Next song. Next song.
5: What's going on there, mate? We had different cars. My car had frozen for the entire drive.
4: Yeah.
5: What's going on in your car?
4: The car stereo is mine.
5: Whoa.
4: Yeah.
5: Yeah. It was a rule, man.
4: I know.
5: There were poor Sexy D. He was in my car and we were listening to kids' stories. Sexy.
11: Yeah, I chucked my headphones on.
5: So quickly put his headphones on.
4: All right, we're going to hear more from the Dadventure a bit later on, including all of the rules that were broken and not broken, the fastest roller coaster in the Southern Hemisphere, the girls having the time of their lives. But most importantly, right up next, your shot at $500 in Chemist Warehouse cash, the next code word that you will need. It's Will and Woody. Hope you're having a wonderful drive home. Kiss.

0: 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Now, Woods, speaking of the Dad Venture, I've got a question for everyone right now on 131065. Where'd you bump into an ex? Now, there's a few layers here. I don't think I haven't told you this yet, but I did bump into an ex on the Dad Venture.
1: Happens a lot.
0: Wouldn't have said that.
1: It's actually rare to go out with you without you being like, oh, God.
0: Yeah, I nearly didn't do this topic because I knew that you would come for me.
1: I'm just saying that
0: and
1: does happen.
0: Be careful,
1: to you.
0: Otherwise I will flip it on you, and it happens fast.
1: Okay, proceed. No further jabs.
0: So it actually happened to me bumping into an ex at the airport.
1: Yeah.
0: First up, before we'd even left.
1: Oh, this was leaving to this go.
0: We were over at the console. I saw when I there's a girl that. It's 10 years ago.
1: Yeah.
0: Maybe even a little bit longer, more like 12 years ago.
1: But it's always weird. It doesn't matter how many years it's
0: right?
1: been. It's always weird.
0: It's really weird. Yeah. So we both saw each other and I don't know. I really thought, so if you see, so I've been with Sam for 10 years, right? Yeah. So I can't see an ex outside of like nearer than 10 years to me.
1: Sure.
0: Right?
1: Yeah.
0: And anyone listening right now that has an ex that's less than 10 years or even less than 5 years, there's always this feeling of, oh, my God, I need to look like I'm together.
1: Oh, totally. Yeah.
0: Like, I am so fine. You've never seen a happier, more successful, chill, confident person on the planet.
1: And it's a bit sick, but you also want them to think like, oh, he's still got it.
0: He's got it. You're looking good.
1: I hate that's a thing, but yes. It's not that I'm trying to be with them or anything.
0: Yes.
1: But you just want them to walk away and go like, whoa. He's doing well.
0: Yeah, no, 100%. You're the one that got away.
1: You want to be the one that got away.
0: We all want that.
1: Yeah.
0: Now, weirdly, so I haven't seen her for 10 plus years. Now, we're both with our kids.
1: Okay, yeah.
0: So I'm with Max, right?
1: Yeah.
0: She's got her kid in a pram.
1: Yeah.
0: Next to her husband.
1: Yeah. Were you competing kids? It goes there. It does. Because you're like, I think my kids are better than your kids.
0: It did.
1: And we had
0: to
1: go.
0: There was a little bit. Well, I was eyeing off her kid. And then, you know, the first thought I had to myself was like, oh, a little bit old to be in a pram.
1: Oh,
0: like, but didn't say anything, but then all of a sudden I was like, why? What am I doing?
1: Were they being disobedient?
0: I've got no issue with your child. I don't know your child. I don't know your husband. In hindsight, you should be happy.
1: I know, it's evil.
0: Just when I thought it was kind of like, you know, I don't know, just that it all started getting a bit weird. I realized that she was pregnant.
1: Oh, great.
0: Like I looked up and I was like, oh, it looks like she's pregnant again.
1: Yeah.
0: And then I'm pretty sure this didn't happen, but I kind of think it did. I thought that she rubbed her belly while she was looking at me.
1: What?
0: To be like, oh, yeah. Happy and having more children. You know, like, we were both doing the flex thing where she was like...
1: Did you talk to her, by the way?
0: Not at all. No conversation. So we looked at each other, and right? So again, you're going all the way through this logic of, despite not being with her for 13 years, this logic of, got to seem like you're doing better.
1: So my
0: first logic was like, it was weird. I hugged Max.
1: Yeah.
0: As in like, oh, look at my beautiful girl.
1: Yeah. I'm a loving dad.
0: And by the way, going away on a daddy-daughter holiday.
1: Yeah.
0: What a successful, independent parent I am.
1: Yeah.
0: To which she was like, you know, ruffled her little boy's hair.
1: Yeah.
0: Right?
1: Oh, yeah, yeah. Okay.
0: And
1: tip
0: I was like, wow, okay,
1: here
0: cool.
1: We go.
0: Both, yeah. And then she like rubbed her belly like, oh, well, another one on the way.
1: And then you got up the Will and Woody Instagram and you were like very successful. Look out.
0: No, I did.
1: Just turn the podcast up a little bit. Oh, sorry, that's me on the radio again.
0: So,
1: National Drive Show.
0: What I want to know on 131065 is where'd you bump into an ex?
1: Yeah.
0: Let's start with that. But then I'm really loving this part of it, which is like the ex flex. Which is like when you see them, what are you doing to try and show that you are better off than they are?
1: I had a shocker. I had an absolute stick.
0: We'll hear it up next. 131065 is the phone number. Or text us. We love the text line. 0429 131065. The X-Flex. What have you done to show your ex you're doing well?
1: Mine involves a baby too, but in the worst possible way.
0: Where did you see them? What was your flex? It's Will and Woody. We'll do it up next. It's Kiss.

0: Will and Woody for Western Star. More of the best years in music. We're going around again because it is going bananas online. I'm not sure if things can still go bananas online.
1: Maybe 15 years ago, but I think the point remains, it's going well.
0: It's going well, yeah. Yeah, it's getting the clicks, getting them clicks. So we're going to do more of them.
1: Sounding really old.
0: Dem clicks?
1: I don't think they say clicks anymore. What do you say when something is doing well online, Annalise?
2: Oh, I was going to say clicks as well.
1: Oh, wow. No, maybe you're on it.
3: Maybe clicks.
2: No, viral.
1: Virality.
0: It's gone all the way back. Anyway, 131065. Right now, guys, we are talking, where did you bump into an ex? And more importantly, I'm interested in what I've called the ex flex. So, 131065. It's a strange thing when you bump into an ex and you're trying to show them that you're doing better than they are, or you're absolutely fine and not traumatized and thinking about them all the time and occasionally going through their old social media to see photos of yourself where you remembered yourself in a happier time.
1: Whoa, that felt real. You okay?
0: I've been there before.
1: Oh, okay.
0: Yeah.
1: Not now.
0: Not now.
1: You're so happy now. Two beautiful children.
0: Absolutely.
1: Yeah, mate,
0: absolutely.
1: You're fine. Yeah,
0: no,
1: yeah.
0: I'm fine. This is an ex that I was literally with 13 years ago, saw at the airport, thought it would be fine.
1: Yeah.
0: Saw her at a distance. As I was saying before, we both did really weird things with our children to try and show that we were happy.
1: I think you were doing that. I think you've overthought that she was doing weird.
0: She rubbed her pregnant belly and eyeballed me and winked.
1: Oh, no,
0: I've added the wink.
1: I've added the wink.
0: It's a strange thing, the X-Flex, though. It's also really nice to feel that you have this sense of one-upmanship, even though it's over. Like, it's so dead and buried. I bumped into an ex's mum recently.
1: Yeah.
0: Like, a couple of years ago, again, I dated this girl more than 10 years ago. I've been with Sam for 10 years.
1: Yeah.
0: And her mum said to me, I still listen to you.
1: Oh, that's
0: and
1: sweet.
0: For
1: me, though, let's be honest.
0: It made me it made me feel great.
1: Yeah, of course it does.
0: It made me feel great. Like, she's married and happily with kids and all that sort of stuff, but I'm still feeling like a little bit of a G-up from it.
1: Yeah. When I saw an ex, this was in WA, at the Left Bank, if anyone knows it, beautiful spot. So this was Helen. Remember Helen in Perth?
0: Is that the client?
1: No.
0: Yeah, she was.
1: I'm not meaning Helen.
0: She was the client.
1: I mean,
0: you met her at a client event.
1: I'm meaning, oh yeah.
0: Yeah, Helen.
1: Anyway, so.
0: Yeah.
1: She was a client. She wasn't a client. She just worked for, anyway. So
0: someone who the radio station was doing business with.
1: Yeah. I dated her for a while.
0: Yeah.
1: And, we'd been broken up for about 6 months, right?
0: Yeah.
1: Okay. Or even like 6, 7 months, 8 months. Like it had been, hadn't been.
0: It had
1: year,
0: been enough
1: okay?
0: time.
1: So
0: not
1: I was,
0: enough time.
1: I was at the Left Bank.
0: Yeah.
1: Right. Had a couple of drinks. Thought I was looking pretty good. I was going over to do the X Flex, right? Because I saw her at the Left Bank. She turned around. She was holding a baby with blue eyes. And I was like, hang on. What? In that moment, you've had a couple of drinks. You're trying to do the maths, and you're like, this is crazy. This is crazy. Like, this, we were seeing each other like 7 months ago.
0: Yeah.
1: That could be. Anyway, 100%. I think in that moment she knew. Like, she was like, she handed the baby over. She was doing that to F with me.
0: Was she?
1: And yes, 100%. No, it was her friend's baby.
0: No, it was her friend's baby.
1: You were doing that.
0: Did you say that to her?
1: No, I didn't talk at all. I just walked over there and looked at her like a stunned mullet.
0: Because.
1: All I could think about was that's my baby.
0: Yeah, and it's terrifying.
1: That's my baby.
0: I've actually got a text who's come through from Carter, 0429131065. He said a really similar thing. He said he ran into an ex when he was in high school. She flexed. This is his definition of an ex flex. She flexed by saying she was pregnant.
1: Oh.
0: And I flexed by telling her I had a new girlfriend only until she said she thought I was the father.
1: Whoa.
0: So that's a full follow through. So he broke up with his girlfriend and then got back.
1: Oh, whoa.
0: Got back with the ex. Yes.
1: Whoa.
0: And then, I think I'm reading this correctly, Carter, he doubled down and said he then found out that he actually wasn't the father and had to break up with her again.
1: Oh, God.
0: Plenty of moving parts.
1: That just keeps going.
0: Plenty of moving parts.
1: That's a trilogy.
0: Thanks for the text, Carter.
1: Let's go to Alicia here on 131065. Alicia, you bumped into an ex in the wild. What happened?
4: Oh, it was horrible. We've been broken up for about a year and ran into him at the shops, and he just decided he had to introduce me to his friends and come give me a cuddle, and it was weird and awkward and just horrible.
0: It's an X-Flex. Yeah. An X-Flex is, I've got lots of mates.
1: Yeah, totally.
0: That's 100% an X-Flex.
1: Look at
0: who
1: me,
0: are you here with? 20 or 30 other people who I'm really friendly with.
1: I'm loved.
0: And
1: I'm
0: we
1: loved
0: all hang and out. And I'm, and I just love messaging them on the weekend.
1: Where are your friends?
0: Where you're, who, you're who are you here with, by the way?
1: Who are you here with?
0: Do you want to hang out with us?
1: Yeah.
0: Oh, God. And we've all been there. We're talking X-Flexes. Angela, when you bump into an ex and try to prove to each other you're doing well.
4: Well, it wasn't actually me that bumped into my ex. It was my current husband who bumped into my ex-husband.
0: Oh.
4: And my husband, my current one, was on his way to buy a lovely new house for us.
1: Big flex.
4: I was out of the country, so he took my ex-husband to view the new house. And they both got me on FaceTime and videoed me, and I looked at them and I went, what the hell are you two doing together? And he said, we're buying you a new house, darling.
0: But did they know each other beforehand?
4: Yeah, they did, years and years before, and they hadn't seen each other for about 15 years. And
1: But so Angela, why was he there? Why was your ex-husband with your current husband at the walkthrough of a house he wanted to buy? I get their mates, but why?
4: Well, I don't know. Maybe my current husband just wanted to show him how well we'd done.
0: Yeah, it's the ultimate.
1: It is the ultimate flex. We found it. We have found it.
0: What? But hang on. If I put myself in the ex-husband's shoes, and my ex's husband calls me and goes, about to buy a new house for your ex, would you like to come for a walkthrough? No.
1: No way.
0: You're busy. Why wasn't he busy, Angela?
4: I don't know. Maybe he was curious and he's just a really lovely guy.
1: Oh, there you go.
0: God, I just all of a sudden feel really sorry for that guy.
1: Yeah, but great flex, I think. If you want to do an X-flex,
0: good of a flex try and you get your ex can.
1: to an open or for just, inspection of a house.
0: You're just buying a house. What are you doing here? Buying a new amazing home.
1: Yeah, great flex.
0: Would you like to come for the walkthrough?
1: Great flex. Right.
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7: G'day, there is Whitey live from the KISS Traffic Centre. A few showers rolling through our fine city at the moment, quite heavy, and because of that, speeds at 80 both ways on the north-south motor for the Boulevard Interchange. Knowledge crash, Fullerton Road near Greenhill Road and Parafield Gardens, a crash look up for to the Salisbury Highway, Farley Avenue. Camera this afternoon, Alison Road, Pennington. 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Low tonight of 11, tomorrow 17. Right now we're at 15. That's KISS Traffic and Weather together on KISS 102.3, the home of all your free Royal Show tickets.
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1: 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The next code word will be read out very, very shortly. Right up next, though, we are going to be doing the Best Years in Music Edition 3 after it is officially, and this is not me, Sexy Das has called it officially viral. Is that right, Sexy Das?
28: Sure is.
1: Like, so many songs are coming through online that people are suggesting. Apparently, we keep missing thousands of comments about the best year in any song. I mean, here's a couple of examples of when we did it last time.
29: Beatles, He Loves You, yeah, yeah, yeah.
1: Love it.
30: I'm banging sexy,
0: I heard Lenny Kravitz, I heard Fly Away.

Alrighty, so if you'd like to nominate one, then please text us. We love the text line. 0429 13 1065 or call 13 1065. Best years in music. Mm-hmm. Updated. We are going for round 3 because it just keeps getting better. It's Will and Woody. She like

0: It's Will and Woody for Western Star. Hey, right now, what are the best yes in music? 13-1065, or please text us 0429-13-1065. The list is extensive. We keep coming back to this. Today, I was like, we're done with that, guys. We've done this enough. But I'm not on the socials. I haven't been on social media for 5 years. Sexy Das.
1: Keep it coming.
0: He was like, mate, we're going again today.
2: People just love it. They love it online.
1: Lapping it up, boys.
0: He like, he froths this. And he's telling me there's millions of views on these clips. So we're a slave to the virus, Woods.
2: Bloody oath, mate. Give the people what they want. And they want more suggestions.
0: Absolutely, they do.
2: Best example of a yeah in a song. So 13-1065 is the number. Call us with what you think is the best. Here's another little package of what we've had previously. Right, yeah.
3: Lord Tennis Court.
2: Oh, strong, Vicky.
3: Or Non-Blondes, What's Up.
2: Yeah.
0: Really good.
2: Really strong.
3: It has to be Yeah by Usher.
2: No doubt.
0: Awesome. Four Non-Blondes for me, still winning.
2: Lord for me.
0: I don't think it gets any better than that. I think what categorizes it for me is like when everyone sings the yeah. Because it's the easiest line to sing.
2: Sure.
0: Everyone sings that song when it's karaoke day.
1: Can I chime in there? She's actually not saying yeah.
0: What's she saying?
1: All the comments have actually said she's not saying yeah.
0: What's she saying?
1: She's saying yeah, yeah, yeah, or something like that. Oh,
0: no, she says hey, yeah,
1: she doesn't. It's actually just continuing on the word hey.
0: Because I
2: once did a parody of that song, which was called Hey Fever. I think she does just say.
0: And that was a classic.
2: It was a classic.
0: Get them the archive.
2: It was a classic. Yeah. It evolves from a hey to a yeah.
0: Yeah, I think it is.
1: That's up to the comments, man. It wasn't me.
0: Oh, Darcy, this is what's wrong with your generation. You've lost your independence. You've lost your power to think for yourselves.
2: Speaking of comments, though, we do have some suggestions coming through online that you want to throw in the mix.
0: Suggestions, Woods. Again, 13-1065, if you've got one and you've got a best yeah ever in music. Let's go. Okay, so the first one here is from MBrain87. I don't know how we've missed this one. Kelly Clarkson. That's a great yeah.
2: Did she say sex with you there?
0: No, she says I'm so moving on.
2: Whoa.
0: And then she says yeah, yeah.
2: Wow. How did I hear
0: that? Out to Zach Mazewski, who said War, Edwin Starr.
2: Oh.
0: Yeah. What is good, yeah. That's a great yeah.
2: That's a really good yeah.
0: For any Rush Hour fans, that is a great yeah.
2: Feels good to say it.
0: Thanks, Zach. Mr. _ Garcia, I'm loving these usernames. He's gone for Drew Hill, How Deep Is Your Love. Yeah.

0: again.
1: Yeah, wow. Plenty in that. Really good, yeah.
2: Something inspired me. Does, you know, in the Thong song by Cisco, does he say yeah?
1: Any Cisco, he said. Any Cisco. Any,
2: yes.
1: Cisco hits the
2: Thong
1: yes.
2: song, he really
1: Cisco
2: hits,
1: hits
2: yeah.
1: the yes hard. Button Pusher Tommy's going to work on that, okay, but I would okay, love cool. to hear that. I'm not sure if we've got the Thong song in the system.
0: We don't have the Thong
1: I know
0: song.
1: It's in really? Your, I know it's in your most played on Spotify, Woods, but can we get the Thong song, please? Market package down.
3: Oh, here we go.
1: Here we go.

0: a half a year there at the end.
1: Maybe we can find if there is a year in the thong song somewhere there. Hey, I_Evan5. G'day, I, Evan. He's gone for a classic by the Beastie Boys. Fight for your right.
2: Yeah!
1: Kick it! That's a belter.
0: Yeah.
1: Great start to
0: just
1: a song.
0: The year at the start? Yeah, sure.
1: Just
0: yeah.
1: The year at the start. Yeah. Oh, you're not big on that
0: I thought it was
1: one.
0: Coming back.
1: I don't know why we kept the audio the rest of the year. It's just the opening year. Just the opening year.
0: Just for the microphone
1: What's this
0: on?
1: One by TM Robinson underscore 21? Ballroom Blitz. What is this? What is this? Talk to me. There you go.
0: Good, yeah.
1: There you go. Great, yeah. Just some good ones here. All right. 13-106-5, if you've got one. But Bush, Tommy's got one.
3: I've got one. One for the gays. It's Kylie. Slow down and
1: dance with me. Great song.
0: Yeah. Oh, yeah.
1: Nice.
0: Yeah. Sexy, yeah. Sexy, yeah.
1: Super sexy, yeah. Mm. Alrighty, we will...
0: What do you mean, one for the gays? I think the boys are enjoying that one too.
1: All right, 13-106-5. What is the best year in music? This is round three.
3: Whoa.
1: I would love to put it down after this. I'd love to move on, but we just keep providing. There's so many.
0: Someone finish it. Give us the best year. 13-106-5.
1: We'll do it up next. It's Will and Woody. Hope you're having a great Tuesday. Kiss.

0: In music, if you'd like to join us, 131065 or text 0429 131065. This is the third edition of the best year in music, Woods, because these are popping off. I keep trying to put it down, but Sexy Das walked in today. He's like, guys, we've got to go again. We've got another. He's had 4 million views on this so far, Das.
1: Yeah, across all socials, that's around nuts. 4
2: million. Bloody hell.
0: Hey, so, but people keep finding these in places that I didn't know there was a year. This is from Lily White. Woods.
2: Mm-hmm. Yeah.
0: A little bit of Avril Lavigne.
2: Yeah. The yeah, yeah into the
0: real 90s attitude. Yeah, that one, isn't it?
2: Yeah. Yeah, love it.
0: Love it. Chris underscore Tina Sparkle said, it's Mbop Hansen.
2: Oh, yeah.
0: Bang out.
2: People really, is the yeah overused in music? You have to ask the question now, don't you?
0: Oh, it goes again. That's another great yeah at the back end, isn't it? That's a good one. I'm sorry. Can you play that Mbop one from the start? Because I think the second one is when it really, so he's got that one.
2: Yeah.
0: And then he has a key change. Geez, he could sing high, this boy. This one.
2: Oh, wow. That's the middle one, isn't it?
0: And he's got another one. He does another one towards the end as well. Taylor Hanson.
2: Yeah, Taylor.
0: Throwing down the years.
2: Still got it, Taylor.
0: It was a heartthrob, Taylor.
2: We had coffee with him last year.
0: There's another year there. And he thing goes again here. Hey, here we go.
2: Oh, wow.
0: I mean, they're good years.
2: Yeah, really good years.
0: Wow,
2: really
0: that's really taking the lead for me.
2: It's got a Taron.
0: That's an all-time chorus. That chorus, I mean, I'm not a huge Hanson guy. That chorus has got to be one of the best pop choruses ever written.
2: Bloody oath.
0: Has to be.
2: Still slaps today, Will. Taron here on 131065. Nice. Good use of slap. Taron, nice. What song do you think has the best yeah?
3: Hi, boys. Just quickly, long-time listener, first time caller. Love your work. Love Thanks. Everything you do.
2: Thanks, Taron.
3: Thank you. For me, it is Aerosmith. Don't want to miss a thing. Steven Tyler towards the end just fell out again.
0: Big song.
2: Oh.
0: Have it.
2: Oh, yes. Oh, Taron, because he gives everything to that year, doesn't he?
0: That's wild.
3: Everything.
2: It's all. It doesn't leave anything out there. That reminds me of Blades of Glory for any movie fans.
0: It reminds me of Armageddon.
2: Yeah, just used in great films.
0: I don't know if this is necessarily a fan theory, but I once read that Liv Tyler, Steve Tyler's daughter, they were estranged from each other very early on, and she apparently went to an Aerosmith concert, saw him play that, and was like, that's my dad.
2: Whoa.
0: And then they connected from there. Someone can check
2: I didn't do
0: up.
2: A blood test or anything. I just went, no need to do
0: I
2: a blood
0: think
2: test.
0: He had
2: oh,
0: a
2: no.
0: few. He might have had a few, yeah.
2: Okay, let's go to Elaine here.
0: Elaine. He's a rock star. It was the 90s.
2: 131065. Elaine, what do you think has the best year in music?
4: I think it would have to be Billy Idol with Rebel Yell.
2: Yeah, with the Rebel Yell. Oh.
0: In the midnight hour. On you, Elaine. I didn't know we had any stealing listeners from gold these days. Good for us.
2: I thought there were more years. I thought if it's a subtle year.
0: Now,
2: a subtle year, but
0: again,
2: we like a subtle year.
0: Good on you, Elaine. The subtle Thanks, ones, Elaine. I think, are almost starting to impress me a little bit more. Mm. Years that I didn't know were there.
2: Mm.
0: I'm going to go to Troy, and then I'm going to come home with I think, another one, which is right up there for contention for the top spot for mine. But let's go to Troy. Troy, best year in music.
5: I reckon it'd have to be Redneck Woman by Gretchen Wilson.
0: Hell yeah! Hell yeah. Oh. Nice, Troy.
2: I don't think we've ever played Gretchen Wilson on this station.
0: Great name, wasn't Troy it Gretchen? Sorry, Troy. What's the song, Troy?
5: Redneck Woman.
0: Redneck Woman by Gretchen Wilson.
5: Correct.
0: Awesome. Oh, great year,
2: you
0: Troy.
2: So
0: good
2: much,
0: on you,
2: Troy.
0: Can you hear it? Stubby Holder for you.
2: Gretchen
0: I swear to God,
2: Wilson.
0: We're snagging gold listeners. I don't know. They've come from out. They come out of the woods. Hey, okay. Final one here.
2: Yes.
0: Final
2: yes.
0: one
2: Talk
0: here.
2: To me. Is it top Gretchen Wilson?
0: I think just Pips Wilson. This is an all-timer. Again, it's from the 90s, so it's right in my wheelhouse. All right, here we go. This is from Lolo underscore Weg online. Here you go. Have a listen.
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0: Will and Woody, hope you're having a great Tuesday. 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
14: Hello, I'm Ray Martin. 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
3: Will and Woody, hope you're having a wonderful drive home. We've got to keep things moving because the quiz is right up next. Your chance to win $1,000 with us every single day. Before we get there, though, junior producer Annalise is in the studio, as she always is, defending the honour of the lamentable

0: Gen Z.
1: Yeah, I like that. Big word.
0: Big word.
1: So lamentable.
2: And I know what that means, so.
1: What does it mean?
2: And here is some Taylor Swift.
1: All right, I don't know either. No one knows.
0: Which generation is most out of touch? Right up next, yes. Gen Z versus millennials. Hope you're having a wonderful drive home. It is Will and Woody. Let's did a kiss.

0: Hope you're having a great Tuesday. We're here for Western Star Woods. The quiz is right up next. Before we get there, though, we're going to test out which generation is most out of touch. Junior producer Annalise, representing Gen Z. You and I are millennials. It's Battle of the Gens. Annalise?
1: Will. Woody.
2: Annalise? Will.
0: Woody. Now.
2: Annalise?
1: Woody.
2: Woody.
0: Okay.
2: Will.
0: Annalise, big story. Big story today.
1: Huge.
0: Okay. I assume you're across this.
1: Yes.
0: Okay.
2: How can you say yes?
0: You don't know what I'm talking about.
1: Miley Cyrus obviously dropped Cyrus.
0: Shut up.
2: What? Did she?
1: She did.
2: Woody. She's just Miley. Miley now?
1: She's just
2: Sorry,
1: Miley.
2: That's huge.
0: Don't be
1: She's like you. Sorry. You're just Woody. And then Will's obviously Will McMahon, so he can't drop Will. But you can drop.
2: That's cool. Yeah. Sorry. So, but it is bigger than that. It's bigger than that. Sorry, Will. Sorry,
0: Such
2: Will. You know I'm into Miley Cyrus.
0: Bad gear as well.
2: That's wild.
0: Such anyway. Bad gear. All right. Yeah. So, former gangland leader has been found guilty of the first degree murder 30 years later of...
1: Tupac.
0: Yes. Nice.
2: Surname.
1: No, he was just Tupac, like Miley.
0: No, he wasn't.
2: No.
0: Do you know a Tupac song?
1: Oh, I do. He's in my playlist at some point, but I don't know it off the top of my head.
2: You can just sing it to us if you like.
1: No, because I
0: just give us a little bit of the. Just give us a little bit of him.
1: I know he's a rapper. I know he's a rapper. I used to listen to it. A lot more when
0: you
1: I was
0: didn't.
1: Younger.
0: Just what I would appreciate here is just some candidacy. just be
1: if
0: honest.
1: If you played a bit
0: You've
1: of Tupac
0: never heard
1: right
0: of
1: now,
0: him.
1: I could sing it. But I don't know it off, I don't know his lyrics off the top of my head.
2: Okay, so
0: hey, no, wait a second. So you want to hear a Tupac song right now that you think is actually going to get us there?
1: No. Yeah, but it has to be one that's played like regularly and I think I could know it.
2: Okay. They're all bangers. They're
0: all right, we're
2: so going
0: to play a little bit of Tupac right now. If you can prove that you can sing along with it, I'll give you a point. Here we go.
1: Bottle full of something. Mind what you need. Something.
0: It's not Tupac. It's 50 Cent.
1: Oh,
0: wake up.
1: Yeah.
2: Oh,
1: yeah,
0: wake up. Wake up.
2: Come on.
0: It's not Tupac. This is Tupac. We've got Tupac.
1: You can't do that.
0: Yeah, mate, because you're full of it. And this is what your generation is. You're full of it.
1: Well, I don't know
0: All right, Tommy,
1: artist
0: can we give
1: names?
0: Her some Tupac, please, so she can actually sing along with you?
1: This
0: for my people. I'm
1: just handling procedures. It's not in my playlist.
0: Okay.
1: That one's not in my playlist.
2: Well, I
0: that mean, wasn't
2: was
0: Tupac
2: that?
0: Either. It wasn't was Tupac. That was Snoop Dogg.
1: See, I knew that. That's why I said it.
0: Okay. All right. Now, here's the question I want to ask you about Tupac. Can we actually play some Tupac? Because I think it's... Follow me.
2: Who's that? Is that the duet with?
1: It kind of sounds a little like Jimmy Barnes, but
0: it's not.
1: Jimmy.
0: It's not Tupac and Jimmy. It's not Tupac and Jimmy.
2: Here he is.
1: Oh, God, he has some good pipes.
2: Yeah, he does.
0: Okay, let's move on to the question. Guys, I haven't even asked you a question yet. You are so far out of this.
1: You keep asking me questions. I don't know the answer.
0: Annalise, Tupac, that's the point of the segment. That's the joke.
1: Valid.
0: Okay, so Tupac was killed in a gangland war.
1: Mm.
0: Okay, this is iconic for millennials. It was in the 90s. Everyone heard about it. That's why it's such a big deal.
2: You know why it's back in the news today?
1: Yes, the guy who was in charge, the gang leader, is being charged with his murder.
2: Good.
0: Annalise, what was the name of the two gangs involved in the famous war in the US, the gangland rapper war? What was
1: that.
0: The name of this? There's two different ways you can call them.
1: Okay. So where was this based?
0: One of them's really simple. It's in the US. One of them's really, really simple. It's a geographic delineation.
1: Okay. East and west. East side versus west side.
0: Nice. Okay. Great.
1: Did I get it right?
2: Which side was Tupac on?
1: Was he from New York or was he from LA?
0: Oh, I can't.
1: I'm going to say East Side.
0: No.
1: Oh, he was West Side. No, he
0: well,
1: was
0: obviously.
1: In none of them.
0: No. She's keeps second guessing herself.
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1: Traffic.
3: G'day there, it's Whitey live from the Kiss Traffic Centre. Roads are wet due to passing showers, and because of that, speeds at 80 both ways on the north-south motorway to the Boulevard interchange. Crash at Darlington with delays outbound. The Southern Expressway near Seacom Road and a crash at Elizabeth Farm to look out for to Dronerice Avenue at Mark Road. Census night was Tuesday, the 11th of August. There's still time to complete. 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Vote tonight of 11, tomorrow 17, right now 15. That's Kiss Traffic and Weather together on Kiss 102.3, the home of all your free Royal Show tickets.
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7: Hey, I'm Brooke Seychell. A head-on collision in the Barossa Valley has claimed the life of a 29-year-old woman. The two vehicles collided on the Sturt Highway this morning. The woman's death takes the state's road toll for the year to 77. Meanwhile, a man's been fined after his passenger was injured in a crash at Prospect earlier this morning. A car slammed into a traffic pole around 1:40 a.m. The 31-year-old driver escaped injury, while the 21-year-old passenger was treated for minor cuts and bruises. Overseas, an Australian missing in floodwaters in Nepal has been found alive, bringing the number of unaccounted Australians down to 42. Foreign Affairs confirming they've been in contact with the Aussie on the Tibet side of the border just days after a 26-year-old woman was also found alive. And how long has it been since you felt yours? This KISS Breast Check Day, we're nudging women to check for lumps, bumps or changes. Early detection could save your life. And in KISS celebrity news, a major milestone for a British actor. More in a sec.
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7: The Strikers could be on the verge of a major signing, with former England captain Ben Stokes apparently keen to come to Adelaide. 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
7: Down to 11 degrees in Adelaide tonight. Possible shower and a top of 17 tomorrow. Right now, it's 15 degrees in Windvale and 15 degrees in Woodcroft. 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

0: we got Andy playing the quiz.
1: Hi.
0: Hi, Andy. A little bit of a delay there, Andy. Nervous?
1: Very. Okay. I play this every single day, so we'll see.
0: So how do you go when you're playing the card? Do you usually get them all right?
1: Usually sit about at an 8.
0: All right. Okay. Average about, not bad. Okay, so 30 seconds on the clock. You know the rules. 10 questions you got to get right. Can pass. Have to take your first answer. Andy, I wish you all the best.
1: Okay.
2: Good luck, Andy. All righty. Here we go. What colour is a green tomato?
1: Green.
2: How do you say hello in French?
1: Bonjour.
2: What's bigger, a tablespoon or a teaspoon?
1: A tablespoon.
2: How long is 45 minutes plus 30 minutes?
1: An hour and 15 minutes.
2: Name an actor that has played Spider-Man.
1: Tom Holland.
2: Give me a type of cheese.
1: Brie.
2: How many sides does a heptagon have?
1: Plus.
2: How many nails are on a human body?
1: 10.
2: What drive? 20. Oh, Andy. Andy, undone by the heptagon.
1: I think it's seven.
2: On the heptagon. Tough question.
0: I didn't know that.
2: Gotta be said.
0: I didn't know that.
2: Gotta be said, Andy. I don't think that's an easiest quiz question if I had to run my eyes over it again.
1: I haven't been at school in a while, guys.
2: If you had been at school, I think that's a tricky one.
0: I didn't know. I didn't know heptagon.
2: You didn't know heptagon, Annalise.
3: It's a shape.
0: I know it's shape, but I know hexagon, I know pentagon, but heptagon.
3: Octagon.
1: Yeah, octagon would have been a way
2: octagon.
1: Better.
2: Neptagon.
0: Yeah, I agree. Octagon's
2: What's
0: popular.
2: What's a neptagon?
3: Nine sides.
2: I don't think
0: a
2: it
0: neptagon.
2: Is.
0: A neptagon.
2: You've made that
0: That
2: up.
0: Is not no, a it's thing. A
2: neptagon. No, it is.
0: I'm Googling it.
2: You are a neptagon, Annalise. Neptagon. Not a neptagon.
0: Neptagon?
2: It's not a sea animal.
0: No such thing as a... Neptagon is a hairstyle.
2: It's not a neptagon. You pulled that straight out of your...
0: No, neptagon is most commonly a typo or misreading of heptagon.
3: I'll find out what it is for everybody.
2: Right up next, if you missed it, the dad venture. We took our two girls to Warner Brothers Movie World. You guys are listening out for the code word for five...

0: Will and Woody, hope you're having a wonderful drive home. If you're fresh to it, Woods, you and I are back off the trip. I was going to say of a lifetime, but...
1: It was for our girls.
0: Absolutely. Woody, last year we took our daughters on their very first camping trip.
2: Hey, look who's got a tent.
1: I think we both really excelled.
3: So I'm just going to go and put a fish on the end of the rod.
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1: Yeah, Dad, catch another one. Yeah.
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0: Our partners have set some rules.
14: No sugar, please. No more than one souvenir.
1: Some of them feel a little pointed.
14: You must go on one ride that you don't want to go on just to show your bravery, because I feel like we don't often do stuff like that.
1: That's a bit harsh, I would say. How many ice creams are you going to have this weekend?
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0: Okay, so really good that we heard a little bit of the rules there, Woods, because we did go in with some pretty stringent rules from our partners. There were more rules than what you've just heard there as well.
1: Yeah,
0: we were given a proper list of things that we had to do while we looked after our 3-year-old and our 4-year-old respectively. Mm-hmm. And little to our knowledge, the producers, who you'd think would be on our team.
1: Mm-hmm. Do you still believe that?
0: Sometimes.
1: How do you still believe that? They want us to look silly, and then apparently people listening enjoy that. It's a basic formula, but it does work. Now, they don't think we even remember the rules. As if we didn't mentally remember these things, guys. So the two that we heard in the opener there, which was great to be across again, was the no souvenirs and no sugar.
0: No souvenirs and sugar. Okay. I know. You broke the no souvenir rule.
1: No, I did not. No, I did not. No, I did not. No, I did not. They weren't souvenirs. It was clothing.
0: What would you call
1: it was clothing.
0: I wouldn't call a stuffed Batman toy or a Batman bubble sword clothing.
1: Yeah,
0: anyway.
1: No, that was that's a weapon, which is really important when you're out there on the Gold Coast. No sugar. I Remy barely had any sugar.
0: You're joking, right?
1: I'm not joking.
0: You are joking.
1: I'm not joking.
0: I saw her with three separate ice creams.
1: Have one ice cream all weekend.
0: You also broke the don't let your daughter poo on the floor in your room rule.
1: No, that was my poo. That was my poo. I'm just trying to defend my daughter and also trying not to break rules.
19: To be fair, that wasn't a rule.
1: Yeah, that's... Thank you, Joe.
0: No, I think that's just... That's an implied rule.
1: Thank you, Joe.
0: Wherever you go, that you don't poo on the floor in your room.
1: My beautiful little girl... I said to her, I just want to have a 5-minute shower. Can you just please let me have a shower? She was playing with a Batman sword in the room. And she obviously took that as I can't come into the bathroom at all. She had to poo. She took a poo on the floor. She figured it out. Absolute nightmare, though. You've got fresh out of a shower, you've got to deal with the poo on the floor. Anyway, that's the kind of weekend that we've dealt with. I can't... The other rules, we weren't allowed to say...
0: I found that out today.
1: Yeah, and we said don't put that on air, but here we are. The other one was don't say when I was your age.
0: Oh, I said that a lot.
1: Oh.
0: All right, let's go to a song. Okay. You guys can hear all the rules and how they were broken up next. Should be a lot of fun. 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Yesterday it was water park. Today, I'll tell you what the next code word is right up next. It's Will and Woody listening.

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2: Can't all be fun though, Wilbur. And our partners stressed that last week when they gave us quite a large list of rules that we had to adhere to. But I will say it again. I personally, I can't speak for you. Like, we were separated a little bit at times. Like, you were obviously looking after your daughter, Max. I was looking after the Rem dog. And so I wasn't seeing what you were doing. You weren't seeing what I was doing. But from my end, I didn't break any rules. I knew them. I knew the rules. And I could not be more confident that you can play any audio right now. And I hope my wife's listening. I hope my wife is listening because she's going to hear a good little boy.
0: Let's have a listen.
3: No sugar, please.
4: What is that?
5: It's a snow cone.
4: Can I have one?
6: Yeah, just don't tell mummy.
7: Right, I reckon we're going to get an ice cream.
4: Yay!
5: Chocolate?
4: Yeah.
6: Oh, God, that hits the spot. Now, Maxie, remember, we don't tell mum about the ice cream.
3: The veggie rule is also therefore still in place. So if she does not eat her veggies the night before, there is no sugar.
5: We didn't have any lunch, though, okay?
6: How is the snow cone? Is it yummy?
4: Yeah.
6: What flavours have you got down the bottom there?
4: Purple.
7: That's just straight syrup now. What was the rule on sugar?
6: Would you like to go get an ice cream with me?
4: Yeah.
6: Because we get an ice cream, which is amazing.
2: Is there any popcorn or anything?
4: Ice cream!
7: Where? Where's the ice cream shop?
6: All right, now remember, this is a secret ice cream.
4: Delicious!
6: If mummy asks, there was no sugar in that snow cone, yeah?
3: No saying when I was your age more than 3 times a day.
6: Hey, did you know your daddy went on this ride when he was a little boy?
4: Whoa! And you were really brave?
6: I was really brave.
4: Of Batman?
6: Yeah.
4: Whoa.
3: I would actually say, when I was your age, no more than once.
5: When I was your age, we used to get straws with our snow cones.
6: That's the first time I've met Batman. Whoa. I've never met Batman before.
3: No more than one souvenir.
5: Oh, you want a Batcave. You want a Batman cave.
4: And a Batman bubble.
6: Or you could get a Superman tutu.
5: Should we try and win some of these big chilies?
4: Is this a nice girl too?
5: We might be able to have a look in here for a toy if you would like a toy.
4: Yeah!
8: Me too!
4: Me too!
0: Oh, God.
4: Supergirl. I'm in a Supergirl dress. Because I'm a girl and I'm a Supergirl.
3: And then bedtime does still exist, so make sure she's in bed by 7 p.m.
9: I think we're all going to have such a good sleep tonight.
4: What did you say?
9: I think I'm going to have a really good sleep tonight.
4: I'm not at all.
9: You're not going to sleep at all? Yeah. You're going to do an all-nighter?
4: Yeah.
9: No way!
4: Yes.
9: No way. You're not going to do that?
4: Yes.
9: No way. I don't believe you. Have you done one before?
4: Yeah.
9: Whoa.
2: So you guys really were recording at all times.
10: Everything.
2: I mean, my technology's not good, but I kind of thought we were out of range. We were clear. Like, we were in the clear zone. And we could get away with all this stuff.
0: Yeah, it felt like for a second there. Oh, I forget that we're getting recorded.
2: I know.
0: Geez, I
2: know.
0: Find that souvenirs. I mean, the ice cream stuff, yes, fine. There are a lot of ice creams. Sure, and you have to bribe. Sure. Everyone knows sure. When you're in survival mode, sure. Fight or fight mode, you've got to get the ice cream out to get through.
2: That's right. That's
0: what
2: right.
0: I find funniest about that was no souvenirs. Remy looked like she was the ambassador for Movie World. Is she getting paid to rep all that merch?
2: She's gone to Kinder today with a Batman cape on, a Batman sword that lights up and blow bubbles, and 2 Batman keychains and a Batman doll.
11: A banging song to get you through the worst of the traffic is on in just minutes. Will and Woody's Choo Choo Tune after this short break.
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10: G'day there, it's Whitey live from the KISS Traffic Centre. Roads await due to passing showers with that speeds are still at 80 on the north-south motorway to the Bolivar interchange. Pretty slugs for the drive home. Crash causing delays. Southern Expressway, Darlington, just near Seacombe Road with the camera of Francis Road, Winkfield. Head to IGA to Sanitarium Up and Go. 3x250 mil for just $3.50. 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Load tonight of 11, tomorrow 17, right now 15. That's KISS Traffic and Weather together on KISS 102.3, the home of all your free Royal Show tickets.
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1: What, are you going to tell me about the traffic again?
2: Hope you're having a wonderful drive home on your Tuesday. Will and Woody for Western Star. Woods. Wilma, if you just missed it, we played some audio from our dad venture. We took our two daughters to Movie World over the weekend. Both of our partners gave us a list of rules. Unfortunately for us, we said bye to all of those rules. We broke all of them. Thank you very much. I've linked it with the song, baby. And this is NSYNC, Bye Bye Bye. And just on the topic of bye bye bye, up next, I want to say bye bye bye to something that most of us do in the car.
3: Okay.
2: It has to stop.
3: Okay.
2: I'll tell you about it. Up next.
3: Has to stop.
2: On Will and Woody.
3: Texting and
2: should
3: driving.
2: Should be illegal.
3: Texting and already illegal.
2: It's already illegal. This one should be illegal.
3: Okay.
2: It's Will and Woody.

0: It's Will and Woody. I hope you're having a wonderful, wonderful Tuesday afternoon. Do I know it's a Tuesday afternoon? I do.
1: Yeah,
0: I do.
1: Baby.
0: I know it's a Tuesday afternoon. Sorry, I got a little bit lost. We've been away all weekend.
1: I know, mate.
0: Chemist Warehouse to Adventure at Warner Brothers Movie World with our 3-year-old and our 4-year-old. It was an absolute whirlwind.
1: Yeah.
0: Still coming out the other side, boys.
1: I don't know about you. I don't know which way's up, my friend. But away from the kids on the weekend, I've got beef. And maybe I'm feeling particularly frustrated about this one because we are underslept because of the weekend.
0: Mm.
1: I don't know where you're going to lie here.
0: Okay.
1: But for me, this is just the most obvious annoyance that you can go through when you're in a car.
0: Yeah.
1: And I get so pissed off with this. Yeah. I've
0: strong language from you. There.
1: I've dropped a P-bomb there. Now you know I'm serious, Australia. I think this is so annoying that it should be made illegal. I think it almost should be seen as bad as texting and driving. That's where I'm at.
0: Okay.
1: For me,
0: yeah.
1: You know when you stop at a traffic light?
0: Yeah.
1: And then a car pulls up next to you.
0: Yeah.
1: And you know the person in that car.
0: Yeah.
1: Yeah. And you look over.
0: Yeah.
1: And you recognize you recognize each other. To be honest with me, I always try to keep all eyes forward. I'm like, maybe they won't see me.
0: Yeah.
1: Maybe because I do not want to have the awful interaction that happens when you are stopped at a traffic light. You know when the person winds their window down?
0: Well, winding the window down feels
1: like... They all do it. And then once they've wound their window down, you're like, oh, I'm going to have to come to the party here.
0: Yeah.
1: So then you wind your window down. And then you're looking at them. You're like, what do you want to do here? What do you want to do here in this approximately 15 to 20 seconds that we've got?
0: Yeah.
1: And then often, and look, the reason I'm particularly angry about this is because I pulled up next to Joe and Annalise the other night. Obviously, they wound their windows down.
0: Oh, you had a three-way.
1: No, you did. No. You started it.
2: No,
1: you
2: sorry. It. Before Woody starts throwing Joe and
0: you
2: I.
0: Were three car, you were three cars across, or they were in the same car?
1: They were in the same car.
0: Oh, okay.
2: We were right next to Woody, and we got to the traffic lights, and his window was already down.
1: That's fair.
0: You're rolling with the windows down, brother.
1: I like the fresh
0: What
1: air.
0: Were you pumping?
1: I like
0: what
1: the fresh
0: What were you
1: air.
0: Pumping with the windows down?
1: Probably Hans Zimmer, mate. Yeah. Probably some classical music.
0: Real,
1: I'm not
0: really
1: doing it to show up.
0: Wow.
1: Joe, what's up?
3: You also started revving your engine.
1: That's a fine joke to do. Like, look out, we're in Fast and the Furious.
0: So were enjoying it.
1: No, I hated it. I don't want to do
2: the
1: talk.
2: Didn't look like it.
1: I don't want to do the talk. And when the talk.
0: Did you try and talk?
1: I tried not. I was trying to rev to go over any sort of talk. You guys started talking to me.
3: Yeah, I think I gave you the scissors and I said, I'm about to chop you up.
1: Yeah. Right? Crap. Crap chat.
0: Awful
1: She's doing
0: chat.
1: And also when they
0: chop you at the scissors. I wouldn't know what that meant.
1: I didn't know what it meant. I was like, do you mean get a haircut?
0: Yeah.
1: I don't know what you're talking about. Because then you'll yell and then you start yelling, you go, what?
0: Yeah,
1: what?
0: Yeah, yeah.
1: And
0: yeah.
1: Like, I can't hear you. Yeah. And then the lights go, right?
0: Yeah.
1: And just to show how annoying this is,
0: yeah.
1: We've got Mark the Man Daniel, our audio producer,
0: to
1: put together a little bit of audio here.
0: Yeah.
1: I want to recreate for you, Will.
0: Oh yeah.
1: And Annalise. Try and pull off a good conversation while stopped at a red light. And by the way, you don't know when the green's going to come, right? Because that's the thing with this thing.
0: Okay.
1: You never know when the green's coming. So you've got to get into some sort of good conversation.
0: Okay.
1: Could be 10 seconds, could be 15 seconds.
0: Okay.
1: All right, we've got a bit of audio here. Then. All right. And you stopped and go.
0: I was really mean, Annalise.
2: Okay. Will, how good was today?
0: Yeah, really good. Are you still seeing that same guy?
2: I know. You may, I don't know. Anyway.
1: I stand corrected. That was a perfect conversation.
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7: G'day there, it's Whitey live from the KISS Traffic Centre. Roads away due to passing showers with that speeds are still at 80 on the north-south motorway into the Bolivar. Any change? Pretty slanks from the drive home. Crash causing delays. Southern Expressway, Darlington, just near Seacombe Road with the camera, Francis Road, Wingfield. 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Loads tonight of 11, tomorrow 17, right now 15. That's KISS Traffic and Weather together on KISS 102.3, the home of all your free Royal Show tickets.
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8: It's John here with the latest. Port Adelaide will be without Indy Tahau for the rest of the AFLW season. Scans confirming the star forward who won the league's leading goal kicker award last year has suffered an ACL injury. Switching codes and team sheets for round 10 of the NRLW have been released today. Ellie Johnson returns from suspension for the Sharks, while Tamika Jones is back for the Bulldogs. And Aussies Kimberly Burrell and Maya Joint have advanced to the second round of the US Tennis Open today.
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14: 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Kiss.

0: Will and Woody, hope you've had a wonderful drive home. We're going to get out of here. Hope you guys have enjoyed as much as we are recapping the Chemist Warehouse Dad Venture, our trip to Warner Brothers Movie World with our girls over the weekend. There's some stuff on the KISS socials if you want to check it out. It'll be Will and Woody Instagram, TikTok as well. Covering off the rules that we broke while we had the girls away. The no sugar rule, the sleep rule.
1: It's very sneaky from the producers.
0: No souvenir rule.
1: Very sneaky.
0: A lot. We broke a lot. Look, we did what we had to do to survive. Pooing on the floor, the rule.
1: We don't know who did it, by the way. We're not sure, but we know that there was a poo on the floor. We're not sure. It could be one of the producers. Could be one of the producers. Could have been anyone. Don't you look at me.
0: I wasn't looking at you.
1: You are looking at me.
0: You didn't poo on your own hotel floor. So.
1: Well, someone did, and we're not going to name names because that would be, that. You know, it's a bit bully-y. Okay?
0: I'm not naming any names.
1: Let's not go there.
0: I'm not.
1: Maybe there was a poo on the floor. Anyway, if you do want to hear all the rules that we broke on our weekend away with our girls, get on the pod.
0: Yes, that's right. And stay tuned again tomorrow for more on the Dad Venture. We've got two code words we've given out so far.
1: Yes.
0: WillandWoody.com if you'd like to register. $500 cash in Chemist Warehouse cash that you guys can go and spend for everyone that can piece all the code words together. So you must go to WillandWoody.com. And then put all the code words down by the end of the week. I'll tell you what the third one is for that tomorrow. Before we go, any show notes? Oh, I've got a quick one actually for Annalise, actually. Annalise thought 50 Cent was Tupac at one stage today. Just a quick note.
2: Yeah, I also have a note. You actually haven't said the second code word in this hour of the show.
0: Is that right? The second code word is rules.
1: Yeah.
0: Second code word is rules.
3: Whoops. Water park rules.
0: First word, code word was water park. Second code word was rules. Tomorrow maybe it'll be Tupac. Who knows? Annalise, you had a...
3: I had a just quick follow-up. I said that a nine-sided jeep was an heptagon. It's actually a nonagon.
0: When you say a nine-sided jeep...
3: Did I say jeep? I said shape.
0: A nine-sided jeep.
3: It was my Invisalign, sorry.
0: A nine-sided jeep.
3: Nine-sided shape.
0: Yes.
3: Is a... Nonagon.
1: You just had to look down at Google. You worked hard to memorize it.
0: You said Neptagon.
3: I was so concentrating on the way I spoke because of my
0: Invisalign.
3: My mouth.
1: Go through the gons from 5 to 9. Go.
3: Hexagon.
1: Pentagon.
3: That's what I meant. Hexagon, heptagon, octagon, nonagon.
0: What's a four-sided shape?
3: Square. Duh.
0: Just joking. Hey, you took a poo on the floor. Yeah. All right, we'll see you tomorrow.
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14: Roads to wet from showers passing through, particularly through the hills around St Kilda and Virginia. Got some works to look out for at Keswick at the moment. Richmond Road near Hampton Road, they are slow, and a crash getting cleaned out at Parafield Gardens, Salisbury Highwood of Darling Avenue. Camera, Francis Road, Wingfield. 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Late tonight of 11, tomorrow 17, right now 15. That's Kiss Traffic and Weather together on Kiss 102.3, the home of all your free Royal Show tickets.
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18: Hey, I'm Brooke Seychelle. A 29-year-old woman has died and a second woman is in hospital after a head-on crash in the Barossa Valley. Footage appears to show one of the vehicles on the wrong side of the Sturt Highway before the collision this morning. Overseas, the number of unaccounted Australians in the Nepal flooding disaster has dropped to 42 after a second Australian was found alive on the Tibet side of the border today. Australia Post says no letters or parcels were damaged after a fire broke out inside a Salisbury South Depot. Some postie e-bikes were lost in the blaze, while it's thought lithium-ion batteries may have even sparked the fire. And a tragic update in the search for the missing sister of McLeod's daughter star, Simone Jade McKinnon. Police confirming they've found the body of 51-year-old Kim McKinnon after she went missing in Queensland's southeast this week. And in the latest on celebs from Smallsy's Hot Minute, Spider-Man shock for Shailene, more in a sec.
1: Just 9 days until Paw Patrol the Dino movie roars into cinemas. Dinosaurs, action and
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18: Shailene Woodley's revealed the crushing phone call that ended her Marvel dream. The actress says she landed the role of Mary Jane Watson in The Amazing Spider-Man 2 and filmed multiple scenes, only to be told a year later she'd been cut from the movie entirely. Your sport check in a sec.
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18: Down to 11 degrees tonight. Possible shower, top of 17 tomorrow. Right now it's 16 in Windvale and 17 in Woodcroft when United flies to Vegas for our iHeartRadio Music Festival and see BTS, Benson Boone and Zara Larsson from 10 a.m. tomorrow on KISS.
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0: please tell me that you heard the incredible chat that Bruno Mars had last week with Kiss's own Smallsy on the Smallsy show. It was so good. It was like a couple of best friends just reuniting after a few years, had a great old chat. See all the moments right now over on the Smallsy show on the socials. Watch me set the bed on fire. Smallsy, back on your radio tonight from 7 o'clock. And until then, back to the music in just a moment with the energy that we're after on the first day of spring. Let's be real. Aussie superstar G Flip and their latest, Bed on Fire. Loving this. It plays in just minutes on Kiss.
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4: G'day there, it's Whitey live from the Kiss Traffic Centre. Cowandilla truck, the car crash to look out for. So Donald Rabbit Drive near Mannering Road. Passing showers around Virginia and 2L. Take it easy through there. Still wet through the hills as well. Look out for woods at Salisbury, which is sluggish to Salisbury Highway Park Terrace. 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

0: make sure whatever you're doing right now, you are keeping it KISS, because the music, it's back in just a second, all right? I've got the latest from Ariana Grande coming up. I've got this from Harry. Because we love Harry Styles, right? Currently on tour. 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His show that falls on Halloween night, Harryween, they go off. 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
3: Couple of crashes for the moment. Cowandilla on St Donald Raven Drive near Marion Road, Smithfield Main North Road near George McCullum Road. Residual delays after a crash, Darlington on the Southern Expressway near Seacombe Road and Parafield Gardens on the Salisbury Highway. Men, Movember wants you to know prostate checks start with a blood test. No fingers anywhere. Speak to your doctor at 50 or 45 if you have family history. The KISS cast weather for tonight, down to 11 and a shower or two tomorrow and 16. Right now it's 15 degrees. That's KISS traffic and weather together on KISS 102.3, the home of all your free Royal Show tickets.
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1: Kiss. Oh, hey, it is Smalsy here, just quickly popping in. I'm live from 7 o'clock tonight, and I don't know if you've heard, but Somba has just announced his first ever Australian tour, and he is coming to Sydney, Melbourne, Brisbane and Adelaide, and you could be there. If you want free tickets, start calling 131065 and win them from 7.

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1: All right, if you're about to hop out of the car right now, because that's where you've been listening to us, take us with you on the go. 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You and a best friend, everything paid for, and as if that wasn't enough, when you get over there, you've got two tickets, baby. Walking into Madison Square Garden, seeing Harry Styles live on Halloween night. Yep, Harryween. The biggest shows of the year. Everyone in the crowd is dressed up in their costumes. Harry's dressed up too. He'll do a funky cover of something, I'm sure. Harryween goes off. It's completely sold out this year. So if you want to win your way, the only chance is with the Smallsy Show on Kiss on the air next.
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13: Hey, I'm Brooke Seychelle. Our road toll for the year has reached 77 after a fatal crash in the Barossa this morning. Police say a 29-year-old Wallaroo woman died in the two-car crash on the Sturt Highway, while a 32-year-old woman was taken to hospital with non-life-threatening injuries. Meanwhile, the state government has defied the PM, calling for an urgent change to voluntary-assisted dying telehealth laws. Senior ministers say the restrictions disadvantage terminally ill people in regional, rural and remote Australia, after Albo said he was personally opposed to changing the law. Aussie rock royalty, the Super Jesus, has been locked in for the Sandful Grand Final entertainment. The ARIA award-winning band will perform ahead of kickoff on Sunday, September 20. And how long has it been since you felt yours? This KISS Breast Check Day, we're nudging women to check for lumps, bumps or changes. Early detection could save your life. In KISS celebrity news, Kelly Osbourne hits back at critics. More in a sec.
15: Aussies have a knack for finding a way, from daily hurdles to big ambitions. And every day, Optus is helping Aussies make things happen. Because with a little help, there's always a way.
13: Kelly Osbourne says she's still recovering following the death of her father, Ozzy Osbourne. The 41-year-old says grief and criticism over her dramatic weight loss left her so sick, but she's now focused on healing and taking things one day at a time. Your sport check in a sec.
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13: The Adelaide Strikers have reportedly submitted paperwork for former English captain Ben Stokes. He last played with the Melbourne Renegades in 2014. And 30-year-old Darcy Byrne-Jones has inked a one-year extension with Port Adelaide, making 2027 his 14th season at the Power. The KISS cast is next.
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13: Down to 11 degrees tonight, possible shower, top of 17 tomorrow. Right now, it's 14 in Windvale and 16 in Woodcroft when United flights to Vegas for our iHeartRadio Music Festival and see BTS, Benson Boone and Zara Larsson from 10 a.m. tomorrow on KISS.
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28: Oh, it does. And we are on. Welcome to it. Tuesday night. Hello, hello, hello. Are we ready to rock and roll?
29: Ready.
28: Let's get this show on the road. Has everyone heard the news? Somba has announced his first ever Australian shows. He's going to be doing a bigger... Is it first?
30: He played last year, I'm pretty sure.
29: Yeah, he is.
28: Where was I last year?
30: You were on a...
28: I was on a break.
29: I think you actually were overseas.
30: Yeah.
28: Oh.
29: Yeah.
28: Okay, well, he's doing arenas now. He's coming, baby. He's bringing the You Are The Reason tour. Part of his world tour. We have first tickets to go right now. You can see all these songs live. First tickets, we are going to offload tonight on the show. If you want them, call right now. Hey, also, too, you know who's going to be on the show? A big meaty girl's going to be here on the show tonight. She is built... Have you heard of the phrase, built like a brick shithouse? Yeah? Tonight's guest is built like a brick shithouse. She is the WWE reigning world champ, Zaria. Listen to her smack the shit out of some other chicks. Have a listen. One, two, three.
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28: Zaria is going to be here on the show tonight. You know what? Her arms are solid. She is a solid woman. Plus, also coming up before 8 o'clock, you could be off to New York City to see Harry Styles live at Madison Square Garden. Literally, this is the biggest show we have done forever. This is a huge show and it starts right now. Somba tickets, you want to go, 131065. Let's kick things off with Tempest City, Self-Aware, Smallsy Show live. Here at Kiss.

0: Kato. There is Turn the Lights Off. Smallsy Show is live tonight right here at KISS. We have your Somber tickets up for grabs. He's just announced he's going to be touring April next year, bringing his world tour, You Are the Reason, to town. If you want to win, first tickets guaranteed tonight, 131065. Call right now. Let's get you onto standby. Let's do five people?
1: Yeah.
0: Six? No, let's do seven people. Seven people, please. Seven peeps onto standby. Also coming up, Harry Styles in New York City. You're listening out for the Harry Kiss. You could be off to his Harry Ween show. Shall we do the hot minute, though? Get you across the big celeb stories of the day? It's been a spicy one. Let's go.
2: Smallsies. Hot minute. I got breaking
0: news. We finally have found out who killed Tupac. 30 years almost to the day that Tupac was gunned down in Vegas. We'll get to that in a second. But first, okay, this Below Deck drama tonight.
3: This season on Below Deck. Oh, here we go.
0: All right, Below Deck. Like, so this is below. Are we in Below Deck Mediterranean territory?
1: Yes.
0: Now, you're going to have to help me through this because I dipped out on Below Deck. Is Captain Sandy still captaining the boats?
1: She is, yes.
0: Yep. Below Deck star Nathan Gallagher has fled the country on the day he was due to face court on domestic violence charges. That's this country, right?
1: Yeah,
4: Australia.
0: Is he an Aussie guy? No, he's an Irish.
4: He's Irish, but he's been living in Australia with his now ex-wife.
0: And she was Australian? No?
4: She, yes, I believe she was.
0: Okay.
4: He is.
0: All right, okay. Well, this is what we know. He starred on multiple seasons of the show. While working on a previous season of Below Deck Mediterranean, he met his now ex-wife, Gail. They've got a baby together, right?
1: Yes.
0: He was arrested in December here in Australia?
1: Yeah.
0: Yeah?
4: Yeah.
0: Okay. For allegedly assaulting his then-wife in their Sydney home. He was expected to show up in court today for his hearing, but he did a no-show. That apparently he's now fled the... How do you flee the country? Surely, like, they have a passport flag on your name, don't they, if you're due in court?
4: Yeah, I don't know. And apparently there was a warrant for his arrest in Ireland too.
0: Is that so?
4: I don't know where he's gone.
0: For the same stuff or for the same allegations?
4: Yeah, apparently he was in, like, a bar fight or something.
0: Well, he's on the run. If you see him, call 000-911. Nathan from Below Deck. Sounds like a real piece of shit.
5: What's up?
6: Call the cops when you see Tupac.
0: Okay, Tupac, baby. R.I.P., one of the greats. I mean, do you have a favorite Tupac song?
1: Oh.
0: Do you know any Tupac songs? Don't look at your list. Stop. Don't look at your list. Don't look at the list. Do you know any Tupac? Name me one Tupac song.
1: Obviously, the iconic one with Elton John. Obviously.
0: Name me just one Tupac song. And there's two big ones that you should get. I can wait.
1: I'm drawing a blank.
0: Don't
1: can I phone a friend?
0: Yeah, phone a friend.
1: Changes.
0: Oh, okay, yeah, right. That's the way it is. You know this?
1: Yep.

0: You just confused Pitbull with Tupac.
1: No, he's got a song about California too. Knows
0: how to party. Our Tupac's killer has been found. 30 years after his death, his name is Dwayne Keffy D. Davis. He's the former leader of the Southside Compton Crips. He's been found guilty of first-degree murder in connection with Tupac's death. Prosecutors allege that he had ordered the killing after his nephew had been involved in a confrontation with members of Tupac's entourage outside of a Vegas casino back in 1996. Remember, there was a theory there that Tupac had not died, or he was an alien and he had gone back to his home planet. Turns out that was not the case. Tupac is dead. His sentencing, scheduled for next month, is facing life in prison. And something fun to end the show.
2: Hey, this is Taylor Swift.
0: End the segment. Taylor Swift is having beef with Madonna. If you believe this TikTok guy, should we let him explain?
1: Yes.
0: Madonna having TikTok beef with Taylor Swift.
3: Guess who's jealous of Madonna? Taylor Swift. From what I'm hearing, Taylor and her team are making everyone's lives hell behind the scenes because she's upset that Madonna got more nominations than her at this year's VMAs. They are going as far as to request media outlets change their headlines and coverage of the nominations from Madonna beats Taylor Swift to Madonna and Taylor Swift lead VMA nominations.
0: How does he know that?
4: Like, he used to work in media and he said he trusts his source.
0: That's like you putting it like one day when you don't work on this show, right? Let's say you quit one day and then you start posting TikToks as someone who used to work in media. Like, this guy could have made that
4: I
0: up.
4: I got heaps of secrets.
0: He could have made that up for all we know.
1: It does feel like he's looking for clicks and views on TikTok.
4: His video goes for like 5 minutes and he spills some tea.
0: Oh, does he go into details?
4: Yeah, of just some of the media stuff that
0: Taylor Swift has allegedly
4: and
0: done.
4: Things we would know that... You know.
0: Oh, you're suggesting there could be some truth to it?
4: I think there is.
0: Okay, well, I plead the fifth because I love Taylor and she's always welcome on this show. So Taylor's team, she said it, not me. Because anyway, hot minute done. You're up to date. They're the big celeb stories. You know them all. This girl, Stella Lefty, Nepo Baby, Boston, the song here at Kiss. Oh, no.

0: Mr. Know-It-All. Smallsy Show is live tonight right here at KISS. All right, your next chance to win yourself tickets to the just-announced Samba 2 tour. KISS has got your free tickets tonight when we play Sabrina Carpenter House Tour. That is going to be your next chance to call up onto the show. Sabrina Carpenter House Tour. That's your next chance at calling for the Samba tickets. Meantime, also Harry Styles fans, putting the word out just quickly. You're listening for the Harry Styles KISS because you could be getting on to standby to see him live in Madison Square Garden tonight. Man, this is a big show. This is a huge show, including right now I want to talk about embarrassing things. You know when you get a bit like secondhand, not even secondhand embarrassment, but just you get embarrassed by doing things that shouldn't be embarrassing. All right, let's try this. What is that's cute. There's a guy going viral on TikTok at the minute. He's posted these videos, embarrassing things that shouldn't be embarrassing, but they are.
1: Embarrassing things that shouldn't be embarrassing, but they are.
0: Do you understand the concept of this?
2: Yeah.
0: Doing things that typically you would go, I would not get embarrassed by that, or it's unreasonable to be embarrassed by that, but this is slightly making you embarrassed. Would you like to go through the list together?
2: Let's go through it. Yeah.
0: Okay, here we go. This is item number one of something that's embarrassing that shouldn't be.
1: Arriving to a party first.
0: Oh, that's very embarrassing.
2: Yeah.
0: Like being first anywhere, I think is embarrassing because it comes across as too keen.
2: Oh, I just think it's awkward when you're there at the party on your own because no one else has arrived yet.
0: I am so anti arriving first to something. I will cut laps around a block or sit in the car just waiting to not be the first person to arrive.
2: Yeah. Next thing.
0: You want the next one? Here we go.
1: Walking into a store and then walking out without buying anything, especially in like a grocery store, it's humiliating.
0: You think that's embarrassing?
2: I always do. It's like, no, please, sir.
0: Are you as a woman embarrassed to walk into a store and then not buy anything and then leave? No, you're
3: wrong.
0: Yeah, there you are. No, I didn't touch it. Go.
3: Yeah. No, I don't care at all. I also don't care about arriving at a party first.
0: Oh, really?
3: I hype everyone up.
0: Yeah, you're the party girl. And then here's another one.
1: Going to the bathroom and someone's in the stall next to you.
0: Oh, yeah. I think I would never use the stall, like, because that implies pooping and I don't poop in public toilets as a period, as a hard out rule. I think having to poop in a public toilet is very embarrassing.
3: This is less because girls always go to stalls. So I don't really care.
0: No, okay. So you've got a high bar.
3: It's hard to embarrass me.
0: Yeah. Have you got anything on the embarrassing that's not, it shouldn't be embarrassing, but it does embarrass you? Have you got something?
2: Well, like waiting to use a public toilet, or like when you're on a plane and you're like waiting to use the toilet.
0: You find
2: also embarrassing.
0: Oh, okay. Should we put together a list?
2: Yes.
0: 131065. We want to do what's something embarrassing that shouldn't be, but just doing it makes... Oh, I've got one.
2: Yeah.
0: I've got one. Reverse parking or parallel parking, okay, in front of... Like, you know, you pull
2: exactly.
0: You pull up to the cafe on the weekend, right? And you're like, oh, score, park right out the front. Oh, I'm not going to go in. I can't get in their front first. I can't go in their nose. I've got to have to reverse park. And then all the tables are just watching you as you reverse park.
2: Oh.
0: Yeah, that's embarrassing. Shouldn't be, but is. Okay, that's what we're after. 131065. Let's put together a bit of a list tonight. What is something that's embarrassing to do? Shouldn't be, but just the thought of doing it or doing it is like, oh, I'm so embarrassed that I have to do this. Call now. Bruno Mars, On My Soul, Smallsy Show, tonight here at KISS.

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1: Smilesy.
0: We're back together, baby.
1: Good to see you, brother.
0: It is so good to see you. The romantic tour, what's your love language?
1: Ooh. I'm just going to say physical touch right now.
0: Yeah, well, you know what? Anyone who's seen you, you haven't physically touched me, but like on stage, you physically.
1: Where is this going, Smilesy?
0: Yeah, no, sorry. Your team is like, wrap this up.
2: Smilesy, now on Kiss.

0: Think About Us. The Smallsy Show's now on Kiss, and coming up, we're going to have your first tickets to win to see Samba live. He's just announced his big arena tour. He'll be here next year. Also coming up before 8 o'clock, Harry Styles live in New York City. You and a friend, airfares, accommodation, sold-out tickets to Harry Ween. At the end of October, you could be checking out what's a once-in-a-lifetime prize. Right now... Okay, there's this guy who's gone viral on TikTok, Instagram for compiling a list of normal things that we all do that somewhat become embarrassing, including...
1: Walking into a store and then walking out without buying anything, especially in like a grocery store, it's humiliating.
0: Okay, humiliating is a bit of a stretch. You know, when it comes to buying, you know what's embarrassing is when you go to a change room and then you get a size at the shops, and you get the wrong size and it's too small, and then you have to go, oh, can you get a bigger size?
2: Yeah.
0: It's like you misread you. It's like you were trying to think you were skinnier than when you are. That's embarrassing.
2: That is.
0: Hello, Phoebe. Welcome to the show.
3: Hey.
0: All right, what do you got for us? What is something embarrassing? It shouldn't be, but it is when you do it.
3: I think walking across pedestrian crossing when there's a big line of traffic.
0: Oh, yeah, stopping traffic in general is embarrassing. Let's give you tickets to Love Actually. Is that Love Actually in concert?
2: Yeah.
0: What is this? Is this a live action, a Love Actually live in concert touring Australia? Get your tickets from TUG Dainty. You're going to go check that out. Chloe, hello.
4: Hey, Smallsy, how are you?
0: All right, what's something embarrassing? Shouldn't be, but is.
4: Mine would be buying toilet paper. If I have to buy toilet paper, I'll just buy something else, even if I don't need it for me and have to walk out.
0: Carrying the 32 rolls of bog roll through the Westfield after you, because they don't even like cover it. Like, it's just you and your shit tickets as you're marching through the food court, right? Oh, I hear you. That is terrible. Then I think to myself, everyone poops, though, darling. You know,
4: yeah.
0: It's all right.
4: No, I just buy something else. I'm not. Yeah, don't just have the toilet paper with me.
0: I'm gonna get. But I do love that they've made the handle on the toilet paper now, so like you don't have to carry it under your arm. You can carry it with this handmade handle.
4: Yeah, I think
0: love,
4: it's called a love handle or something.
0: Love Actually live in concert for you as well. It's going to be a great show.
4: Awesome.
0: Thank you.
4: Thanks.
0: Justin, hello.
5: Hey, yeah, reversing the boat into the water.
0: Oh.
5: The boat ram is getting,
0: you know what's embarrassing? What's embarrassing? Getting the boat out of the water, right? And then everyone having like a domestic, grab the rope, reverse it in further. You've gone too far. Put it forward in. It's like, what, you know, way to ruin just a weekend out on a boat is...
5: The more people that watch, the worse it is.
0: There's nothing ruins a weekend on a boat than going with someone who is too povo to moor a boat at like a marina and they have to put it on the back of a boat afterwards, and then it ruins the whole day. Like, I will refuse. I'll say, hey, I'll go out on your boat with you as long as I have to have nothing to do with bringing it back in. A digital copy of the Jackass Best and Last movie. You can get that. Thank you. Rebecca, what do you got?
6: Hi, how are you?
0: Go.
6: Eating with your fingers in a restaurant, using your hands to eat instead of cutlery. People stare at you.
0: Yeah, well, like, this is when you're eating like a meaty meal, right? Like wings or something like that. Like, it's not by choice. Yeah. Oh, you know what? I don't mind eating with my hands. You know what? I don't mind eating with my hands. You know what I'll tell you is embarrassing. Picking up your dog shit in front when it does a deuce on either the road. My dog loves to poop right in the middle of the road, and I have to get down there. What's that? What's that, Rebecca? What's that? Is that a dog or what is that making noise?
6: And my daughter's eating breast milk.
0: Oh, hello. Oh, hello.
2: Drinking?
0: Oh,
6: yes, drinking.
0: Hey, we're having a live breastfeeding moment live on the radio. This is fantastic.
6: She
0: sounds like she is chugging it down.
6: Oh, yeah. She's almost two and doesn't get off.
0: Oh, really? She's on the boob all the time. Hey, be careful, though, Rebecca. You know what's embarrassing? Those mums that have those toddlers, right, that are like 5 years old, and then they walk up to their mum at the cafe and they get the boob out and they start sucking on it at five.
6: Not five.
0: Rebecca. Like, if the kid can talk, off the boob.
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0: Hey, that's Sabrina. House tour, Smallsy Show is live tonight right here at KISS. And we have your first tickets to win to Somba. He just announced Somba is bringing his You Are The Reason tour. Earlier tonight, he announced that he'll be here in April next year. Pre-sale starts 10 a.m. Monday. FrontierTouring.com. Playing Adelaide, April 13, Melbourne, April 15, Brisbane, April 19, Sydney, April 22. Or, you know, you can call up right now because we got those tickets to give away tonight, right? Correct. First tickets to see this live. If you want to win them, 131065, get on to standby right now. Hey, coming up after 8 o'clock.
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0: Reigning world champion Zaria from the WWE is going to be live on the show. The WWE is coming to Oz right now. Somba, my body isn't ready. Here at KISS.

0: Jay Sean, old school banger, Smallsy Show. 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
0: This is the last week for you to get onto the standby list to see Harry Styles live in New York City, because Friday we do it, right? Friday we announce the major winner.
5: Correct.
0: Friday somebody gets the call that says, hey, pack your bags. You're going to the legendary Harry Styles, Harry Ween show in New York City. And you're going to get four nights accommodation as well. So you're going to have yourself a little New York holiday.
5: New York minute.
0: New York couple of minutes, because you're there for 4 days. That was longer than we were there the other day.
5: It's about the same time, actually, that we were
0: No,
5: there.
0: It's longer, because we had 3 nights. And oh. I had the gastro. Oh, I mentioned it. Sorry. I mentioned it. Oh, whoopsie. I brought up the poop. Hey, but you know what you can do? Did everyone see the crazy woman with the knife in Times Square today? Don't go to, I mean, you can go to Times Square if you want, but just what, keep an eye out. It's crazy. New York, wild place. Brooklyn Bridge. You put Times, sorry, just so everyone knows, Zach has put on the board, hey, you should mention things to do in New York. The first one, Times Square. The first thing my brain thought was like, oh, did everyone see that video of that woman get shot by the police in Times Square today? That was hectic.
5: And what else can you do there?
0: But God bless the boys in blue, the New York PD. Protecting and serving, keeping the city safe. What else can you do there? You know what you should do? Hey, you like hot men, don't you, Georgie?
6: Yeah, famously.
0: West Side Highway. That's where you need to go if you ever go into New York City.
6: That video you posted with all the shirtless hot men running.
0: That I filmed specifically for you.
6: I just sit there for 4 days.
0: No, honestly, all run. The finance bros with like body fat at 8%, jacked, they just run with their shirts off there all the time. Lil, does that sound like your cup of tea? Harry Styles and then some half-naked men on the side?
7: Oh, are you kidding? The Harry Styles, yes. The half-naked men, probably not.
0: What do you mean? Are you a bit of a... You're like the ladies.
7: No, I don't. But, I mean, if the half-naked men are either with gastro or stabbing random people in the...
0: No, it was a woman who stabbed... Excuse me. It was a woman who stabbed in New York, okay? Women unhinged, okay? The half-naked men are the finance bros exercising shirtless on the West Side Highway.
7: Yeah, not my vibe, to be honest.
0: Really?
7: I'd much rather the Broadway shows and the food in New York. And obviously,
0: she's after a gay man. She's after you're after a gay man is what you're after. See, that's what I made the mistake. Hey, good news for you. I'm officially putting you on a stand.

0: by list.
1: Oh, yay! Thank you so much.
0: Lil, on Friday night we announced the winner. You could be packing your bags. You could be going to the Big Apple. Best of luck.
1: Oh, thank you so much. I appreciate it.
0: Can we do a Two Chance Tuesday? Let's do a Two Chance Tuesday. Hello, caller number two. Who's this?
2: Hello?
0: Yes, it's you. What's your name?
2: Naomi,
0: Do you like half-naked finance bros exercising with their shirts off on the Westside Highway? Does that sound like your cup of tea?
2: Yeah, look, unlike caller number one, I would be down for that.
0: You would enjoy that? Well, you're also on standby as well. Two Chance Tuesday. Congratulations. Friday night we announced the winner. You could be going to the Big Apple to see Harry Styles. That is Harry Ween's show, all right?
2: Thank you so much. Thank you.
0: Awesome. Hey, another chance. Tomorrow night, 7 p.m, Keep It Kiss, the only radio station sending you to New York, see Harry Styles at his legendary Harry Ween show.
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0: All right, if you're just tapping in, the Smallsy show is on. Somba's just announced he's coming back for a big arena tour. We've got your first tickets tonight, 131065. And coming up next, wrestling superstar from the WWE, Azaria. On

0: Alex Warren and Do an Ordinary for you in the Smallsy Show tonight right here at KISS. Have you heard Somba is coming back to Australia? He just announced his 2027 April tour earlier tonight, and we have your first tickets here at KISS for you to win right now, 13-1065. Let's get another five people on the standby, please. We can do that?
1: Sure, yeah.
0: By the way, Alex Warren about to go on stage in Brizzy for his tour. There are so many tours,
1: literally,
0: including tonight's guest. Was it a tour, though, or is it a show?
1: Oh, it's an event.
0: Oh, WWE is coming back to Australia this December. Wrestlepalooza in Perth, SmackDown and Raw. If you love watching people just belt the crap out of each other. This... Yeah, Zaria, she's from Adelaide, Aussie girl making a big, the reigning women's world champ, and she's on the show right now.
2: We've got a warrior of our own.
3: Zaria is just beating up.
4: This is a moment they're going to replay for years.
5: Here is her winner, Zaria!
3: You talk about making an impact!
0: Zaria, hi.
2: Hello.
0: Well, I'm sure it feels comfortable to hear a familiar accent.
2: It does. It's very comforting.
0: I have to paint a picture here. Damn, you were jacked.
2: Thank you.
0: Those delts.
2: These ones?
0: Me. Hey. Those arms. Holy shit. You put me to shame.
2: Oh, you know.
0: You are just a vision, let me tell you.
2: Oh, thank you.
0: Now, I mean, we'll get the news out of the way. They're bringing WWE back to Perth.
2: Yes. How exciting is that?
0: This is huge.
2: Yep. For the next 3 years.
0: Yeah, wow.
2: Yep.
0: Is this exciting, like, as someone who grew up in Australia to then, like, come here, wrestle in the WWE, but then now be able to take it home and work at home?
2: I am dying to come back home.
0: Yeah.
2: And wrestle in Australia again.
0: Yeah.
2: Like, I can't tell you, almost every day I think about wrestling in Australia. So the fact that... we're coming back to Australia. We're coming back to Perth.
0: Mm.
2: It's now going to be for the next 3 years, thanks to WWE partnering with Tourism Western Australia.
0: Yeah.
2: For the next 3 years, I get a chance to wrestle back in my home country.
0: Now, talk me through the training. Talk me through, like, how you stay so fit.
2: Well...
0: like, are you in the gym every day?
2: Oof. I give myself maybe 1 to 2 rest days.
0: Okay.
2: But yeah, every day.
0: Sorry to interrupt. How many calories a day are you doing? Because you, like, again, I don't need to be, like, your arms are, like, incredible. And you are just solid. I saw you walking down the hallway and I was like, that tapering back V there. I'm like, damn.
2: Yeah. Oh, my gosh. I don't even know how many calories.
0: You just eat
2: probably
0: constantly?
2: Probably too much. All the time. All the time.
0: Yeah. Tell me what sort of physical toll wrestling takes on your body.
2: Look, I can't remember the last time a body part didn't hurt.
0: Really?
2: Yeah.
0: Okay.
2: Yeah. My neck hurts, my back hurts, you know, so it's a lot and it can be really tiring, especially when, like, you know, you go to training for 2 hours straight, you're running around, rolling around, all that stuff, and wrestling at least once a week, sometimes twice, sometimes you wrestle 3 days in a row, five days in a row, so it's a lot, but... you know, your body sort of builds up a callus, and that's why we got to be big.
0: Yeah.
2: We got to be big, we got to be strong, because
0: totally.
2: If you're not, your body can't take it.
0: For people who are only discovering your character in the WWE, what are your famous signature moves? Do you trash talk people? Do you, like, what will people get to see you do in the flesh?
2: A lot of throwing people around.
0: Okay, great.
2: Yeah,
0: how many tables are we breaking on a rig?
2: Ooh. Well, okay, for me recently, not that many.
0: Okay,
2: but,
0: disappointing.
2: But yeah. I'm not... Well, you know, maybe a couple of years ago I was breaking a lot
0: more
2: tables.
0: Okay,
2: but,
0: yeah.
2: You know, I'm looking forward to doing that more in the future. But, yeah, my finishing move is an F5.
0: Do you want to try that on me now, or would we
2: wouldn't be able to get back up.
0: Yeah,
2: you wouldn't be able to get back up, and I don't want to do that.
0: No,
2: to
0: don't
2: you.
0: Hurt me. Please don't kill me. I need to go home. She's going to be coming to Australia as part of the WWE Wrestlepalooza, livenation.com.au for tickets. More with Zaria in just a second. I can't describe how solid this woman, she's solid. She has got chunky arms. I think we're going to talk about more like wrestling and then all the super, the WWE super fans. Ooh. We're going to talk about them in a second. Right now, another. This is Talk To You, Smallsy Show live at KISS.

0: That's Olivia Dean, Baby Steps here at Kiss. Tuesday night, Smallsy Show live. Before 9 o'clock, we're going to give away the first tickets to see Somba. He's bringing his You Are The Reason World Tour to Oz in April. If you would like to win those tickets, can we get another five people on to standby right now?
1: It's last person in the phone room.
0: Hello, G. Phone room.
2: Pending. Phone room can take five.
0: Only five? She's no. at capacity?
2: No, I'm swamped.
0: Okay. Five people, 131065 is the phone number. Call now. Before 9 o'clock, someone's going to get him. You got to get on standby to get there. Meantime, tonight's guest... she is the reigning women's world champ in the WWE. Born in Adelaide, Aussie girl making it big. She throws people around a ring for a living. Her name is Zaria. The WWE Wrestlepalooza is coming back to Perth in December. LiveNation.com.au for your ticket details. Let's get her on.
1: Zaria is just beating up.
3: Here's her winner, Zaria.
0: For people who are listening, you have a belt on your shoulder here. Mm-hmm. Congratulations, should
4: Thank
0: I say?
4: You.
0: What is the, when did you win this?
4: This is the North American Championship.
0: Yeah.
4: I won this, oh gosh, when did I win this? 2 months ago?
0: Yeah.
4: Yeah. And so I've been...
0: You just carry that around just
4: everywhere.
0: Regularly, right?
4: Everywhere.
0: Yeah, yeah, yeah.
4: Like I gotta let everybody know who I am.
0: You go get coffee.
4: Yeah.
0: Just to have that
4: for
0: on
4: free.
0: Your shoulder.
4: Yeah. For free. I get coffee for free.
0: Because you have that
4: thing.
0: On your shoulder. Mm-hmm. Yeah, yeah,
4: I mean,
0: yeah.
4: I would have gotten it for free if I didn't have it, but,
0: totally.
4: You know, it always helps.
0: Yeah. Do you lock that away at night?
4: I sleep with it.
0: You sleep with it?
4: Mm-hmm.
0: Yeah.
4: Okay. Yeah. I got to keep it close to me, you know?
0: Yeah.
4: Yeah.
0: What's the fan interactions like? Do they come up to you in the street?
4: The bold ones do.
0: Yeah?
4: Yeah, yeah. The bold ones do. But most of the time, a lot of people are very scared.
0: Are they scared of you? Yeah.
4: Oh, you see this walking down the street? Are you going to approach it?
0: Yeah, but do you look like this normally? Or is did you, I just don't know. Obviously, I've seen you like this and I've only met you for the first time.
4: Yeah,
0: and you look
4: yeah.
0: like how I've seen you.
4: So, all right. I'll sometimes... maybe a McDonald's employee or a Chick-fil-A employee. The gas station at Wawa
0: yeah.
4: might see me like this from time to time
0: okay.
4: after a show. But on the regular basis, I do
0: you
4: look
0: are
4: a little bit.
0: Are you incognito? Can you, like, without all of this?
4: Yeah, I think...
0: You're unrecognizable?
4: To some people, the red hair does give it away.
0: Oh, yeah.
4: But to other people... they won't recognize me without the makeup, which is very nice.
0: Yeah,
4: it's
0: so you can do your normal
4: yeah.
0: normal things.
4: Mm-hmm. Normal people things.
0: Normal people things.
4: Yeah.
0: And be like shopping at the supermarket
4: yeah,
0: and just
4: you know?
0: Putting anything in your trolley and
4: yeah.
0: then it doesn't really matter.
4: I could be at Publix or if I'm back at home, I could be at Woolworths. And,
0: yeah.
4: And just buying some chicken, no one will ever know.
0: Buy a you know barbecue chicken in a bag
4: yeah,
0: and everyone's
4: yeah.
0: like,
4: no
0: oh,
4: one will ever know who they're standing next to.
0: Yeah. what's your worst injury that you've had? Because I talked about your fitness and you said you wake up literally every day to sore.
4: Yeah. It's all the little things where it's just falling around on your neck a lot.
0: Yeah.
4: It takes
0: no.
4: a toll, but
0: yeah.
4: A lot of muscle soreness too.
0: And obviously you train how to handle those moves that are taken on you.
4: Mm-hmm.
0: But every time you're out there doing it, there is a slight chance if I don't land this correctly or if I don't take that hit the right way, this could be bad.
4: Yes, absolutely.
0: Yeah. Safety is your personal safety. You have to be so responsible for it, right?
4: Oh, yeah. And that's also, like, it comes into recovery as well. Like, you've got to spend... When you're not in the gym, you've got to be spending a lot of time recovering.
0: Yeah. Are we ice bathing? What are we doing?
4: Look, I've done an ice bath once in my life and never again.
0: Yeah, okay.
4: Not unless I absolutely have to. I use the sauna a lot. I love the sauna.
0: The sauna?
4: Mm-hmm.
0: Okay.
4: Yeah. WWE also has a great... medical and you know rehab team
0: yeah.
4: so there's a lot of like the facility there is great so a lot of recovery
0: last question
4: there.
0: Is there like a group chat like when you hate each other in the ring are you like group chatting and kikiing outside of it or are we like do we like hate each other non-stop
4: wrestlers aren't very very, very secretive. So there is no group chat if we're probably surrounding you.
0: Yeah.
4: We're surrounding you talking shit right
0: okay.
4: to your face.
0: Okay. Okay. I love that. You're getting back in Perth in December.
4: Yes.
0: Being three shows.
4: Yes.
0: Raw,
4: SmackDown and Wrestlepalooza.
0: Awesome.
4: December 11th to 14th.
0: And are you doing every one of those or does it all come down to...
4: Look, I don't know yet,
0: okay.
4: but... I'm keeping my fingers crossed that I get to come back to Australia.
0: We can't wait to have it there.
4: Thank you so much.

0: Harry. Here at Kiss, American Girls. Hey, tomorrow night, 7 o'clock, another chance for you to be off to New York City to see Harry Styles live here in the Smallsy Show.
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0: Right now, for a Tuesday night, can we do a quick round of Smalls Agouris, please?
2: Yes.
0: We have got tickets to give away to check out the new Insidious movie. It's in cinemas right now. You know I love a horror movie. You know I love a scary movie. Insidious. It's called Out of the Further. You want to go see it? 131065, call right now. The game we're playing, Smalls Agouris, I give you a letter, then name off topics. You need to name something from each topic that starts with the letter that I give you. You get all the topics correct, then you win. Would you like to do a demonstration?
3: On you?
0: I don't mind.
3: Yep, let's go.
0: Just to show the people how it works. Go.
3: Your letter is L.
0: L. Okay, go.
3: A celebrity.
0: Leona Lewis.
3: Something you wear.
0: Leotard.
3: An occupation.
0: Lawyer.
3: Something you'd eat for dinner.
0: Lasagna.
3: A movie title.
0: Let's go.
3: What?
0: I don't know. What's a movie title that starts with L?
3: La La Land.
0: Oh,
4: there is a movie called Let's Go.
0: There is?
4: Yeah, there a drama goes. About divorce. So there you go.
0: Thank you.
3: Land Before Time, Lara Croft, Tomb Raider.
0: Oh, that was Last Action Hero. That's a good movie. You've seen Last
3: LA
0: Action.
3: LA Confidential.
0: Okay, should we do another letter? All right, let's do a letter right now. And if you'd like to play, 131065. Your letter is T. Round one is the letter T. Name me a celebrity will be your first category. If you want to play, call now.
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0: for you first. He just announced he'll be here in April. If you want to go 131065, get on to standby. 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
1: It's Smalls Agouris!
0: Right now, though, we're playing Smalls Agouris. Kayla, welcome to the show. Come on down.
2: Hi.
0: Tell me about yourself, Kayla. What do you do? How do you do it? Who do you do it with?
2: Currently Uber Eats driving with my housemate.
0: Oh, together? You're just doing a duo, like a double hander. You send you send your flatmate friend in. She picks up the food. You're just the driver. She navigates.
2: Swapped around tonight, but normally, yes.
0: Good stuff. Well, hey, let's try and get you tickets to go check out the new Insidious Out of the Further movie ticket. We're going to give you that letter. The letter is T. All your answers must start with T. Are you ready to go?
2: Yes.
0: 10 seconds on the clock. Kayla, the Uber Eats delivery driver, but she does it with two people. Let's go. Celebrity.
2: Taylor Lautner.
0: Something you wear.
2: T-shirt.
0: Occupation.
2: Telemarketer.
0: Something you eat for dinner. My God, Thai. You pick up Thai all the time.
2: No.
0: Hey. What's the weirdest house you've ever done a delivery to?
2: Honestly, probably a drug house.
0: Oh, really? What was the giveaway? It was a drug house. The security cameras.
2: It's the
0: crack pipe at the at the front house. What was it?
2: Yeah, pretty much. Yeah, all of that together.
0: Yeah, and you said the Darrows, yeah.
2: Yeah.
0: You open the door and then just a waft of smoke comes out. You're like, this is the drug house.
2: I did that to a set of units, 3 flights of stairs, and you could smell weed the whole way up.
0: Oh. Hey, well, you stay safe out there, all right? You're doing God's work.
2: We will.
0: Thanks. James, you ready to go?
3: Yeah, mate, ready to go.
0: Here we go, new letter for you. Is D. D, are you ready?
3: Oh, ready.
0: Celebrity.
3: Dina. Sheesh. D. I was so set on Tom Cruise.
0: Nah, come on, D. New letter, D. D.
3: I'm done, mate. I'm done.
0: You are. You packed it in. We haven't even got... We didn't even get one out.
3: Who is the celebrity named D?
0: Dua Lipa.
4: Donald Trump.
0: Diane Warwick. Is that a celebrity?
3: All good, mate. Thanks so much.
0: Thank you. Don't do Uber Eats too, do you, by the way? No?
3: No, I just order it.
0: You just order it. That's it. Hey, Taylor.
5: Hi. How are you?
0: Great. Let's get you a letter.
5: Give me a letter.
0: J is your letter. You ready to go?
5: Okay.
0: J, a celebrity.
5: Justin Timberlake.
0: Yes. Something you wear.
5: Jersey.
0: Occupation. I think she misses the point. This is meant to be quick. Did you miss out the point? The point there of the game is we're supposed to do this quickly because you have a timer. You don't wait all day.
5: Oh.
0: Yeah.
5: Hang on. Can we do it again?
0: We can't. We can't. We've got to go to the next call. Caitlin, hello.
6: Hello.
0: You're it. If you don't get this, we've had absolutely all losers on the show tonight.
6: Let's pray not.
0: What do you do, Caitlin, before we start?
6: I'm a night school cleaner.
0: Oh, okay. Lovely. Your letter is H. H for Harry, okay?
6: Okay.
0: A celebrity.
6: Harry Styles.
0: Something you wear.
6: A hat.
0: An occupation.
6: A hobby copus.
0: Yep, something you eat for dinner.
6: Hot potato.
0: What was that? A hobby co person was your answer.
4: Staff and hobby co.
6: Yeah, that's what I meant. Oh, no.
0: We're out of time. Do we do one more round? Is that what we're going to be cooking? Are we calling it? I don't mind.
4: I feel like we need a winner.
0: All right, Aaron, last caller. Aaron, last caller.
7: Hi, how you going?
0: How's your vibe? Not the best. Here we go. Let's see how we go. Your letter is F.
7: Okay.
0: F. You ready to go?
7: Sorry, F or F?
0: F. F for Frank Sinatra. A celebrity.
7: Okay. Frank Sinatra.
0: Something you wear.
7: A fur coat.
0: An occupation.
7: Oh my God.
0: Something.
7: What's it?
0: Florist.
4: Firefighter. Oh, fashion designer. Foreman. Forklift operator. Finance bro.
0: Finance bro.
7: Thanks, guys.
0: Thanks, Aaron. Much respect. But we're out of time. That's dead set. We're done.
4: We're bringing this back tomorrow night.
0: You reckon? Dare I say, I listen to the audience. They do not get it. It's very... we're going to give away those Somba tickets next. Last calls for them now, 131065. Here's Malcolm Todd.

0: Pink, Blow Me. Here at the Smallsy Show. Alright, that is the show pretty much done. Lowy is going live for you straight after 9 o'clock. The live streams are open right now. Tomorrow, we're going to have from the, you know him from the Netflix movies, To All the Boys I Loved, and then he was also in The Recruit.
1: Love The Recruit.
0: Love The Recruit. Noah Centineo. He's in the new Street Fighter movie. What was he? He was also famous for another viral audio grab. What was it you're going to play on the two-way there, G? You said, oh, check this out. Tell people if they've heard this.
2: Do you want me to play it?
0: Yeah, I've not heard it before. Apparently, he went viral a couple of years ago because he was sending girls Snapchat videos. Play it.
2: Prepare yourself.
0: Yeah.
3: So, you're going to show me how you squirt or what?
0: He's sending that to fans?
2: You made me...
0: What is that?
2: He sent it to someone on Snapchat.
0: Okay.
2: And then they said, ooh,
0: I'm
2: gonna
0: going screen
2: everywhere.
0: Record that. Okay, Noah Centineo is going to be here on the show tomorrow. Only one thing left to do right now, and that is to hook you up with tickets to see Somba. He's bringing his You Are The Reason tour to Australia in April. Frontier pre-sale starts 10 a.m. Monday. All the details, frontiertouring.com. Man, you don't get any notice anymore. These tours get announced and then boom, sales on straight away. Let's give away these first tickets. Let's go to line 10. Hello, Soul.
4: Hello.
0: Hello, Soul. Hello, tell everyone about yourself. Where are you? What are you doing?
4: I'm in Sydney and I'm having dinner with my best friend.
0: Yes, and you want to go see Somba?
4: Yes, I really do.
0: You do? And when then just thank you for listening to the Smallsy Show here on KISS, and you've got yourself a double pass.
4: Thank you. This is my best friend. I've been calling out a long time listening to you. Thank you so much.
0: I don't understand a single word you said there. Only the dogs could hear it. I think I picked up there. Long-time listener, first-time caller? Is that what you said?
4: Yes.
0: Hey, bonus points. Did you come over from the old place to the new station? That would be a good answer.
4: Yes, thank you so much.
0: Thank you. That's what I love to hear. Enjoy seeing Somba and his You Are The Reason tour. They're yours, all right?
4: Thank you.
0: Thank you, Sol. Hey, all week we're going to have Somba tickets up for grabs. He's just announced Aussie tour. Lowy live next. Catch you tomorrow, everybody.
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11: 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And you can also get early access to our games tonight. Something very cool. We've got Samba tickets. We've got Muscle Beard Australia product. It's going to be great. But guys, we do have to talk about it. Tom Hardy is easily one of my most favorite actors. He's also decided to drop a hip-hop album.
14: Tom Hardy is trading movie scripts for rap verses. Yeah. The Mobland star surprises fans with the release of his debut rap album under the stage name Frankie Pulitzer.
11: Now, we're going to not only check out this album, but what you don't know is Tom Hardy already dropped an album, but he did it in the character of Bane. Now, his character of Bane just covered a bunch of party hits. It was a secret album that Tom had pulled off shelves. But here at Lowy Live, I got the exclusive audio from that album. It's coming up in 5 hits time when we do Tom Hardy, Bane Does the Bangers. That was the name of the CD. And stick around, but we got some great tunes coming up too, to check it out before we do that. And then, later on in the show, something very cool. My boy Smolzy announced it, and we couldn't be more pumped. We have tickets to Samba all this week on Kiss. I've got a double pass coming up before the end of the hour when we play a game of Sombra's. You'll get it, Craig. Come on, buddy. Come on. Sombra's Celebrity Homewrecker. Here's how it works. Samba is just going to sing about a famous celebrity that's also a homewrecker. You just got to tell me who Samba's singing about. Samba! What's up, you 7-foot sexy giraffe? You ready to sing it for him? Okay, yeah, he's nodding with that giant ass neck of his. Go away, son, what is it?
15: On the set of Wicked, I met a man called Slater. He told his wife and baby, I'ma see you later.
11: Okay, if you think you know who Samba was just singing about, and that was Samba, was it just me doing a voiceover with an effect over it? You get ready to call me 131065. However, if you need help and you want to win those Samba tickets, jump into our live stream. You will see behind me, Samba is holding up the answer to tonight's game. That's how we're doing it. Samba, Celebrity Homewrecker. And then later on in the show, we'll do Campfire Confessions. This weekend is Farge's Day, so we're going to be talking about, that's right, dad noises. Oh, yeah. I just need you to call me up. You're just going to be making some dad noises. Tell me why your dad made that noise, and you could be winning a $100 gift voucher from our very good friends at Muscle Beard Australia. Love those guys. Their products are incredible. I have used them. But guys, let's kick into the show and do it.
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11: Breaking down the biggest pop culture stories of the day with just a couple of cheeky stand-up comedy jokes. I used to write these for everyone over in LA. Thought I'd do it on my own show. Make myself some money off it. Let's get into it. Tom Cruise and Anne Hathaway have announced a sequel to the classic NASCAR film Days of Thunder. Tom Cruise is expected to go full method acting with his role by rubbing up against another man's tailpipe. If you're Tom Cruise's lawyer, I meant that joke. A scam artist has conned multiple women across America by posing as a professional footballer. The women became suspicious when they caught the man treating them with respect and never cheating. He just kept opening doors and texting me back in an appropriate time, and I knew he wasn't a footballer. Next one. In an interview with Kylie Jenner, I don't know if we should do this one. This one's so bad. You know what? We'll do it. We should have, but we'll do it. In an interview, Kylie Jenner claimed her sister Kim Kardashian doesn't know how to dance. Honestly, I don't know if Kim can do the nut bush, but I've seen her home movie and can confirm she's pretty good when it comes to someone who nuts on her... You know what? Let's just get into music. I'm just going to leave that joke there. You knew where it was going. You knew where it was going, dog. And I really enjoy being employed, so we're just going to leave that one there.

0: Rose Bruni Mars. Hello, my name's Craig Lowe. This is my show, Lowy Live, around Australia on Kiss and iHeart. Having so much fun being on air with you. You can kick it with us in the live stream. We are the first Australian radio show to stream Earthing. Nothing's pre-recorded. Probably should be. We say some pretty weird shit around here, but man, are we having a good time. Facebook, TikTok, Instagram, YouTube, and Twitch, at Lowy Live, or any of the KISS pages. Jump on in, sucky. You can get one of these.
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0: Shout-out to Leanne, Julia Bolton, went to high school with her, Mandy Evans, Melly Callaman, The D's, Joe Vecchio, Beck 684, Steve Musial, Valda Mama, Natasha 500, 700, Tamsy, and Radio Dylan. We're also up to 20,000 likes on TikTok so far.
2: Damn, Daniel.
0: Wow, people are listening to this show. That's crazy. Hey, you know the actor Tom Hardy? Of course, he plays Bane. He's been in every Christopher Nolan movie you can think of, from Dunkirk through to Inception. He's about 54 years old. And now he's also decided to drop a hip-hop album under the name of Frankie Pulitzer.
3: Guess we coming down the mountain with combat knife.
0: Yeah!
3: Precise. You can get the contact slice.
0: But what you don't know is Tom Hardy has already dropped an album, but he did it under the character of Bane, and he hated it so much that he pulled the album off the shelves. It's called Bane Sings the Bangers. But here at Lowy Live, I've got it exclusively. I'm going to play it to you in 2 hits' time when we do the Hootenanny. You are not going to hear this anywhere else. It is an Australian exclusive, maybe a world exclusive. I'm also making that up. It's just a really funny sketch. Stick around for it right now. Alex Warren, Fever Dream. He's in Australia. Hooray, Alex!

0: Madonna, Kylie Minogue, Love Sensation on Lowy Live. Thank you so much for hanging out with us across Australia. Australia's number one late night show. It's official. Appreciate you all doing it, man. We're on Facebook, TikTok, Instagram, YouTube, and Twitch. You've got your phone in your hand. I know you. If you're listening to this show, the radio is somewhere on in the background. You're stuck in a car, and you're like, hey, I've got a phone in my hand. Click on whatever one of those apps I just said. Hit us up on Kiss at Lowy Live. You can jump into this live stream right now. Unless you're driving, don't grab your phone because then I'll get in trouble for telling you to do something illegal. But honestly, dog, between you and I, just get your phone. You know you want to grab it anyway. Come on, man. It's just there. Just get your phone. Just get your phone. I know you're driving. I know you're driving. I'm not telling you to do it. But you know you want to grab your phone. Just grab your phone. Just click it on. Just click it on. You can hang out with us right now. Get one of these.
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0: Shout out to Smart Dream Rose, Richie Edwards, Sienna Stanley, Bonzo, Carmen's Crafty House, Rachel Morris, Anita, Catherine, and Georgie Porgy, who wanted me to shout out her mum. She said, my mum is single and ready to mingle. All right. Don't mind if I do.
2: Keep your liver spotted hands off my beautiful mother. She's a saint.
0: I'll think about it. Yeah. Holy again, my name is Craig Lowe. I just headbutted the microphone with my headphones, and now I'm acting like that didn't happen on the live stream. Thank you so much for hanging out with us across Australia. Right now, as we do the Hootenanny. Now, Tom Hardy is one of the greatest actors of all time. Hands down, this man is incredible. Every time he comes on the screen, he just absolutely snatches it, right? Now, my favorite role of all Tom Hardy roles is, of course, Bane.
3: Darkness is your ally.
0: It is.
3: You merely adopted the dark.
0: Mm-hmm.
3: I was born in it.
0: Cool.
3: Molded by it.
0: That's hot.
3: I didn't see the light until I was already a man. By then it was nothing to me but blinding.
0: It was an incredible role. Well, we had some really kick-ass news come out this week about Tom Hardy, who is in his 50s, by the way.
4: Tom Hardy is trading movie scripts for rap verses. The Mobland star surprises fans with the release of his debut rap album under the stage name Frankie Pulitzer.
0: Now, Tom Hardy, as I just said, is a straight white man, mostly straight, in his 50s. So you would expect this album's going to be shit. That's just math. Guys, this thing kind of goes pretty hard.
5: Catch me coming down the mountain with a combat knife. So precise, you could get your contact sliced.
0: It's not bad. I listened to it, right? Because I was like, I want to listen to this thing and shit in a little bit. Nah, actually pretty good. But what you don't know is, this isn't Tom Hardy's first crack at music. No. About 10 years ago, Tom Hardy dropped a character album. I'm as surprised as you are. It's Tom Hardy, but he did an album in the voice of Bane, covering hits. Now, the album was called Tom Hardy Presents Bane Does the Bangers. Tom Hardy, so embarrassed, he pulled this album off the shelves. But at Lowy Live, I bring you the exclusives, dog. I got a copy of this album. And I'm going to play you the commercial that was behind this album for you right now. Here it is, the Hootenanny, Tom Hardy, Bane Does the Bangers. I'm Lowy Live.
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8: 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And this is how you remind me, Gotham.
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3: 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That's the name of our podcast. All the cool shit you missed from tonight. You'll listen to this sucker again tomorrow, but don't you be going anywhere. 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
3: 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Kiss.
5: I was 6 years old. 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
3: 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How'd you do that, Ed Sheeran? Oh, sorry. Continue.
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1: 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Oh, shit, you're still going. You're still going! All right, now they're done. My name's Craig Lowe. 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
1: Shout out Catherine, Radio Laurie, Amal Sydney, Josie Ginn. I hope I'm pronouncing that correctly. I'm definitely not because I'm and checks notes, an idiot. Tiffany, Dadzy Ketchup, Bannon J, Monique, and Small Mop Woo. All hanging with us on Instagram, Facebook, TikTok, and Twitch. Oh, by the way, we're up to 50,000 likes on TikTok. What?
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4: Hi, I'm Somber.
5: Oh, yeah.
2: Somber's Celebrity Home Records.
1: That's right. It was announced today we are giving away tickets to Somber. The man is doing a world tour. He's coming to Australia for the very first time. Very, very excited. I cannot wait to see this absolute tall drink of water live in concert. Someone get me a stepladder. Somber doesn't know what's coming for it. Okay, guys, making it weird. All this week I've got tickets for you to see Somber live. However, we're playing a game for you to win them. The game is called, like Somber's song, Somber's Celebrity Home Wrecker. Now, Somber is going to be singing to you a hint telling you who this famous person is that, if the tabloids are correct, is also a little bit of a home wrecker. If you can correctly name who it is Somber is talking about, you are off to see the man live in concert. Somber, are you ready? Somber's just leaning under the doorframe to walk in here. What's up, you sexy giraffe? You ready to sing? All right, here we go. Somber, take it away.

Okay, so on the set of Wicked, I met a man named Slater. He told his wife and baby, I'm going to see you later. Okay, Samba, that's a very, very good hint. Now, if you think you know, the number to call is 131065. If you need a hand behind... That was a cardboard cutout. That wasn't me farting. But, and now I can't replicate that noise again. No, I did. Okay, cool. Saved by Goldberg. I'm holding up to the live stream camera right now. Samba, next to him is the answer. So if you need hand, jump into the live stream. Facebook, TikTok, Instagram, YouTube and Twitch at Lobby Live. You get early bird access to all the games every night this week. You also get extra hints. Samba, do you want to just sing it one more time for them? Samba? Samba, sweetie, can you... I know you're very tall. I know you're very tall and now you're touching stuff off the ceiling, but I need you to sing. Thank you, Samba. Here it goes.

0: All right, phone lines are now open. 13-10-65. If you want to see Sombers, you are the reason to her, and win those tickets right now as we play
1: Sombers Celebrity Home Wreckers.
0: Someone's going to win them. Phone lines are lined up. I hope it's you next on Lowy Live.
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0: 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Ends of beginnings. Thank you so much for kicking it with us around Australia. My name's Craigo. This is my show, Lowy Live. We are on Kiss and iHeart, but we're also the very first show in Australian radio history to be live streaming everything. 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
0: Shout out to Bannon J, Monique, Evie Lois Casey, Lauren Simpkins, Bianca AKD, M's the Alien, Andy Edge, and Mythic Mitch Bratbury. Right now, we're up to 64,000 likes on TikTok. Wow, people are listening to my show. Yeah. Well, maybe they're not.
2: Hi, I'm Somber. Oh,
1: yeah. Somber's Celebrity Home Wreckers. I don't want to be a home
0: wrecker. That's right. My boy Smolzy announced it. Somber's heading to Australia. We got tickets for him here at Kiss every single night. If you need early access to this, again, that's why you got to be in the live stream. But right now, if you do want to play and win Somber tickets, I'll tell you how if you get on the phone. The number is 131065, just like my good friend, my good pal, my good buddy, Josephine. Hi, Josephine.
3: Hey, Lowy.
0: Josephine, thank you so much for calling into the show. We do love and appreciate you so much. I want to send you away to see this Tall Drink of Handsome Water live in concert for his You Are the Reason tour. What's your favourite Somber song?
3: Homewrecker.
0: Hell yeah, girl, me too. That's why we're playing Celebrity Homewrecker. Now, Somber's about to sing to you a very famous celebrity that is also a homewrecker. You correctly tell me who he's singing about. You are off to see him live in concert. You good to go?
3: I'm great to go.
0: Let's do it.

0: God, he sounds amazing. He sounds just like me singing, doing an impression of Somber, and then our audio engineer puts an effect over it. Okay, Josephine, who you got for me?
1: I got Ariana Grande.
0: Let's have a look.
2: I'm Ariana Grande.
0: Josephine, you are off to see Somber. Who are you taking with you?
1: My partner. Hell yeah.
0: Oh, I love that guy or girl. Stay right there for me, okay?
1: Yes, I will.
0: Love you, Joe. Stay there. She's staying there? No, she's done it. In huge news, Somber is bringing his You Are The Reason tour to Australia next April. Frontier pre-sale starts 10 a.m. Monday, with all tickets on sale Tuesday the 8th of September at 12 p.m. For details, head to frontiertouring.com. We will have more chances for you to win those Somber tickets tomorrow night, exclusively here at Lowy Live. So be checking out the show from 9 till 12. Of course, you need early access. Jump into the live streams. Guys, up next, we got more prizes to be winning. $100 gift vouchers just in time for Father's Day from our good friends at Muscle Beard Australia. When we talk about, that's right, dad noises. Oh, yeah. That's a hell of a dad noise. We're doing it all next hour when we do Campfire Confessions. It's so stupid. I'm going to tell you about my dad, the noise he used to make. It's hilarious. Right now, Zara Larson, Kiss.

0: Oh, cool. It's a remix of an old song with a techno beat behind it. Fun. My name's Craig Lowe. This is my show, Lowy Live on Kiss and iHeart. What the hell is that? Oh, the summer thing's still playing. Now it's off. Hey, we are live streaming right now, so if you've had a shit day and you're in a glass case of emotion...
1: I'm in a glass case of emotion!
0: You can kick it with us right now. 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All-inclusive spot. 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
0: Shout-out to Ji Huan. Shout-out to Nikki1984. Mika, Jolie Boy, BX, Earth, Corduroy Kate, B. Claire, Caroline Tonga, Kirsty and Matt, a.k.a. Untouched Revenger, a.k.a. the mayor of the Lowy Live stream, and Cooper Greenall hanging it with us tonight. Love to see every single one of you. Guys, Father's Day is this weekend.
3: He may have been your father, boy, but he wasn't your daddy.
0: That's right. And next hour, when we do Campfire Confessions, we're going to be talking about what else a dad's known for but dad noises. You good, Dad? Yeah, next hour, I've got $100 gift vouchers to give away from our friends over at Australian Made Muscle Beard Products. We absolutely love those guys. So next hour, we're going to be talking about dad noises. What noise did your dad used to make? Why did he make that noise? Why do dads make these noises? We're going to kick it off. I'm going to share you a story about my old man, Jimbo. He used to make some of the most incredible dad noises at like 5:36 in the morning. He used to wake me up and terrify me. I cannot wait to share that story with you next. And we kick off into the Campfire Confessions on Lowy Live.
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hate to give the satisfaction asking how you're doing now. 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Just what you wanted. 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

0: or as I call it, the song, and it's not bad. That thing rips. If I was drunk and I heard that song, I'd be like, that's my jams. Ah, you know that song that sounds like someone's having a seizure, but they put a dope beat behind it? Dog, mess me up. We are live streaming right now if you want to see what it looks like when a 510 radio shock jock bad boy DJ crashes out, but it's having a good time doing it. Facebook, TikTok, Instagram, YouTube, and Twitch at Lowy Live. That's our page. That's where all the good hardcore content is. Or you can go to those Kiss pages. A little bit more tame, but you'll see Will and Woody, my boy Smolzy, on there, and your favorite breakfast shows.
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0: Shout out to Big Bad Cav, Miss T, Alex Richter, Spoonaholic Bartender, Mitchell and Jennifer Steelen, all kicking it with us right now on the live streams. We are up to 88,000 likes right now on TikTok. What a surprise.
2: Surprise, motherfucker. 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Hard eyes, motherfucker. 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
0: I'm now going to press this button, motherfucker.
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0: Again, my name is Craig Lowe. Unless you're listening to this show and you think it's shit, in which case, my name is Kent Smalls. Welcome to the Smallsy Experience. I'm on daily from 3 till 4, then 7 till 10, then 1 till 6 a.m., then I'm back in here from 11 till 12 p.m. Right now we are doing Campfire Confessions on Lowy Live, and it's something near and dear to my heart. Now, we had a very cool person jump into our live stream. They've got their own company. 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As we do Campfire Confessions this hour, we're going to be opening up to one another about what else but dad noises. That's right, dad noises. Every single dad makes a dad noise when they're getting out of a chair, when they're eating. My old man had the funniest dad noise. I'm going to tell you about it in a second. But the reason we're doing it, of course, this weekend is Father's Day.
5: He may have been your father, boy, but he wasn't your daddy.
0: So we're going to open up to one another about our fathers and the noises that they have made just in time for Father's Day and just in time to get you these Muscle Beard $100 gift vouchers for your pops. Now, my dad loved this dude. My hero, right? I think every small boy's first hero is their dad. That's who you see as a superhero, man. He's your protector, provided this man is like blocks for you, right? Now, my dad, his name's Jimbo. When I was growing up, my dad was a shower screen fitter, but not just the shower screen. My dad was the shower screen fitter. When it came to shower screen fitting on the coast, everyone knew my old man because he was the shit at what he does. Now, my dad is a hard-working son of a bitch. Not going to lie to you. I get my work ethic from my dad. I get my taking my pride in my work from my dad. Now, obviously, I don't work in, you know, labor like he did, but I certainly love what I do and take a lot of time and pride with it. However, Jimmy, I'm about to throw you under the bus. When I was growing up, between the times of 5 a.m. to 6 a.m., which for some reason every workman gets up at that godly hour and gets ready for work, I could hear my dad getting ready for work because my room was right next to my parents' room, and I could hear him getting ready in the ensuite, right? So every single morning at, like, 5:30, I'd just asleep, just a young tacker, just laying in bed, and then all I would hear coming from the bathroom was this noise. I'm 41 years old. I still have no idea where that noise came from. I don't know what was causing my father to make that noise. To this day, I've been too scared to ask him. When I was a kid and I heard that noise, it felt like I was in an A24 or Blumhouse film where I'd just be staring at the ceiling like, well, I guess this is when he turns into a zombie and kills me. But that was my dad's noise. Now, whenever I hear a similar noise to that, all I think of is my old man. And it was still to this, like, if my dad passed away, I know I'm going to hear that noise and I'm going to think to myself, damn, I miss my dad. And I'm forever going to miss the... Ah! which I have no idea what that was. So right now, we're going to share those stories with one another. I want you to call me up and let me know, what dad noise did your dad make? And why do you think he made that noise? The number is 131065. You can also jump in the live stream, Facebook, TikTok, Instagram, YouTube, and Twitch. Jump into the comment section and let me know. Up for grabs right now, $100 voucher just in time for Father's Day from our good friends at Muscle Beard. 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The phone lines are open as we do Campfire Confessions. Talking dad noises tonight. So stupid. Lowy Live.

0: Pieces, Lowy Life. Thank you for kicking it with us around Australia right now. Appreciate your love and energy. Apparently, we're the number one night show. Apparently, I don't know. It could be cool, I guess. If we're not, I sound like a loser. But we are also a daily podcast. You can grab us on the free iHeart app. There's a million other really kick-ass potties on there as well. True Crime's on there. Will and Woody are on there. Smallsy are on there. Ours is called the Lowdown Daily Download. So if you miss anything from tonight's show, you'll listen to it tomorrow. But of course, if you did miss anything from tonight's show, I will come at you like a spider monkey.
1: Chip, I'm going to come at you like a spider monkey.
2: Like a spider monkey.
0: That's right. I know how to do this.
3: Yeah, that's what I call a campfire.
4: Campfire Confessions.
0: Again, my name's Lowy. Thank you for kicking it with us as we do Campfire Confessions. This weekend is, of course, Father's Day.
5: I've had the old bull. Now I want the young calf. And she grabs me by the wiener.
2: Shut the f*** up!
0: That's right. It's one of the best grabs we've played on this show. So, tonight on Lowy Live, we're talking about dad noises. I shared my story a couple of hits ago. My dad used to get up at like 5:30 in the morning, like most dads used to back in like the 90s. And I just hear him getting ready in the bathroom, and it was just like, it sounded like an exorcism. I don't know what the shit was going on. And then my dad would just be like, "Wah!" And then I'm opening up the phone line right now to you. 131065. I want to know from you, what noise did your dad used to make? Just a dad noise, and why did he make that noise? Up for grabs, $100 voucher just in time for Father's Day from our good friends at Aussie from Muscle Beard. They're an Australian company. They've got some kick-ass products on there for beards and mows, a whole bunch of good shit. Musclebeard.com.au. But right now, on the phone, we got Lisa. Hi, Lisa.
6: Howdy.
0: Lisa, thank you so much for calling in to Lowy Live right now as we do Campfire Confessions. We're talking about dad noises. Have you got a dad, and does he make those kick-ass weird noises?
6: Yeah, my dad used to walk into the bathroom and go,
0: he'd walk into any bathroom and just go, ugh.
6: We only had one bathroom and we had tank water and we all had to share bath water, and he was a mechanic, so he was always last. It was a bit traumatizing, really.
0: Does your dad know that you used to hear him make that weird ass noise?
6: Yeah.
0: Have you ever brought it up with him now that you're a grown-up and been like, "Hey, remember that noise you used to make? Do you want to talk about that?"
6: No, I think it's fair. To be honest.
0: Yes, me too. Stay there for me, Liz. All right. Taking more of your calls right now about dad noises. The number is 131065. Hit us up in the comment section as well. Facebook, TikTok, Instagram, YouTube, and Twitch as we do Campfire Confessions. It's probably one of the dumbest things we've done. BB Rex of Faithless, New Religion.

0: Oh, Eminem, Lose Yourself. That song makes me want to run through a brick wall. I love that song, man. My name's Craig Lowe. This is my show, Lowe Live. We are kicking it with y'all in real time. You can hang out with the first show ever to live stream or a thing. You can hang out with us when the songs are playing over the commercial break. Kick us up with anything you've ever wanted to say to someone or ask them about being a live radio DJ / bit of a douchebag. Facebook, TikTok, Instagram, YouTube, and Twitch at Lowe Live. You can get one of these at the Kiss page as well.
1: Live stream shout
0: out. Shout out to Brooke Boyd, Nissan Skyline. That's right. The car is now online. What? Hello, Carp, Rosemary Umali, Lisbeth 1234, and it's Adida. So whatever you're doing out there right now,
2: one for Mike.
0: Jump on into the live stream and kick it with us.
3: Yeah, that's what I call a campfire.
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0: Again, my name's Craig Lowe. Thank you for hanging out with us here at Lowe Live. This weekend is, of course, going to be Father's Day.
5: He may have been your father, boy, but he wasn't your daddy.
0: So right now on Lowe Live, we are talking about, in depth for Campfire Confessions, dad noises. Dad, are you okay? Dad? So stupid. We're giving away $100 gift vouchers from our good friends at Muscle Beard. 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On the phone right now, 131065, is Saban. Hello? Hello?
6: Hi.
0: Sabina, are you excited for Father's Day this weekend?
6: Yes.
0: Very nice.
6: I am.
0: Okay, do tell me. We're talking about dad noises. What dad noise did your dad used to noise out?
6: Okay, he used to get up in the morning and make all of seven of us a cup of tea and bring it into our bedrooms. But whilst he was doing that, he used to fart really loudly. He was an ex-Royal Marine, and he was just part of our life.
0: Sabine, I'm so sorry to hear that's now one of your core childhood memories.
6: It's actually really sweet because he was just the sweetest person ever. But it's funny as looking back on it.
0: Yeah. My dad farts a lot. All dads do. Pull my finger is one of the first jokes you ever learn as a human being. Stay right there for a Sabina. Appreciate your call. We are going to be checking out the top three comments in the live stream. You guys can also win a chance to win the Muscle Beard $100 voucher on their Jump On In Facebook, TikTok, Instagram, YouTube, and Twitch. We're going to read out the top three funniest comments in the section about dad noises. Someone has made a comment about sneezing, and I couldn't agree any more with this comment. Can't wait to read it to you next when we wrap up doing Campfire Confessions on Lowe Live.
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0: Disco Lines to Nashe, No Broke Boys, No New Friends. Cool. I've got neither of those things. Hello, my name's Craig Lowe. This is my show, Lowey Live. We're also a daily podcast. You can grab it on the free iHeart app. It's called the Lowdown Daily Download. There's like Will and Woody on there, Smolzy's on there, your favorite brekkie shows. There's over like 200 other potties, true crimes on there. Michelle Laurie's kick-ass true crime shows on there. And if you don't want to chill with that, well, that's fine. That's fine.
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0: That's right. All this week here at Lowey Live, we are giving away a kick-ass prize from our good friends at Musclebeard. They jumped in a live stream a few weeks back. We're kicking it. They're friends of Lowey Live. So they're like, yo, Father's Day's coming up. Can we give away some packs and shells? Like, shit, yeah, dog. So every night this week, we're giving away $100 vouchers from Musclebeard. You want to check out their products, head to musclebeard.com.au. This hour, we've been talking about dad noises as we do Campfire Confession. Oh, yeah. Oh, yeah. Because what better way to celebrate Father's Day than to talk about all the beautiful things we love about our dads?
4: I've had the old bull. Now I want the young calf. And she grabs me by the wiener.
2: Shut the f*** up!
0: It's a tale as old as time, then. I shared a noise that my dad used to make in the bathroom at 5:30 before he got ready for work every day. It was just like, we had Saban call up, and she was telling me about her dad. I used to make them like a cup of tea when they were kids for breakfast, and then he would just drop his guts. He'd just fart. And then we had another caller. Lisa rang up and told me about how her dad used to walk into the bathroom after he had to share the bathroom with the kids, and he would just always go. These are dad noises, guys, and it's what we've been talking about this hour. But right now, it's time to throw it over to the live stream. Facebook, TikTok, Instagram, YouTube, and Twitch, where we live stream every night from 9 to 12 to read the top three comments about dad noises in here. Someone's got to be walking away with this $100 voucher from Musclebeard. Let's get into it. My boy Seb, a.k.a. Busmanty Seb, is always kicking it with us. Works with me here at Kiss. He wrote, my dad would sneeze and create his own weather system. Seb, so true.

true. There was something about Dad sneezing, man. Everyone's dad would sneeze like he was getting back at his worst enemy and had finally struck him with a blow of a thousand swords. Dads would be in the other side of the house and all you would hear is, "Hata!" You'd be like, "You good?" He's like, "Yeah, just dander." Up next, we've got Morgan. This one I totally agree with. Morg's 340, actually. She wrote, "When my dad eats corn, he sounds like a bulldog eating porridge. It's nothing but mouth noises, heavy breathing, and debris." Dude, for sure, Morgan. Dad's at the dinner table. It's quiet, and then all you hear is... Dad noises. They're the most anti-ASMR noises that you want to hear. Thanks, that Morgan. And finally, we've got Julia Bolt. Julia Bolt wrote, "My dad was a very tall, strong, manly man. But whenever he sang, he sounded soft, kind of feminine and operatic. It's so funny. You still hear it." That's true as well. Like, dads sort of sometimes sing under their breath when they're driving. Yeah, that'd be so bad. Your dad's like a 6'3", muscled out, thick neck, son of a bitch. And the next thing you know, he's just like, "Enter night, take my hand, after never, never land." I would lose my mind laughing at that. I would lose my mind laughing at that. So much so, Julia Bolt, congratulations. Julia Bolt, you just won that $100 voucher from our good friends at Muscle Beard Products. 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We absolutely love those guys at Muscle Beard. Julia Bolt, congratulations. I hope you enjoy that. Thanks to everyone who jumped in the live stream, everyone who called up tonight. Camp Fire Confessions. Don't you be going anywhere. We are talking about Tom Hardy. That's right, the actor, the 51-year-old straight white actor who's decided to drop a hip-hop album under the name of Frankie Pollitzer. "Catch me coming down the mountain with a combat knife. So precise, you could get your contact sliced." Unfortunately, it kind of goes hard, dog. Not gonna lie. I'm going to play to you another album Tom Hardy did. He doesn't want anyone to know about, exclusively in the next 15 minutes on Lowy Live. Right now, Gus Sebastian. Get her done!

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0: Now, you may have heard this news. Tom Hardy, that's right, the actor who played Bane, has just dropped a brand new album.
3: Tom Hardy is trading movie scripts for rap verses. The Mobland star surprises fans with the release of his debut rap album under the stage name Frankie Pulitzer.
0: Yeah, but what you don't know is a few years ago, Tom Hardy already released an album in his character Bane. It's called Bane Does the Bangers, and we got the exclusive audio from it coming up in the next 10 minutes. You don't want to miss this. You're not going to hear this anywhere else but next on Kiss.
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0: Alex Warren, Emerald Eyes, Aloe Live. The man is touring Australia right now. He is just tearing it. A new one. 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
1: Yes.
0: Right now, let's do this. Yeah. Again, cheers for kicking it with us around Australia on Kiss and iHeart right now as we do the Hootenanny. Now, Tom Hardy, one of the greatest actors maybe of all time. I love this man. He's in every Christopher Nolan movie from Inception through to Dunkirk. My favorite role of his, of course, Bane in Batman.
2: Oh, you think darkness is your ally? You merely adopted the dark. I was born in it, molded by it. I didn't see the light until I was already a man. By then, it was nothing to me but blinding.
0: Oh, gets me every single time. But Tom Hardy, in the ripe old age of, like, I think he's 54, has decided to drop a hip-hop album.
3: Tom Hardy is trading movie scripts for rap verses. The Mobland star surprises fans with the release of his debut rap album under the stage name Frankie Pulitzer.
0: Now, I know what you're thinking. When an actor, especially like straight white dude in his 50s, drops a hip-hop album, you're like, this thing's going to suck. Guys, it actually goes pretty hard.
4: Catch me coming down the mountain with a combat knife. So precise, you could get your contact sliced.
0: It's called Frankie Pulitzer, but here's the thing you don't know. Tom Hardy has already tried to release an album before. And then he had it pulled from shelves out of embarrassment. He was like, this thing will get me ruined. Now, it was him doing an album in the voice of Bane. It's called Bane Does the Bangers. Tom thought he had gotten rid of this album completely. No. I got a copy of the album and the commercial that they had from this, and you are about to hear it exclusively. The Hootenanny, here it is on Lowy Live.
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7: 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I couldn't cut it as a poor man stealing. Died of living like a blind man. And this is how you remind me, Gotham.
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7: 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You're a pink pony girl, and you dance at the club. Oh, mama!
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1: 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The
0: Beagle. Tom Hardy's Bane Does the Bangers.
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1: 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Right now, as we do this. Last old and live, but in good performance. Ahoy, hoy. My name's Craig Lowe. This is my show, Lowy Live. We do it every night, 9 to 12 around Australia on Kiss and iHeart. Appreciate every single one of you giving us your time of night to do the show, man. Now, a lot of AI slop, I'm having to play it, is what it is. Station pays me, so I'll play it. But I do feel like this world is getting overrun with AI bullshit, right? Now, I'm fine if you want to screw around with a few visuals here or there, maybe a thumbnail. Let's screw around with it a little bit. Not a big fan of it replacing artists and songs and music. So once a week on the show, we thought we'd throw it back to things we really love about music, like hearing how raw it is to check it out live. And that's what this segment is, Lassoed and Live, checking out some of your favorite artists. Sing it live. It's not perfect, and that's the beautiful part about being a human being. This is one of my favorite tracks by one of my favorite artists. It's Billie Eilish, taken from the NPR Tiny Desk series. This is her doing her absolute banger, Birds of a Feather. So crank it up. It's your Lassoed and Live right now. Lowy Live on Kiss.

0: certainly has been. Cheers to everyone who jumped on the live stream, Facebook, TikTok, Instagram, YouTube, and Twitch. Love chilling with you guys every single night. You make it so much fun, so thank you so much. We are a daily podcast. Anything you missed from tonight's show, you can grab again on the free iHeart app. There's over 200,000 other potties on there. Will and Woody, Smolzy, your favourite brekkie shows on KISS. Everyone's on there. Ours is called the Lowdown Daily Download. Appreciate you all for jumping on, subscribing to that. We're going to be back tomorrow. More Somba tickets when we play Somba Celebrity Homewrecker. More $100 vouchers from our friends at Muscle Beard. And, of course, thanks to everyone that made this show successful around Australia. Ratings come out today, and apparently we don't suck. Yay. We're going to be back tomorrow. My name's Craig Lowe. Thank you so much. Goodbye.
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0: can't sleep? It's Will and Woody keeping you up.
1: Question for everyone right now on 13 106 5. Where'd you bump into an ex? Now, there's a few layers here. I don't think I haven't told you this yet, but I did bump into an ex on the Dadventure.
2: Happens a lot.
1: Wouldn't have said that.
2: It's actually rare to go out with you without you being like, oh, God, I dated her.
1: Now, I nearly didn't do this topic because I knew that you would come for me.
2: I'm just saying that
1: and
2: does happen
1: careful,
2: to you.
1: Be careful, otherwise I will flip it on you and it happens fast.
2: Okay, proceed. No further jabs.
1: So it actually happened to me bumping into an ex at the airport.
2: Yeah.
1: First up, before we'd even left.
2: Oh, this was leaving to
1: this
2: go.
1: We were over at the console. I saw there's a girl that it's 10 years ago.
2: Yeah.
1: Maybe even a little bit longer, more like 12 years ago.
2: But it's always weird. It doesn't matter how many years it's
1: right.
2: Been, it's always weird.
1: It's really weird. Yeah. So we both saw each other and I don't know. I really thought so. If you see, so I've been with Sam for 10 years, right? Yeah. So I can't see an ex outside of like nearer than 10 years to me.
2: Sure.
1: Right?
2: Yeah.
1: And anyone listening right now that has an ex

0: Up late or up early? It's Will and Woody keeping you up.
1: 131065. Right now, guys, we are talking, where did you bump into an ex? And more importantly, I'm interested in what I've called the ex flex. So, 131065. It's a strange thing when you bump into an ex and you're trying to show them that you're doing better than they are, or you're absolutely fine and not traumatized and thinking about them all the time and occasionally going through their old social media to see photos of yourself where you remembered yourself in a happier time.
2: Whoa, so, that felt real. You okay?
1: I've been there before.
2: Oh, okay.
1: Yeah.
2: Not now.
1: Not now.
2: You're so happy now. Two beautiful children.
1: Absolutely.
2: Yeah, mate,
1: absolutely.
2: You're fine. Yeah,
1: no,
2: yeah.
1: No, I'm fine. This is an ex that I was literally with 13 years ago, saw at the airport, thought it would be fine.
2: Yeah.
1: Saw her at a distance. Yeah. As I was saying before, we both did really weird things with our children to try and show that we were happy.
2: I think you were doing that. I think you've overthought that she was doing weird.
1: She rubbed her pregnant belly and eyeballed me and winked.
2: I've added the wink. No,
1: it's a strange thing, the ex-flex, though. It's also really nice to feel that you have this sense of one-upmanship, even though it's over. Like, it's so dead and buried. I bumped into an ex's mum recently, like a couple of years ago. Again, I dated this girl more than 10 years ago. I've been with Sam for 10 years.
2: Yeah.
1: And her mum said to me, "I still listen to you."
2: Oh, that's sweet. For me, though, let's be honest.
1: It made me feel great.
2: Yeah, of course it does.
1: It made me feel great. Like, she's married and happily with kids and all that sort of stuff, but I'm still feeling like a little bit of a G up from it.
2: Yeah. When I saw an ex, this was in WA, at the Left Bank, if anyone knows it, beautiful spot. So this was Helen. Remember Helen in Perth?
1: Is that the client?
2: No.
1: Yeah, she was.
2: I'm not meaning Helen.
1: She was the client.
2: I mean,
1: you met her at a client event.
2: I'm meaning, oh yeah.
1: Yeah,
2: Helen.
1: Yeah.
2: Anyway, so.
1: Yeah, she was a client.
2: She wasn't a client. She just worked for, anyway. So
1: someone who the radio station was doing business with.
2: Yeah. I dated her for a while.
1: Yeah.
2: And we'd been broken up for about 6 months, right?
1: Yeah.
2: Okay. Or even like 6, 7 months, 8 months. Like it had been enough time.
1: So not enough time.
2: I was at the Left Bank.
1: Yeah.
2: Right. Had a couple of drinks. Thought I was looking pretty good. I was going over to do the X-Flex, right? Because I saw her at the Left Bank. She turned around. She was holding a baby with blue eyes. And I was like,
1: uh-oh.
2: Hang on.
1: Uh-oh.
2: What, in that moment, you've had a couple of drinks, you're trying to do the maths and you're like, this is crazy. This is crazy. Like, this, we were seeing each other like 7 months ago.
1: Yeah.
2: That could be. Anyway, 100%. I think in that moment she knew, like, she was like, she handed the baby over. She was doing that to F with me.
1: Was she?
2: And yes, 100%. No, it was her friend's baby.
1: No, it was her friend's baby.
2: You were doing that.
1: Did you say that to her?
2: No, I didn't talk at all. I just walked over there and looked at her like a stunned mullet.
1: Because
2: all I could think about was, that's my baby.
1: It's terrifying.
2: That's my baby.
1: I've actually got a text who's come through from Carter, 0429131065. He said a really similar thing. He said he ran into an ex when he was in high school. She flexed. This is his definition of an ex flex. She flexed by saying she was pregnant.
2: Oh.
1: And I flexed by telling her I had a new girlfriend only until she said she thought I was the father.
2: Whoa.
1: Oh, so that's a similar. Full follow through. He broke up with his girlfriend and then got back.
2: Oh, whoa.
1: Got back with the ex. Yes.
2: Whoa.
1: And then, I think I'm reading this correctly, Carter, he doubled down and said he then found out that he actually wasn't the father and had to break up with her again.
2: Oh, God.
1: Plenty of moving parts.
2: That just keeps going.
1: Plenty of moving parts.
2: That's a trilogy.
1: Thanks for the text, Carter.
2: Let's go to Alicia here on 131065. Alicia, you bumped into an ex in the wild. What happened?
3: Oh, it was horrible. We'd been broken up for about a year and ran into him at the shops, and he just decided he had to introduce me to all his friends and come give me a cuddle, and it was really weird and awkward and just horrible.
1: It's an ex-flex. An ex-flex is, I've got lots of mates.
2: Yeah, totally.
1: That's 100% an ex-flex.
2: Yeah,
1: who are you here with? 20 or 30 other people who I'm really friendly with.
2: I'm loved.
1: And
2: I'm loved and adored, and I
1: just love messaging them. On the weekend.
2: Where are your friends?
1: Who are you here with, by the way?
2: Do you want to hang out with us? Yeah.
1: Oh.
2: Let's go to...
1: Oh, God. We've all been there. We're talking ex-flexes. Angela, when you bump into an ex and try to prove to each other you're doing well.
3: Well, it wasn't actually me that bumped into my ex. It was my current husband who bumped into my ex-husband.
1: Oh.
3: And my husband, my current one, was on his way to buy a lovely new house for us.
2: Big flex.
3: I was out of the country, so he took my ex-husband to view the new house. And they both got me on FaceTime and videoed me. And I looked at them and I went, what the hell are you two doing together? And he said, we're buying you a new house, darling.
1: What? Did they know each other beforehand?
3: Yeah, they did, years and years before. And they hadn't seen each other for about 15 years.
2: But Angela, why was he there? Why was your ex-husband with your current husband at the walkthrough of a house he wanted to buy? I get their mates, but why?
3: Well, I don't know. Maybe my current husband just wanted to show him how well we'd done.
2: Yeah, it's the ultimate. It is the ultimate flex. We found it. We have found it.
1: What? But hang on. If I put myself in the ex-husband's shoes, and my ex's husband calls me and goes, about to buy a new house for your ex, would you like to come for a walkthrough? No.
2: No way.
1: You're busy. Why wasn't he busy, Angela?
3: I don't know. Maybe he was curious and he's just a really lovely guy.
2: Oh, there you go.
1: God, I all of a sudden feel really sorry for that guy.
2: Yeah, but great flex, I think. If you want to do an ex-flex,
1: good of a flex,
2: try and get your ex to an open or for just, inspection of a house.
1: You're just buying a house. What are you doing here? Buying a new amazing home.
2: Yeah, great flex.
1: Would you like to come for the walkthrough?
2: Great flex. Great flex.
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0: half a year there at the end.
1: Maybe we can find if there is a year in the thong song somewhere there. Hey, I_Evan5. G'day, I, Evan. He's gone for a classic by the Beastie Boys. Fight for Your Right.
2: Yeah!
1: Kick it! That's a belter.
0: Yeah.
1: Great start to
0: just
1: a song.
0: Just the year at the start? Yeah, sure.
1: Just
0: yeah.
1: the year at the start. yeah. Oh, you're not big on
0: I thought it was
1: one.
0: Going back. Oh,
1: I know why we kept the audio the rest of the year. It's just the opening year. Just the opening year.
0: Just because I haven't heard
1: this one. What's this one by TM Robinson _21? Ballroom Blitz. What is this? What is this? Talk to me. Talk. There you go.
0: Good, yeah.
1: There you go. Great, yeah. Just some good ones here. All right. 13-106-5, have you got one? Button push it. Tommy's got one.
3: I've got one. One for the gays. It's Kylie. Slow down and dance
1: with me. That's a,
0: yeah. Oh, yeah.
1: Nice.
0: Yeah. Sexy, yeah. Sexy, yeah.
1: Super sexy, yeah. Mm. All righty, we will...
0: What do you mean, one for the gays? I think the boys are enjoying that one too.
1: All right. 13-106-5. What is the best year in music? This is round three.
3: Whoa.
1: I would love to put it down after this. I'd love to move on, but we just keep providing. There's so many.
0: Someone finish it. Give us the best year.
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39: 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Kiss.

0: two Z's with W's. It's Will and Woody keeping you up.
1: This is the third edition of the best year in music, Woods, because these are popping off. I keep trying to put it down, but Sexy Das walked in today. He's like, guys, we've got to go again. We've got another. He's had 4 million views on this so far, Das.
2: Yeah, across all socials, that's around nuts. 4 mil.
3: Bloody hell.
1: Hey, so, but they keep, people keep finding these in places that I didn't know there was a year. This is from Lili White, Woods.
3: Mm-hmm. Yeah.
1: A little bit of Avril Lavigne.
3: Yeah. The yay, yay into the
1: real 90s attitude. Yeah, that one, isn't it?
3: Yeah.
1: Yeah,
3: love it. Love it. I liked it.
1: Chris _ Tina Sparkle said, it's Mbop Hansen.
3: Oh, yeah.
1: Bang, bang.
3: People really, is the year overused in music? You have to ask the question now, don't you?
1: Oh, it goes again. That's another great, yeah, at the back end, isn't it? That's a good one. I'm sorry. That when he, can you play that Mbop one from the start? Because I think the second one is when it did. So he's got that one.
3: Yeah.
1: And then he has a key change. Geez, he could sing high, this boy. This one.
3: Oh, wow. That's the middle one, isn't it?
1: And he's got another one. He does get another one towards the end as well. Taylor Hanson.
3: Yeah, Taylor.
1: Throwing down the years.
3: Still got it, Taylor.
1: It was a heartthrob, Taylor.
3: We had coffee with him last year.
1: There's another year there. Anything goes again here. Hey, here we go.
3: Oh, wow.
1: I mean, they're good years.
3: Yeah, really good years.
1: Wow,
3: really,
1: that's
3: years.
1: Really taking the lead for me.
3: It's got a Taryn.
1: That's an
3: here.
1: All-time chorus. That chorus, I mean, I'm not huge Hanson guy. That chorus has got to be one of the best pop choruses ever written.
3: Bloody oath.
1: Has to be.
3: Still slaps today, Will. Taryn here on 13 106.5. Nice. Good nice. Use of slap. Taryn, what song do you think has the best year?
4: Hi, boys. Just quickly, long time listener, first time caller. Love your work. Love
3: Thanks.
4: Everything you do.
3: Thanks, Taryn.
1: Thank you.
4: For me, it is Aerosmith, Don't Want to Miss a Thing, with Steven Tyler towards the end. Just fell out of the
1: big song. Have it.
3: Oh, Taryn, because he gives everything to that year, doesn't he?
1: That's wild.
4: Everything.
3: It's all. It doesn't leave anything out there. That reminds me of Blades of Glory for any movie fans.
1: It reminds me of Armageddon.
3: Yeah, just used in great films.
1: I don't know if this is necessarily a fan theory, but I once read that Liv Tyler, Steve Tyler's daughter, they were estranged from each other very early on, and she apparently went to an Aerosmith concert, saw him play that, and was like, that's my dad.
3: Whoa.
1: And then they connected from there. Someone can check
3: I didn't do
1: up.
3: A blood test or anything. I just went, nope, no need to do
1: I
3: a blood
1: think
3: test.
1: He had
3: I
1: a
3: know.
1: Few. He might have had a few, yeah.
3: Okay, let's go to Elaine here.
1: He's a rock star. It was the 90s.
3: 13 106.5. Elaine, what do you think has the best year in music?
5: I think it would have to be Billy Idol with Rebel Yell.
3: Yeah, with what? With a Rebel Yell. Oh.
1: In the midnight hour. On you, Elaine. I didn't know we had any stealing listeners from Gold these days. Good for us.
3: I thought there were more years. I thought it's a subtle year.
1: Now,
3: it's a subtle year, but we like a subtle year.
1: Good on you, Elaine. The subtle Thanks, ones, Elaine. I think, are almost starting to impress me a little bit more. Years that I didn't know were there. Mm. I'm going to go to Troy, and then I'm going to come home with I think, another one, which is right up there for contention for the top spot for mine. But let's go to Troy. Troy, best year in music.
6: I reckon it'd have to be Redneck Woman by Gretchen Wilson.
1: Okay. Hell yeah! Oh. Nice, Troy.
3: I don't think we've ever played Gretchen Wilson on this station.
1: Great, man, man. Wasn't Troy it Gretchen? Sorry, Troy. What's the song, Troy?
6: Redneck Woman.
1: Redneck Woman by Gretchen Wilson.
6: Correct.
1: Awesome. Great year, Troy.
3: So good
1: on you, Troy. Ken, here at Stubby Holder for you.
3: Gretchen
1: I God,
3: Wilson.
1: We're snagging gold listeners. I don't know. They've come out of the woodwork. Hey, okay. Final one here.
3: Yes.
1: Final
3: yes.
1: one
3: Talk
1: here.
3: Is it top Gretchen Wilson?
1: I think just Pips Wilson. This is an all-timer. Again, it's from the 90s, so it's right in my wheelhouse. All right, here we go. This is from Lolo _ Weg online. Here you go. Have a listen.
3: Oh,
1: Iconic, yeah. Another round of iconic yes. Thank you so much to everyone that called in.
3: Get online if you want to add one. If you couldn't get online on air with us,
1: yes.
3: Go to Will and Woody Instagram or TikTok.
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1: 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More from the Dad Venture right up next. 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
0: 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It's Will and Woody keeping you up.
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1: Okay. Annalise?
4: Will? Woody?
5: Annalise? Will?
1: Woody? Now.
5: Annalise?
4: Woody?
5: Woody?
1: Okay.
5: Will?
1: Annalise, big story.

0: Beautiful little girl. I said to her, I just want to have a 5-minute shower. Can you just please let me have a shower? She was playing with a Batman sword in the room. And she obviously took that as I can't come into the bathroom at all. She had to poo, she took a poo on the floor. She figured it out. Absolute nightmare though. You're fresh out of a shower, you've got to deal with the poo on the floor. Anyway, that's the kind of weekend that we've dealt with. I can't, the other rules, we weren't allowed to say.
1: I found that out today.
0: Yeah, and we said don't put that on air, but here we are. The other one was don't say when I was your age.
1: Oh, I said that a lot. Oh. All right, let's go to a song. Okay. You guys can hear all the rules and how they were broken up next. Should be a lot of fun. A little reminder as well, if you go along to willandwoody.com, register for your chance at $500 in Chemist Warehouse cash if you get all the code words across the Dadventure. 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
3: Can't all be fun though, Wilbur. And our partners stressed that last week when they gave us quite a large list of rules that we had to adhere to. But I will say it again. I personally, I can't speak for you. Like, we were separated a little bit at times. Like, you were obviously looking after your daughter, Max. I was looking after the Rem dog. And so I wasn't seeing what you were doing. You weren't seeing what I was doing. But from my end, I didn't break any rules. I knew them. I knew the rules. And I could not be more confident that you can play any audio right now. And I hope my wife's listening. I hope my wife is listening. Because she's going to hear a good little boy.
1: Let's have a listen.
4: No sugar, please.
5: What is that?
6: It's a snow cone.
5: Can I have one?
7: Yeah, just don't tell mommy.
8: All right, I reckon we're going to get an ice cream.
5: Yay!
8: Chocolate?
5: Yeah.
7: Oh, God, that hits the spot. Now, Maxie, remember, we don't tell mum about the ice cream.
4: The veggie rule is also therefore still in place. So if she does not eat her veggies the night before, there is no sugar.
6: We didn't have any lunch, though, okay?
7: How is the snow cone? Is it yummy?
5: Yeah.
7: What flavours have you got down the bottom there?
5: Purple.
8: That's just straight syrup now. What was the rule on sugar?
7: Do you want to go get an ice cream with me?
5: Yes.
7: Because we get an ice cream, which is amazing.
8: Is there any popcorn or anything?
5: Ice cream!
8: Where? Where's the ice cream shop?
7: All right, now remember, this is a secret ice cream.
5: Delicious!
7: If mummy asks, there was no sugar in that snow cone, yeah?
4: No saying when I was your age more than 3 times a day.
7: Hey, did you know your daddy went on this ride when he was a little boy?
5: Whoa. Dude.
7: I was really brave.
5: Of Batman?
7: Yeah.
5: Whoa.
4: I would actually say, when I was your age, no more than once.
6: When I was your age, we used to get straws with our snow cones.
7: That's the first time I've met Batman. Whoa. I've never met Batman before.
4: No more than one souvenir.
6: Oh, you want a Batcave. You want a Batman cave.
5: And a Batman bubble.
7: Or you could get a Superman tutu.
5: And a Batman.
6: Should we try and win some of these big chilies?
5: Is this a nice girl too?
6: We might be able to have a look in here for a toy if you would like a toy.
5: Yeah!
6: Oh,
5: me too!
9: Me too!
1: Oh, God.
5: Supergirl. I'm in a supergirl dress. Because I'm a girl and I'm a supergirl.
4: And then bedtime does still exist, so make sure she's in bed by 7 p.m.
10: We're all going to have such a good sleep tonight.
5: What did you say?
10: I think I'm going to have a really good sleep tonight.
5: I'm not at all.
10: You're not going to sleep at all? You're going to do an all-nighter?
5: Yeah.
10: No way!
5: Yes.
10: No way. You're not going to do that?
5: Yes.
10: No way. I don't believe you. Have you done one before?
5: Yeah.
10: Whoa.
3: So you guys really were recording at all times.
11: Everything.
3: I mean, my technology's not good, but I kind of thought we were out of range. We were clear. Like, we were in the clear zone. And we could get away with all this stuff.
1: Yeah, it felt like for a second there. Oh, I forget that we're getting recorded.
3: I know.
1: Geez, I
3: know.
1: Find that souvenir. I mean, the ice cream stuff, yes, fine. There are a lot of ice creams. Sure, and you have to bribe. Sure. Everyone knows sure. When you're in survival mode, sure. Fight or fight mode, you've got to get the ice cream out to get through.
3: That's right. That's
1: what
3: right.
1: I find funniest about that was no souvenirs. Remy looked like she was the ambassador for Movie World. She's at one stage. I was like, is she getting paid to rep all that merch?
3: She's gone to Kinder today with a Batman cape on, a Batman sword that lights up and blow bubbles, and 2 Batman keychains and a Batman doll.
0: 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Just kidding. But they are on everything else. At Will and Woody on the socials. It's the truth.
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0: Matching snores with laughs. It's Will and Woody keeping you up.
1: I've got beef. And maybe I'm feeling particularly frustrated about this one because we are underslept because of the weekend.
2: Mm.
1: I don't know where you're going to lie here.
2: Okay.
1: But for me, this is just the most obvious annoyance that you can go through when you're in a car.
2: Yeah.
1: And I get so pissed off. Wow. With this. Yeah, I've
2: strong language from you. There. Dropped the P-bomb.
1: Yeah, I've dropped a P-bomb there. Now you know I'm serious, Australia. I think this is so annoying that it should be made illegal. I think it almost should be seen as bad as texting and driving. That's where I'm at.
2: Okay.
1: For me,
2: yeah.
1: You know when you stop at a traffic light?
2: Yeah.
1: And then a car pulls up next to you.
2: Yeah.
1: And you know the person in that car.
2: Yeah.
1: Yeah. And you look over.
2: Yeah.
1: And you recognize each other. So to be fair, to be honest with me, I always try to keep all eyes forward. I'm like, maybe they won't see me.
2: Yeah.
1: Maybe because I do not want to have the awful interaction that happens when you are stopped at a traffic light. You know when the person winds their window down?
2: Well, winding the window down feels
1: like... They all do it. And then once they've wound their window down, you're like, oh, I'm going to have to come to the party here.
2: Yeah.
1: So then you wind your window down. And then you're looking at them. You're like, what do you want to do here? What do you want to do here in this approximately 15 to 20 seconds that we've got?
2: Yeah.
1: And then often, and look, the reason I'm particularly angry about this is because I pulled up next to Joe and Annalise the other night. Obviously, they wound their windows down.
2: Oh, you had a three-way.
1: No, you started it.
3: No,
1: you
3: sorry. It. Before Woody starts throwing Joe and
2: you
3: I.
2: Were three car, you were three cars across or they were in the same car?
1: They were in the same car.
2: Oh, okay.
3: We were right next to Woody and we got to the traffic lights and his window was already down.
1: That's fair.
2: You're rolling with the windows down, brother.
1: I like the fresh
2: air. What were you pumping?
1: What were you pumping
2: with the windows down?
1: Probably Hans Zimmer, mate. Yeah. Probably some classical music. I'm not doing it to show up. Wow. Joe, what's up?
4: You also started revving your engine.
1: That is a fine joke to do. Like, look out, we're in Fast and the Furious.
2: So you were enjoying it.
1: No, I hated it. I don't want to do the talk.
3: It didn't look like it.
1: I don't want to do the talk. And when the talk.
2: Did you try and talk?
1: I tried not. I was trying to rev to go over any sort of talk. You guys started talking to me.
4: Yeah, I think I gave you the scissors and I said, I'm about to chop you up.
1: Yeah. Right? Crap. Crap chat. She's doing,
2: chat.
1: And also, when they're.
2: Chop you at the scissors. I wouldn't know what that meant.
1: I didn't know what it meant. I was like, do you mean get a haircut?
2: Yeah.
1: I don't know what you're talking about. Because then you'll yell, and then you start yelling, you go, what?
2: Yeah.
1: Like, I can't hear you. Yeah. And then the lights go, right?
2: Yeah.
1: And just to show how annoying this is,
2: yeah.
1: We've got Mark the Man Daniel, our audio producer,
2: to
1: put together a little bit of audio here.
2: Yeah.
1: I want to recreate for you, Will.
2: Oh, yeah.
1: And Annalise. Try and pull off a good conversation while stopped at a red light. And by the way, you don't know when the green's going to come, right? Because that's the thing with this thing.
2: Okay.
1: You never know when the green's coming. So you've got to get into some sort of good conversation.
2: Okay.
1: Could be 10 seconds, could be 15 seconds.
2: Okay.
1: All right, we've got a bit of audio here then. All right. And you're stopped and go.
2: I was really mean, Annalise.
3: Okay. Will, how good was today?
2: Yeah, really good. Are you still seeing that same guy?
1: I don't know. Anyway. I stand corrected. That was a perfect conversation.
0: Time to say goodbye to Will and Woody. If you like what you heard, you'll love what you see on the socials at Will and Woody.
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23: Good morning, it's Dorian Tassano live from the KISS Traffic Centre. Urgent sewer works in Woodville, Port Road at Findon Road, speeds at 40 and one lane is closed inbound. Works continuing later this morning, Dry Creek on the north-south motorway near the Wingfield Interchange, that is speeds at 40 both ways. Expect closures and detours around Everett and Barwell Avenues in Marlston for T2D works. South Road remains open, plan ahead at t2d.sa.gov.au. The KISS cast weather for today is shower or 2 and 16, right now it's 12 degrees. That's KISS Traffic and Weather together on KISS 102.3, the home of all your free Royal Show tickets.
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26: Now.
25: Morning, I'm Maria Gaban. A result appears to be near for the Whyalla steel bid, with a sale expected before the end of September. Now, Premier Pete Malinauskas has told Parliament it's imperative to avoid a subsidised short-term future that operates at the government of the day's whim. Now, this would mean a significant amount of people currently employed at the steelworks keep their jobs. There's more help for mental health in the northern suburbs. Two new mental health care centres will officially open in Elizabeth today to help ease pressure on emergency departments and provide specialist care. The adult centre on Oldham Road will be staffed by 15 health professionals, while the Medicare Kids Hub will provide free mental health support for children aged up to 12 and their families. More than 4,000 people remain missing after the devastating floods in Nepal, including 42 Aussies still unaccounted for. Aid agencies say that families are facing an increasingly dire situation, with homes destroyed and entire communities swept away. And more Aussies are considering making the switch to electric vehicles. A new report shows almost one in three motorists are now interested in buying an EV, up from just 20% 2 years ago. Your sport check next. James Peatling and Zach Taylor have officially been ruled out for Saturday night's elimination final against the Doggies at home. In his first season as number one ruck pick, Lachie McAndrew has taken the role in his stride at the Crows.
0: Very lucky I got the opportunity to come and play for Adelaide, and it seems to have paid off in the long run.
25: That audio thanks to Seven. And Jason Horne-Francis has taken out the John Cahill medal in Port's Best and Fairest. The Kiss cast is next. Cloudy and 17 today and showers 17 tomorrow. Right now it's 12 degrees. And get ready for Ben and Liam. They're back in breakfast, kicking off from 6am on Adelaide's Kiss 102.3.
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19: Adelaide traffic. Morning there, it's Whitey live from the Kiss Traffic Centre, and roads look really good today. We're accident and breakdown free. Super light traffic, which is nice. Got some urgent sewer works at Woodville to look out from the drive-in. Port Road at Findon Road, got speeds reduced through there. Those works at Gilman will get slow this morning. Eastern Parade near Wicker Road, and early morning Canberra.

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1: Now.
0: Morning, I'm Maria Gabban. Jason Horne-Francis has taken out the John Cahill medal in Port's Best and Fairest. He's edged out Zach Butters, who is departing the club.
2: You know, I'm really honoured and I'm really lucky to have so much support around me and a great team and a great coaching staff around me.
0: Both were favourites going into last night's medal count. A sale is expected by the end of the month for the Whyalla Steelworks. The move would mean a large amount of people working at the facility keep their jobs. Back in April, the blast furnace at the steelworks became inoperable. Two new mental health care centres will officially open in Elizabeth today, providing more support for the northern suburbs. 15 health professionals will staff the adult centre on Oldham Road, while the Medicare Kids Hub will provide free mental health support for children aged up to 12. Now, this hopes to ease pressure on EDs and provide specialist care. 42 Aussies remain unaccounted for a week on from Nepal's flood disaster that has claimed more than 1,000 lives. Two Aussies were found alive yesterday. And Apple officially has a new CEO. John Ternus replaces Tim Cook from today. He's been at the company since 2001. In your sport check, recapping our earlier story, Jason Horne-Francis has taken out the John Cahill medal in Port's Best and Fairest, and the Adelaide 36ers are in Bendigo for the NBL Blitz pre-season tournament. Now, they've got the Hawks tomorrow night before facing Cairns on Saturday night. The Kiss Cast is next.
3: Men, Movember wants you to know prostate checks start with a blood test. 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
0: Cloudy in 17 today, showers in 17 tomorrow. Right now it's 12 degrees. And now it's time for Ben and Liam in the morning, only on Adelaide's Kiss 102.3.
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4: You've got quite the pelt of chest hair.
5: I wouldn't say it was super hairy, but
4: what I like is that yours are sort of close together.
5: Thanks, man.
4: Whereas mine get kind of long and puby, which is kind of weird. Do you know what I mean? Like, it's they're spread out and long.
5: Yeah.
6: Good morning. Good morning.
5: Good morning, Adelaide.
4: Uh-oh, Dad's big night out. Ben Harvey, are you a little bit worse for wear this morning after the Port Adelaide Best and Fairest, which Jason Horne-Francis took out last night?
5: Well, look, when I had left, Zach Butters was well in the lead of the Best and Fairest.
4: Well, you left before it finished?
5: Yeah, we finished at 11:30.
4: Oh, I thought you'd stay till the end.
5: You know me. I was out of there after dessert was served.
4: Yep, fair enough.
5: Which was a tight 9:30.
4: Oh, okay. Yep, so Ollie Wines was your chaperone.
5: Yep.
4: He was looking after you. I arranged that because you were initially too scared to go to the BNF because you are a Port ambassador.
5: Well, Liam, also, of course, Ollie Wines, you know, he had a few duties on the night.
4: Yeah.
5: Also, it's kind of a night for him to celebrate. He's got a new contract. So,
4: of course, yeah.
5: We also brought along producer Belle to be like a shadow chaperone.
4: She was the second chaperone, yeah. I wanted two safety nets there for Ben at all times.
5: She had a good night, though. So she had double entree.
4: Producer Belle, is that right? Did you have double entree?
7: Well, mine was taking a while to come out and Ben didn't want the rest of his, so I said, can I have yours?
4: Greedy, greedy, greedy.
5: Sitting next to greedy guts over
4: sitting
5: here.
4: Sitting next to greedy.
5: Double entree.
4: Double entree.
7: Yeah, then it was really embarrassing because I was eating Ben's and as I was eating his, mine came out. So then the lady was like, and here's yours. And I was like, oh, sorry. And then I had to juggle the plates.
4: Connor Rosie goes up for a speech. You're just eating little bits of pastry off his plate.
5: You should have seen her, Liam. You would have been disgusted if you were there last night. So on our table, table 13, we were sitting next to the lovely Rosanna Mangiarelli.
4: Oh, yes, Channel 7.
5: She brought her young son, and they were off mingling when the mains came out.
4: Don't tell me she swapped with Rosanna.
5: She told
4: me. Are you
5: kidding
4: me?
5: Because I got the chicken.
4: Yeah.
5: And Rosanna's son got the steak.
4: Yeah.
5: Which I wanted the steak. And Belle said, just swap it, he'll never know.
4: You swapped Rosanna Mangiarelli.
7: I said to Ben, look, the kid's not here. If you want to swap, take the steak.
5: And then I said I would not be caught dead doing that. I would never do that. And she said, just take a potato.
4: Wow. Well, lots to unpack throughout this evening from Port Adelaide's Night of Nights. let's press on, though, now. The 610 quiz, 131065. Please get in touch. Maybe you're listening and you've never played before.

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1: And if you win, you're walking away with two tickets to go see Bryan Adams live next year at the Adelaide Entertainment Centre. So start calling right now, Adelaide, 13 10 65. 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

0: JT, Can't Stop the Feeling, KISS 102.3. Good morning, you are here with Ben and Liam.
1: It was a song from Trolls.
0: Yeah, I never watched Trolls.
1: Yeah, no, I didn't either, but I just remember it being the song from Trolls.
0: Was Trolls, I don't know the answer to this, was Trolls the like a rival network's answer to the Smurfs?
1: Yeah, well, I think it was like a troll doll. I think that's what they were doing, I'm pretty sure.
0: Yeah, but was the troll doll invented to try and combat
1: maybe,
0: the Smurf?
1: Yeah, Smurf, yeah.
0: Hey, if you win the 6:10 quiz this morning, walking away with a couple of tickets to go see Bryan Adams coming to Australia with tour dates across February and March with his Roll With The Punches tour. All tickets are on sale now. Hit up frontiertouring.com.au or just .com for details. Let's play.
2: It's 6:10. Hallelujah, it's 6:10.
1: Justine in Brooklyn Park, good morning. You've never played and you've never heard this before, is that right?
3: That's correct. I'm usually up a bit later than this time. We're on a road trip to Melbourne.
1: Oh, what are you up to Melbourne for?
3: To pick up my daughter's dog who's gone overseas and to bring him back and look after him for 2 weeks.
0: Yeah, oh, man. So whereabouts are you in the journey? Are you just like leaving?
3: We're literally about half an hour from Keith. So, yeah, we'll stop at Henry and Rose. There's a little cafe there.
1: Oh, no, swerve that. Go to the servo and get some Kentucky Fried Keith. That is
3: I'm always down for that.
1: You never
3: I'm always down for that.
1: You do run the gauntlet if it's been in the Bay Marie a little too long. It's a long drive, not many toilets along the way, but good luck. I always enjoy it. Hey, Jason Horne-Francis won Port Adelaide's Best and Fairest Award last night. Can you please name another famous Jason?
3: Jason Bateman?
1: Jason Bateman? I would have said Statham.
0: I would have said Momoa.
1: All good Jasons. It's actually a very strong name, isn't it?
0: Mm.
1: Yeah. Hey, a Henley Beach couple have vowed to pay off their children's mortgages after they won $1 million in the lottery. Legends. If they have five kids, how much would each kid get if they split the $1 million?
0: So $1 million divided by five.
3: Yeah, 200,000.
1: Yep. Happy 30th birthday to Zendaya. Who is she married to?
3: Oh, it's the Spider-Man guy.
1: Yeah.
3: What's his name?
0: I'm tempted to accept Spider-Man guy.
1: Yeah, you know who
3: he
1: is.
3: It's the Spider-Man man. I just can't think of his name.
0: Tom.
1: It's a country.
0: It starts with an H.
1: It's not Honduras. It's not Honduras.
0: Ends in land.
3: Oh, I was only talking about him the other week.
0: Yeah, Tom. Tom starts with an H.
3: Odyssey.
1: Dutch people are from.
3: Holland. Yeah. Tom Holland.
1: Bloody right off your dome. No help at all. Nailed it, Justin. No, well done. A Channel 7 AFL journo, Mitch Cleary, who's been reporting on this Swan scandal and the Lachie Neal stuff, has been caught out cheating himself on his pregnant fiancée. Can you please spell irony?
3: I-R-O-N-Y.
1: Yeah, girl. Millennials have officially been named the drunkest generation. Because of their drinking habits. I suppose we're millennials, right?
0: Are we?
1: I think we're
0: 93.
1: I don't know. I'm so drunk I can't remember. can you finish these lyrics?

0: We're at the club getting drunk.
1: No.
0: You can tell I'm not a millennial.
2: That's all right, Justine.
1: We at the club getting drunk.
2: We at the club having drinks responsibly.
1: Oh, Justine.
2: Sorry, Justine. Really enjoyed your call. Hopefully, maybe on your drive back tomorrow, you can call through again. Carmen, look, it's basically the answer is right there. You just almost need to quieten things down.

0: Tipsy?
1: No, it's not right. We need this one to be right.
2: It has to be right.
1: It's got to hit.
2: It's simply
1: in just the right
2: has
1: way
2: to be right. Simon,
1: finish these lyrics, mate.

0: Everybody in the club getting tipsy. Everybody in the club
1: getting tipsy. Well done, Simon. You're heading along to go see Bryan Adams.
0: Brilliant. Thank you.
1: Oh, you sound ecstatic about
2: it. You sound more like a Jaquan fan. But he's not coming. He's not coming. I know it is a great, great song, but I don't think he's performing.
1: Let's get up Jaquan's tour dates.
2: Yeah, let's have a look. Jaquan tour. Jaquan.
1: And I simply won't play the traffic until I know.
2: Oh, well, don't. Yeah, Jaquan, he will, yep. He's doing a show at a casino with Chingy and Young Jock. In August. So there you go. And also playing the Milwaukee Taco and Tequila Festival in May next year.
1: But so, no Australian
2: no
1: tour dates.
2: No Australian dates. But if you can get yourself over to Milwaukee for the Taco Festival, you can see Jaquan.
1: Actually, the most recent time Jaquan was in Australia was March last year. He came on the Nelly tour.
2: Bloody hell.
1: Bloody hell.
2: What were we doing, hey?
1: Let's check your roads.
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4: Morning there, it's Whitey live from the KIS Traffic Centre. Kilkenny, Car V Motorcycle this morning. Torrens Road near Cole Street. Woodville, urgent sewer works there. Port Road at Findon Road got speeds at 40 and slow for works at Gilman today. Salisbury Highway near Park Terrace. Good morning, Kemmerer, Anzac Highway, Ashford. Census night was Tuesday, the 11th of August. There's still time to complete. 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Heading for a top of 17 right now, 12. That's KIS Traffic and Weather together on KIS 102.3, the home of all your free Royal Show tickets.
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0: Bachman, She's So High, Kiss 102.3. Remember the name, Kiss 102.3. You are here with Ben and Liam. Remember the name the next time the ratings come out.
1: Yeah, that would be good.
0: Yeah, yeah, because, look, we don't talk about ratings on this show ever, really, but that's the way radio works. As a show, you get ratings.
1: Mm.
0: Now, I won't bore you with all the details, but basically there's kind of there's six main players in the Adelaide radio landscape. And now this is obviously a new show this year and a whole new station brand. Now, Liam, the ratings came out yesterday. We were fourth.
1: Yep.
0: And we've dropped to fifth. So we're not bottom. We're certainly not top.
1: Yeah, a bit of work to do. And our first one went up. Second one was flat. The one yesterday went down. And there was about eight articles saying that we've basically ruined radio and there's egg on our face and how embarrassing. And and as we've learnt this week, when I did a nice interview with the paper and they span it like I was having an affair, essentially.
0: Yeah.
1: They will find a story in anything.
0: So the advertiser has gone for star recruits, Ben and Liam, that's us, fail to fire as Kiss ratings plunge continues.
1: Plunge.
0: Now,
1: plunge is a big word.
0: Now, I can handle the headlines, that's fine.
1: You know, you get it.
0: We got a job, mate, we get on with it.
1: Whatever.
0: But one thing I do enjoy, I can't help myself, but I love to go on to the advertiser Facebook comments.
1: Mm-hmm. You get a good cross-section there. You certainly do. You get a good idea.
0: It's quite a place.
1: What are the people saying?
0: What are the people really saying?
1: I tend to keep away from that sort of stuff.
0: Yep.
1: But I know you're into it, so I feel like you'll give me top line.
0: Just a little bit of history for you. Liam and I used to be on Triple J, the national broadcaster for the youth of Australia, and I think I honed my thickened skin over those 3 years.
1: We were abused so hard for 9 months that I had a mental breakdown.
0: Literally.
1: On national radio. You can look it up. I poured my heart out. I ended up on the project because I was devastated. I was depressed for months on end. And since then, we do have thick skin.
0: Very thick.
1: You could shoot a bullet into me and it would bounce off.
0: So these are some very real comments on the advertiser Facebook
1: post. This will be water off a duck's back.
0: Graham said, "Oh, breakfast radio sucks anyway. I don't care about your lives or what you do. Just play music."
1: Okay, well,
0: get Spotify, Graham.
1: Yeah, you can subscribe, mate. $12.99.
0: Norton did a classic. People still listen to radio.
1: That's good, Norton.
0: David said, "No surprises here. That's why I listen to Jody and Soda on Nova."
1: Okay, well, Jody and Soda aren't on Nova.
0: Yep.
1: Soda's not on the radio anymore. But look, it's good that he's got his finger on the pulse. So we'll trust that, guys.
0: This was a nice one, I thought. Pam
1: said,
0: "I listen to their show, but only for the news."
1: Well, that's good, Maz. That's good. You're doing something right.
0: Yeah,
1: that's good. Well, thanks, Pam.
0: Classic one from Michael White said, "Teemu, Hamish and Andy," with an eye roll emoji.
1: Okay.
0: I enjoyed this one from Franz Chong. Said, "Thank God I recently got a car with a CD player installed."
1: Franz Chong, you can put your So Fresh hits on. You don't have to bloody listen to Ben and Liam on Kiss in the Morning. I love how we're full naming these people as well. Like, someone might be going to work like, "I work with Franz Chong."
0: And then I didn't realize when so obviously Facebook, they post the article and people comment on that. But if you click on the article and you go to the advertiser's actual website.
1: That's a special kind of person.
0: People leave comments on the actual website. So that's what these ones are. So this person called themselves Blue Dog. And Blue Dog said, "I said this would happen right from the start. And yet the radio bosses continue to bring stuff from the eastern states and have no resemblance or reason to SA's culture. Comedians from overseas? No thanks."
1: So, yes, Ben and I actually pretend to be from Gawler and Golden Grove. We're actually German. So a lot of people don't know that. We're actually German comedians. German. And we have had many vocal lessons. Like, we've taken ones that actors take to try and, you know, nail down the dialect.
0: Yep.
1: But obviously people are seeing through the charade.
0: I think they're starting to see through
1: They're starting to realise that we're not actually from Adelaide and broadcasting from Tint Street right now.
0: Last couple from me. Craig, I thought, summed it up pretty good. "Would rather stick knitting needles in my ears than listen to any commercial radio. 2 minutes of inane, unfunny and loud chatter followed by a 3-minute song and then 6 minutes of ads. You kind of hit the nail on the head there, mate.
1: But if you give us your address, that can be arranged.
0: last one from Bob D. I don't know what Bob D.
1: Oh, no.
0: Thought the article was about, but he said the woke ABC should have zero funding. Sell it off to Sky News and allow some proper entertainment. They'd get a 50 to 60% ratings boost, at least from real patriots. Pauline can make it happen. Thank you for your attention on this matter.
1: Cheers, Bob. All right, well, we'll take your feedback on board, pal. We'll see if we can work some of that stuff into the program.
0: Good on you, Bob D.
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14: Traffic. Morning, there is Whitey live from the Kiss Traffic Centre. Kilkenny, Carby motorcycle getting cleaned up at the moment. Torrens Road near Cole Street. Woodville, urgent civil works. Port Road at Findon Road, speeds at 40. Got a lane closed there too. And we'll get slow for works at West Richmond today. Marion Road near Kitson Avenue. Camera Osman Terrasson with this morning. 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That's Kiss Traffic and Weather together on Kiss 102.3, the home of all your free roll show tickets.
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16: Adelaide's latest info.
17: Now.
16: Morning, I'm Maria Gaban. A result appears to be near for the Whyalla steel bid, with a sale expected before the end of September. Premier Pete Malinauskas has told Parliament it's imperative to avoid a subsidised short-term future that operates at the government of the day's whim. Now, this would mean a significant amount of people currently employed at the steelworks keep their jobs. South Australia's housing pipeline is sitting at record levels. More than 15,000 home builds were approved in SA in the last 12 months, a 4.6% increase on the year before. Now, it's the fourth month in a row that South Australia has recorded its strongest annual approvals result in four decades. Rescue efforts are continuing in Nepal following catastrophic flooding that has left 42 Aussies still missing. National Director of World Vision Nepal, Roslyn Gabriel, says that crews are trying their best, but with monsoon season underway, things are just getting harder.
18: It's still extremely difficult to get to Rusawa, the most impacted district, the first one that the water came down. The roads, it's taking anywhere between 1.5 days to 2.5 days to get up there.
16: Australia's biggest lender is warning house prices still have further to fall, and two astronauts have completed the USA's 99th spacewalk. They stepped outside the International Space Station on a maintenance assignment. In your sport check, Crows ruckman Lachie McAndrew is keen to show his stuff come finals. Adelaide's number one ruck took the top job from veteran Riley O'Brien, the man who set the standard at Westlake since 2019.
19: I guess trying to keep up with him, he's obviously an elite runner. So if you're anywhere around his ballpark, you're in a pretty good spot.
16: That's thanks to Seven. Meantime, James Peatling and Zach Taylor have been ruled out for Saturday night's elimination final against the Doggies. The Kiss Cast, cloudy and 17 today. Showers and 17 tomorrow. Right now it's 12 degrees. 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
0: Good morning, Adelaide. Hey, Maz in the newsroom. I don't know what it is, but I'm hearing you saw something this morning coming into work.
16: Oh, and it really shocked me. I almost, like, ran off the road. I was driving up just past Wellington Square, actually driving past your house, Liam. Mm. And
1: thanks for doxing me.
16: Sorry. On the side of the road there. Like, what's going on out the front of your house? Have you just, like... There's like rubbish everywhere. Oh,
1: well, moving out.
16: Like it looks like you've smashed up like a bookcase or just dumped it on the side of the road.
1: It's hard rubbish. Hard rubbish. I've got it booked for today.
16: You know that it's only like 2 square meters.
0: I was
16: going
0: to say
16: like
0: it's going to be two neat.
1: What?
16: Cubic
0: meters.
16: Two cubic meters. It has to be neat. And Ben's right. Like you have to stack that stuff in a square.
1: It has to be 2 cubic meters.
0: If it's not neat, they won't take it,
1: bro.
16: What are you doing?
1: I literally took that cupboard out at 3:50 this morning.
16: Oh, no, you did not.
1: I did. I was dragging it out. Nightmare.
16: You've literally just
1: dumped it.
16: Are you
1: kidding me?
16: It,
1: are you guys doing a bit?
16: No.
1: I thought it was just free for... I haven't even used it.
16: I just checked the Adelaide City Council.
1: Don't you get like
16: it
1: one a year?
16: Two.
0: Did you put the sticker on it?
1: No. What, did you get a sticker?
16: Oh, that's going to be left there.
0: They won't take it.
16: They won't.
1: What do you mean, dude? What's the sticker? I don't even know what the sticker is.
0: They send you a sticker. It's like a big orange or red sticker, and you have to stick it on to say that this is my hard rubbish.
16: Oh, my God, Liam.
1: But I booked it.
16: Yeah.
0: You got to put the sticker on it.
1: I didn't get the sticker.
16: And was there another green bin with soil left out the front as well?
1: Yes, like, there was a little
16: another
1: bit
16: green
1: of soil.
16: Like, what is that?
1: What do you pay the council fees for? Pick up the cupboards. Literally, what do you pay them for? It's 2 cubic metres. I don't even know what 2 cubic metres is. Oh, God. Okay. Well, I'm going to have to go sort that. Can someone? Can you fill in for a bit?
0: Some help, I can help you.
1: Yeah. I mean, well, when are they going to? It's like between 6 and 9 or something. So I'm like, I'm running.
16: And is it today?
1: It's today. Today's the day. Okay. I'm moving out tomorrow and they need to pick this stuff up.
16: Mm.
1: Oh, what a stress. What a massive stress.
0: Now Olivia I can't Dean. Concentrate. Man, I need on Kiss. 102.3. Good morning.

0: Olivia Dean, Men I Need on Kiss 102.3. You are here with Ben and Liam. If you need cash quickly, well, don't worry about working. Just listen to the radio. 8 a.m. this morning, Secret Stain with $5,000.
1: I've noticed myself getting older this year. And I know, look, I'm well aware.
0: Gray hair.
1: Yeah, I do have a few grey hairs actually. But look, I have just turned 30. But I've definitely noticed some changes in myself, maybe, if that makes sense. One of them being I'm sort of on dad YouTube now. Like the videos I'm watching, I like watching YouTube videos for like lots of concerts I've been to and music videos and whatever. But I've started just on this algorithm, which is mainly about city planning, structures. Like I watched this one the other night, banger. Why Adelaide is the opposite of every Australian city.
2: Adelaide looks like every other Australian city. It has a CBD, beaches, yes, suburbs, and a sports stadium. And at first glance, it seems like the quieter, smaller cousin of Sydney and Melbourne.
1: A 40-minute video.
2: The city people fly over on their way somewhere else.
1: The water table and
2: but what if everything you assumed about
0: Adelaide
2: is wrong? What if the city that Australians overlook is actually...
1: I can break it down for you, but I actually didn't realise. Do you know we're the first place in the world to... So women could vote here very early, but this was the first place in the world, the first city in the world where women could actually run as well. And I didn't know that. No one had ever told me that before. I was like, that's insane. That was in that video.
0: Now they can fly.
1: They can do anything, baby. But like... And obviously we know, you know, there was no like... convicts here. It was a different type of settlement, yeah. But like it's more Light's vision, like the city planning, how neat it is. Mm-hmm. And all these years on, you know, those streets are still the exact same they were when they were all laid out.
0: Straighter than arrow.
1: Bloody kept the green belt, you know, given the green belt has had a few chinks to its armor in recent months, but you know, the green belt's still there. But I was like,
0: Did your video go into depth about the green belt and how it was designed to stop cannon fire?
1: So I've been sprouting that for years.
0: Yeah.
1: That wasn't in the video. Okay. I don't know if that's true or not, but I love Adelaide, but I was watching this like, on my couch by myself. And then this was actually on Saturday night. This is what made me feel really old. Sarah's like, I'm going to go to bed. And I said, I'm just going to keep watching a few of these videos. The next one I watched was just about like how they built Adelaide Oval.
3: Adelaide Oval has been hosting cricket since 1871.
1: Great video.
3: Making it one of the oldest continuously used...
0: That's the sound effect.
1: Because it's just like... how do they do that? Adelaide managed to do that, the ultimate thing, where we kept the old and had the new, which sometimes you sacrifice the old for the new, but we managed to keep the Moreton Bay Figs, the hill, the scoreboard, and build this beautiful pavilion. I kind of forgot, but they were doing this whilst we were still playing cricket and footy at the Oval. They were building section by section. I was like, what an incredible feat. You know what I mean? And then I'm going, Jesus, I'm getting old.
0: So, Liam, are you going down a city planning wormhole?
1: You ready for my grand finale?
0: Yeah.
1: This video, I've watched it twice now. It's actually incredible. I've heard a lot of people talking about, you know, obviously the big Torrens to Darlington highway upgrade. And you're like, oh, yeah, roads, whatever. Very fascinating. I got to say, I don't know if this is new me, but I was watching this video and I was like, the logisticals. I've never thought more about clay and high-pressure groundwater. But this video, I tell you what.
3: Adelaide is burying a massive road network beneath thousands of homes, spending $15.4 billion on the River Torrens to Darlington project. This monstrous build requires three massive machines to tunnel constantly through wet, collapsing clay. But is this massive engineering gamble going to save the city, or will it fail?
0: Our city's doomed?
1: Yeah, I know. I think they've done that for people. Like, they're like, oh, it does sound like a bit like Gotham, like it's our last chance or something. I'm like, yeah, look, the traffic kind of sucks on the Southern Expressway, but it's just the idea of them bringing those parts in from all around the world for the giant boring machines.
0: Yeah.
1: And they've had to make a new substation to power the boring machines. And then there's just so many things that I just didn't think of.
0: I think you're growing up. I often think about
1: clay. But I'm just like, now I'm like, how cool that we're doing this. I don't know. I used to not care about that stuff, but now I really, truly care.
0: Welcome to adulthood.
1: It feels good. Yeah. I feel like this is the most adult I've ever felt. I'm researching boring machines. It literally says boring in the name.
0: You've always tried to invite me over to watch YouTube videos of like live performances.
1: Dude, it's like my favorite thing to do, just cracking a couple of beers, just watching a like
0: Oasis, I don't want to do that.
1: You know, live at Nebworth and like, mate, if you want to come and have a cup of tea and we can watch some stuff about high-pressure clay, because they got to get this expressway under 21 sets of traffic lights. Do you know how much of a logistic nightmare that is?
0: Lock it in.
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5: Morning, there is Whitey live from the Kiss Traffic Centre. Kilkenny, Carvey motorcycle getting cleaned up at the moment. Torrens Road near Cole Street. Woodville, urgent civil works. Port Road at Findon Road. Speeds at 40. Got a lane closed there too. And it will get slow for works at West Richmond today. Marion Road near Kitson Avenue. Camera, Osman Terrasnall with this morning. 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That's Kiss Traffic and Weather together on Kiss 102.3, the home of all your free Royal Show tickets.
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0: Eminem without me, Kiss 102.3. Good morning. You are here with Ben and Liam hanging out on your Wednesday morning, top of 17 degrees today. Liam, after this, we are doing the $1,000 pop quiz. Super simple. 10 questions. You get them all right. You're walking away with $1,000. If you want to play, call right now, 131065. To make it even easier, sometimes Liam and I will give out superpowers. There's been time freeze where we pause the clock.
1: Yep. There's been Mega Pass.
0: Yep.
1: Phone a friend.
0: I was thinking
1: Freaky Friday. That was an interesting one.
0: That was a good one. That was where
1: if you say Freaky Friday, we swap, and then you're doing the quiz.
0: So you're doing. You have to ask Liam a question. I thought, why don't we do a new superpower?
1: Yes.
0: Called the Superpower Randomizer. 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
1: Yep. We give you one.
0: We give you one, but you don't know what you're going to get.
1: Yep. Awesome. Yeah. I like that.
0: I like it too. All right. 131065.
1: Sounds super simple to execute.
0: 131065 is our number. Call us if you want $1,000 next. We're going
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5: Morning there, it's Whitey live from the Kiss Traffic Centre. Kilkenny, Carvey Motorcycle, Torrens Road near Cole Street, Woodville, Urgent Sewer Works, Port Road at Findon Road, speeds at 41 lane closed inbound, and slow for works already at Gilman this morning, Eastern Parade near Wicker Road. Camera, McGill Road, McGill.
9: Expect closures and detours around Everard and Farwell Avenues in Marlston for T2D works. South Road remains open. 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The KISS car setting for 17 right now, 12. That's KISS traffic and weather together on KISS 102.3, the home of all your free Royal Show tickets.
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22: Morning, I'm Maria Gabban. Jason Horne-Francis has won Port Adelaide's Best and Fairest Award. He was 5 votes ahead of the departing Zach Butters to take out his first John Cahill medal. Horne-Francis has thanked his stepdad, former power player Fabian Francis, for his constant support.
24: You know, he's always said that for me, day one. He said he wants to make me the best player I can be. And, you know, it's working a treat at the moment.
22: There's more help for mental health in the northern suburbs. 2 new mental health care centres will officially open in Elizabeth today to help ease pressure on emergency departments and provide specialist care. The adult centre on Oldham Road will be staffed by 15 health professionals, while the Medicare Kids Hub will offer free mental health support for children aged up to 12 and their families. Home builds are on the rise in South Australia, with approvals sitting at record levels. In the last 12 months, more than 15,000 home builds

0: And recapping our top story, Jason Horne Francis has won Port Adelaide's Best and Fairest Award.
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0: Cloudy and 17 today, showers and 17 tomorrow. Right now it's 12 degrees. 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
3: Good morning, Adelaide, and a big good morning to Melissa in Rosewater. 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
3: Well, welcome.
5: Wonderful, Melissa. Now, I heard you've only just discovered the shows on Kiss, is that right?
4: Yes, I used to listen to yous on a different radio station. I've just found out yous were back in Adelaide.
5: Yep. We've been here since April 1. So you've got a few, you've got about 100 podcasts to catch up on. But in the meantime, live 6 till 10 every morning. You might not have heard this before. We do a thing called the Pop Quiz. You've got a minute on the clock, 10 questions. And Mel, because we like it, because you used to listen back in the day. We're going to give you the superpower randomizer. 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If you feel like you're stuck at any point, just hit us with superpower randomizer and we'll give you your options.
4: Okay.
6: All right. Let's do it. Here we go.
5: What rodent is the movie Ratatouille about?
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5: Which British TV personality is the star of Clarkson's Farm?
4: Pass.
5: Colonel Sanders was the founder of which fast food chain?
4: KFC.
5: Name one of Brad Pitt's ex-wives.
4: Angelina Jolie.
5: Who sang the 1997 song Torn?
4: Pass.
5: You're naked on the floor. How many seasons of The Simpsons have there been? 26 or 36?
4: 36.
5: Which American pop star recently officiated her brother's wedding?
6: Don't forget about your power.
4: Superpower?
5: It's the superpower randomizer. Ooh, here we go.
6: That's a fun one to get.
5: We've never had this before. Mystery offer. So, here's how it works. At the moment, you have 4 questions left. You've also passed 2.
6: You've got 20 seconds on the clock left.
5: I can say you've got all the others right. So you are still in it to win it for $1,000. Or we can bin this quiz off right now. We forget about the rest of the questions. You don't win the 1,000, but we open the briefcase and you get a mystery offer. Now, it could be some shoelaces. Could be a car. We don't know. It's a mystery offer.
6: It could be like an old Kiss 102.3 merch frisbee. You don't know what's on offer.
5: You don't know what's on offer. So the question is, would you like a mystery offer? Are you going to take your chances with your 20 seconds left?
6: And 6 questions to go.
4: I think I might actually take the mystery offer.
5: Now, I'll level with you. That's a smart move, pal, because time was up against you. And I doubt you would have gotten the rest with the time you had left. So the question is, if $1,000 isn't on the table, what is one getting in the mystery offer?
6: Melissa, you've got yourself a family pass to the Royal Adelaide Show.
4: Oh, beautiful. Thank you so much.
5: Just making dreams come true. That's what we do here.
6: I love how the bosses are going, why are they going down in the ratings? What are they doing?
5: They give us like a simple thing. They're like, so it's basically it's just like pop quiz, 10 questions, and we're like, how can we make that more confusing for everyone? Is there a way we can make it really confusing every single morning?
6: I don't think Mel understood what was
5: Mel,
6: going on.
5: Mel, you're still a bit confused, I can tell, but that's all right. You're going to the show and we'll play a song.
4: That's okay. Thank you. The kids are going to love it.
5: Oh, perfect. They are.
6: Good on you, Mel. Thanks for playing. 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Don't get Shomo. Go to the Royal Adelaide Show. Get your tickets now. Also, don't forget about Ben and Liam's Haunted House, presented by Hollywood Horrors. Superpower randomizer.
5: We should bring that back.
6: Bring that back tomorrow. Bruno Mars right now, locked out of heaven on Kiss 102.3. Morning, Adelaide.

0: Omar's Locked Out of Heaven, Kiss 102.3. Good morning. You are here with Ben and Liam. On yesterday's show, if you missed it, we were talking about why did they get fired? And we got this call.
1: Talia in Salisbury, what's your story?
2: I used to work for a big shopping company, and we used to have a manager that would go through the registers, buy all her stuff, but suspend the sale, and then she would get the team member that was on to delete it out of the system, so she would get either free groceries, free lunches.
0: No way!
1: What?
2: It went on for months and months and months.
0: That's wild!
2: She finally got caught, and needless to say, she didn't work for the company anymore.
0: Wow!
1: Real producer bell coded type.
0: Tomorrow we'll come back to this, but we'll do, like, what's your dodgy side hustle? And tomorrow is today.
1: And we are men of our word. 131065. Dodgy side hustle. Do you have one? You can remain anonymous.
0: Mm-hmm.
1: Do you know someone who has one and you want to expose it to Adelaide this morning?
0: For me, dodgy can be, it's borderline, right? It could be illegal. It could also just not be illegal, but it's just a bit dodgy.
1: It's just a bit like, oh, you probably shouldn't do that.
0: But yeah.
1: Like, you know.
0: Like, you know, sometimes people will take, like, plants out of public spaces and it'll settle them.
1: Yeah, it's pretty
0: dodgy.
1: Pretty rude. Yeah.
0: Yeah.
1: That's rude.
0: Yeah, for sure.
1: But
0: then they would argue, like, I pay council rates, I pay for those plants.
1: Oh, yeah, right. So you're saying from a median strip, not, like, from someone's home.
0: From council land.
1: Yeah. That's less rude. It's just dodgy.
0: It's dodgy, yeah, though. Yeah.
1: No, I get you. There is a difference, though.
0: Yeah.
1: You know what I mean? For sure. Nathan in Modbury. G'day. An old colleague of yours has a dodgy side hustle.
3: Yeah, morning, boys. Back in the day, I used to work at Big W, and the entertainment counter guy got fired because he was putting a slight plastic slit in the plastic cover on the outside of DVD wrappers and sliding out the discs because he was then on-selling them. And then he would put the covers back, and then Big W was unknowingly selling the empty covers.
1: Clever. I mean, not good, but clever. I see, because someone's buying it. Yep, and then they don't know that the disc has been popped out there.
0: Tricky.
1: Wow. Yeah, that's a dodgy side hustle.
0: Hey, right, Nathan, there. For being our first caller for this one, I'm going to send you along to go see Somba.
3: Thanks very much.
0: You're very welcome, mate. Somba is bringing his You Are The Reason to Australia this April. Frontier pre-sale starts 10 a.m. Monday. For details, head to frontiertouring.com. 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
5: Morning there, it's Whitey live from the Kiss Traffic Centre. Kilkenny, Carvey Motorcycle, Torrens Road near Cole Street. Woodville Urgent Civil Works, Port Road at Findon Road, speeds at 40 and slow for works at West Richmond today for works at Marion Road near Kingston Avenue. Camera McGill Road, McGill. 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
8: 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It's Ben and Liam in the morning. Back in Adelaide.
17: Back in breakfast. Come on.

0: Kenny Loggins, Footloose on Kiss 102.3. Good morning. You are here with Ben and Liam. Secret Stain is only 20 minutes. More like 35 minutes away.
1: Yeah. Hey, look, we're asking right now, 13 1065. If you have a dodgy side hustle, get in touch. Who knows? Maybe we're taking notes. Kaylee in Mount Barker, you know someone who's making a bit of cash on the side?
2: Yeah, I work at a cafe, so we do a lot of catering, like biscuits and cakes and stuff on the side. And so my friend would serve the customers and offer to do the catering, and she'd make the like the biscuits, whatever, at work, and then on her lunch break she would sell them to the customers.
0: Interesting. Really? So she was just taking the biscuits and then on-selling them?
2: Yeah, so she'd make the biscuits while she was working, and then, on her break she'd be like, I can bring them out to the car for you, and then, she'd sell them and keep the money.
0: And they were biscuits, right?
2: Yeah, biscuits or cupcakes or, for baby showers or whatever.
1: Well, I just realised we've got a fridge full of 15 baked sweet treats from our big bake-off earlier in the week. We could have a little baking sale on a trestle tape at the front of 10th Street.
0: I don't think it was a dodgy side hustle, Liam, but when I used to work at the dairy farm every day before I leave for work, I used to dunk the milk, 2-litre milk container, into the vat. I would just take the milk home.
1: Oh.
0: Bit of free milk.
1: I mean, you worked hard for it.
0: Yeah, I think the dodgy part was you're not supposed to dunk the reused plastic bottle into the vat of clean milk.
1: No.
0: That would then go on to be sold. But
1: with your dirty hands that you've been working with all day, a little dirt under your nails.
0: They boil it up and stuff,
1: I'm sure it's fine.
0: Keep your calls coming through for this, 13 1065. We want to know dodgy side hustles. In fact, if we love it, you're heading along to go see Somba, Homewrecker.

0: Somber home wrecker on KISS 102.3. Good morning. You are here with Ben and Liam. We want to know about dodgy side hustles. How are they making a bit of coin on the side? If you want to remain anonymous, you can. 13 1065.
1: Joel in Harndorf. This is your mate. What were they doing?
2: Well, he's been sneaking into his kids' room while they've been at school and taking their ooshies and selling them on Facebook Marketplace.
1: Huh. Oh, no. The ooshie burglar came back while you're at school. I'm sorry, kids. I'm so sorry.
0: Good one,
1: man,
0: Joel.
1: That's brutal. That is good, though. Josie in Fairview Park. This is a colleague of yours with a bit of a dodgy side hustle.
3: He did. I was working in a gym many, many years ago. The gym no longer exists. And she was taking gym equipment home, setting up her gym equipment in her garage and taking her customers and clients.
1: Because when I would ring up
3: and say, why didn't you join up? They would tell me. Then they'll go somewhere else. And then I found out it was actually her.
1: Yeah, interesting. There, so she's just like slowly not only taking the clientele, but also all the weights.
0: Thanks, Josie. Anastasia, the prize mole herself, good morning. Please tell us about the dodgy side hustle.
4: I had a 10-year-old son who is now an entrepreneur. When he was 10, he got on the computer, got online, put an ABN number in, created a full account with credit cards and all, and started selling hats for $5. And I was like, where's all this money come? He goes, oh, I'm selling hats online. And I'm like, but where's the hats? He goes, no, Mum, TLC, you need to read the terms and conditions. It's virtual hats only.
0: Whoa.
1: Are you kidding me?
4: So, yeah, he made a little bit of coin, but I emailed everyone back, gave them all back their money, and closed down his little business.
1: To be fair, though, you can't even be mad at that. I mean, yes, it is a full-blown scam, but it's like if he was actually doing that at 10, like selling virtual hats for $5 a piece, I mean, the fact... Like, even I didn't know what an ABN until I was at least, 16, 17, didn't even know what that was.
0: It's wild, though, that there's also people who are willing to buy a $5 hat online.
1: Yeah.
0: Like, it's strange to me that people would do that.
1: For sure. Especially when you realise it's a virtual hat. But I've got to say, virtual hats.
0: It's genius.
1: I kind of want to. It's sort of, maybe it played into that, the whole NFT thing. Remember everyone was like, oh, don't get left behind like Bitcoin. Get on the NFTs, guys. Buy it. It's a gorilla smoking. It cost me $37,000.
0: The Bored Ape.
1: Bored Ape.
0: Yeah.
1: Imagine if you put all your money in NFT.
0: I wonder if anyone listening now would have a Bored Ape.
1: Just out of interest, if you lost bulk money on an NFT, the fad that has completely died. If you'd like to talk about it, just as a side one, we might even just take your call off air.
0: You only lose when you sell it.
1: So true.
0: If you're still holding on to one,
1: true.
0: If you're still sitting on a board,
1: you burning a hole in your pocket for sure. But 13 1065, if you lost money in NFT, just going to throw that out there.
5: Good morning, Adelaide. Hello, it's Burjo. 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The variety just got greater because only KISS has songs like this. 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
18: Traffic. G'day, there is Whitey live from the Kia's Traffic Centre. Roads looking really good today. We're Axe and Freight down free, getting busy and the usual spots, as you'd expect, South Road through Glandore and Edwardstown. But a few delays on the freeway inbound through Bridgewater, but nothing too bad at the moment. And do look out for those urgent sewer works at Woodville, Port Road at Findon Road. 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Heading for 17 right now. 12. That's Kiss Traffic and Weather together on Kiss 102.3, the home of all your free Royal Show tickets.
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21: Morning, I'm Marika Gabban. A search is underway for a missing hiker in the state's mid-north. The alarm was raised last night when the woman failed to return from a hike at Mount Remarkable. Police patrols, mounted operations and SES volunteers have gathered with the search to commence this morning. Police are hunting a group of people who broke into a northern suburb shopping centre overnight. Officers were called to the mall on Foster's Road at about 5 a.m. A search of the area failed to locate the suspects. Another three Aussies have been found alive in Nepal a week on from the flooding event that's claimed more than 1,000 lives. Meantime, relief agencies say that families are living in extremely difficult conditions while rescue crews continue battling difficult terrain to get aid into isolated communities.
23: What we're starting to see now is a very serious secondary threat of illness for the communities that are still living in there or in the evacuation centres. With the mud that has come down, there's also a very strong smell of decay.
21: National Director of World Vision Nepal, Roslyn Gabriel there. Australia's in-home childcare sector has welcomed an $11 million federal government lifeline. The funding comes after warnings the sector was nearing collapse. And more Aussies are considering making the switch to electric vehicles. A new report shows almost one in three motorists are now interested in buying an EV, up from just 20% 2 years ago. In your sport check, the Crows, James Peatling and Zach Taylor have officially been ruled out of Saturday night's elimination final against the Doggies at home. And Jason Horne-Francis has taken out the John Cahill medal in Port Adelaide's Best and Fairest. The Kiss cast, cloudy and 17 today. Showers and 17 tomorrow. Right now it's 12 degrees. And win your family pass to the Royal Show plus access to Ben and Liam's Haunted House every single hour. 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
0: I'm definitely not a cricket guy. I think the older I get, the more I get into cricket. For me, the gateway into Test match cricket has been the Big Bash.
1: Yeah, it's a gateway drug for Test cricket. And because it's fun, you know. There's, you know, you don't have to like cricket to like it because it's just big hits, you know,
0: flames going off,
1: fireworks, all sorts. You know, the weather's good. They're happening around Christmas, New Year. You know, you probably don't have work at that week, you know.
0: Now, the Adelaide Strikers does have some absolute star power. I mean, we used to have Rashid Khan, was just a must-watch player.
1: Yeah.
0: We still do have some stars. You know, Travis Head plays for us. You got Carey as well when they're not playing Test cricket. But having said all that, I almost didn't believe it this morning when I saw it. The former England captain, Ben Stokes, has just signed a 12-month deal to play with the Adelaide Strikers this year in the Big Bash. And he's playing every single game because he doesn't play Test cricket anymore.
1: It's a good get, isn't it?
0: He's there for the whole season.
1: Yeah. And it'd be, you know, weird, obviously, as Australian fans, you know, the Ashes.
0: Rooting for the
1: Pom. Yeah, you're sort of like flipping now as an Adelaidean. You're kind of like, well, you want him to do really well.
0: But actually, I do love watching the Strikers play. That's made me want to watch it even more now because you get to watch Ben Stokes wear the blue.
1: Yeah, no, and the only thing about, and I will say this, it just has never sat right with me that we're a light blue.
0: What would you like to be?
1: Well, I think we should stick with the red. You know, in my head, our cricket colours are like the red backs, like the red and black. I wish we got to have
0: Well, the problem is, in the Big Bash, the red and the black is the Melbourne Renegades.
1: Yeah, well, they got two teams. They're being hot. They're being colour hogs.
0: They got Melbourne Stars.
1: Yeah.
0: Yeah.
1: Yeah, I remember one time we're doing a... For radio, they were like, hey guys, you have to wear these Melbourne Stars. When we're doing this show in Melbourne, they're like, you got to do the show wearing these Melbourne Stars hats because they've like paid for you to.
0: We just talk about them? No,
1: just gotta wear the hats. So weird.
0: gone right now from David Guetta, Teddy Swims, Tones and I on Kiss 102.3, Adelaide's greatest variety. Don't forget, 8 a.m. this morning as well, The Secret Stain worth $5,000.

0: Kiss 102.3, Gone, Gone, Gone. Good morning. You are here with Ben and Liam, hanging out on your Wednesday morning.
1: In the middle of moving homes at the moment, and always fun, you know, packing everything up. And I always take the opportunity to do a bit of spring cleaning, partly because I want to, partly because I suppose my wife says, like, do you need this? I'm like, yeah, you're probably right. I don't. So I've been thinning out. I've taken, you know, tons of bags of clothes to Goodwill. And there were some sentimental items in there as well that I was like, look, I would like to keep this, but realistically, have I used this in years? Probably not. Maybe someone else could.
0: But that's the whole point of a sentimental item.
1: Well, this is true. And I wish it was a two-way street, because it is funny, because I'm sort of like doing a lot of the moving with carloads. And there's my stuff. And then there's my wife's stuff.
0: Mm.
1: And there's a big old difference. So I always like with the, like, we've moved around a fair bit, you know, for work and that sort of stuff. It happens. So the best way I find with clothes, like, don't take them off the hanger. That's such rookie stuff. You just like put your arms in like a big forklift and take all the clothes off, lay them down in the car, and then you can just put them straight back on the hanger.
0: Yep.
1: You know what I mean? That's the best way to go. And so I've got like a normal sort of size wardrobe. My wife, I've counted them out. It's like a walk-in sort of wardrobe,
0: mm-hmm.
1: 8 double doors.
0: What do you mean?
1: That's how long the wardrobe is. It's just like a, I think it was like a hallway, like it's sort of, I don't know, someone renovated at some point. It turned like what wasn't a room, like one side was wardrobes, and then mm-hmm. they just made it like a little, you know the bit I'm talking about, right? Mm. That little like hallway bit.
0: Yeah.
1: And I'm moving my wife's clothes. I'm like, I don't think this is going to fit. And it doesn't. So not only has she got 8 double-door wardrobes, chock-a-block full, now the items are spilling into my wardrobe.
0: It's such a relatable area, the wardrobe, because in our house we've got the walk-in robe and my wife's side is so overfilled.
1: Hang on, you guys get sides? Well, I don't even get to look in the I don't even have the. I got like the spare room cupboard to put my stuff. And yeah. Then she has, I'm not kidding, the entire walk-in robe. It's kind of like when we go on a holiday somewhere, I pack my normal size bag.
0: Mm.
1: She packs 37 kilos. And then she goes, oh, do you have room in yours? And I'm like, Christ. And I know the weight limit. So then we have to do the dance every single time we get to an airport. We're like, okay, we're going to have to like, all right, I'll put this, I'll shelve this, I'll put this, I'll tape this to my body. I'll like, you know what I mean? Like we're trying to like sneak all this extra stuff on. And it's the same thing.
0: Did you say I'll shelve this?
1: Yeah, I did. We'll move past it. But in the...
0: because of course you mean put the shirt back on the shelf.
1: That's what I mean. Yeah. That's what I meant. but now this the wardrobe is out of control. And I'm like, you have the gall to say I might not need to bring that. A lot of these clothes as well, do you know what kills me? They got the tags on. It's like, have you bought that and never worn it?
0: Yeah.
1: And I said that the other day. I was like, why has this got a tag on? She said, yeah, that's an interesting one. What's interesting about it? What changed with you buying it from the shop and getting it home?
0: Well, so on Sam's side of the wardrobe, she has crammed so much into that space that the bar that you hang the clothes on is screaming, and it's literally bent. It's like
1: you're going to have a breach.
0: It's bending under the weight of the clothes on the bar. It's buckling under the pressure.
1: She was like honestly, like trying to shut the doors. There's all these like jackets and like puff and yeah. stuff. And she was like, because they're those doors on the magnets. So that you know how up the top you like push the little thing in and it like pops.
0: Yeah.
1: The doors weren't even closed. Yeah. So like even in it's all overflowing and like pushing out.
0: Yeah. It's crazy. Wardrobe crazy.
1: 131065. How extreme is the wardrobe situation? Yeah. I don't know if anyone's gone to the sort of area where they would potentially have like offsite storage.
0: Well, we even to accommodate all the extra stuff, we bought two like bedside table drawers with three drawers each, and we put them into the built-in robes, into the walk-in robes to add more storage. Out of the six available cupboard spaces, I got one and she had five.
1: Insane. I think rule of thumb, if you've not worn something in 2 years, it goes. It goes to another home.
0: Well, the problem
1: you're not
0: going
1: to wear it. You're not going to wear it.
0: The problem is my wife, who's had two kids, she keeps telling me, she's like, no, so I've got like pre-baby stuff and I've got post-baby stuff. And she's like, I'm keeping the pre-baby stuff in case I can get back to that zone. So she's got like double the amount of stuff.
1: And that is terrifying because we don't have kids. So what is going to, this is phase one. And I can't argue. I'm like, yes, look, if your body's changing, you're growing, you know, you're growing a human, of course you need more clothes.
0: You're going to have a maternity cupboard, mate.
1: What the hell is going on here? This is insane.
0: How extreme is the wardrobe situation in your house? 131065 is our number. You give us a buzz.
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3: G'day there, it's Whitey live from the KISS Traffic Centre. Roads are looking picture perfect today. Busy in the usual spots as you'd expect. Brighton Road, Glenelg East, pretty slow just near Jetty Road. But a few delays on the freeway inbound near Bridgewater, but not causing too many headaches. I do have urgent sewer works to look out for at Woodville, Port Road at Findon Road. Camera, Stradbroke Road at Ross Trevor. 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That's KISS Traffic and Weather together on KISS 1023, the home of all your free Royal Show tickets.
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0: Leanne Rimes, Kiss 102.3. Ben and Liam here, giving you Adelaide's greatest variety. 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
1: I wonder if there's any relation there to Busta Rhymes.
0: Potentially.
1: Maybe they're cousins. Hey, 131065, how extreme is the wardrobe situation? My wife's wardrobe overflowing. I'm left a small nook. Merely left a nook in the home.
0: He's just got a nook.
1: Stacey, what's your situation looking like?
2: Oh, it's pretty good at the moment. My daughter moved out about 5 months ago and I took over her room. I installed poles and now I can have whatever I want.
1: So you just got like a room full of poles?
2: I've got a whole
1: bang,
2: room.
1: Bang, bang, bang. Yeah.
0: So you don't even have a wardrobe. You have a room.
1: Yeah. A war room.
2: I have a room. Goodness gracious. It's pretty good.
1: Yeah, a war room is not, that's not what it would be called. That's like something that Hitler had in the bunker.
0: Yeah. They exist.
1: They do exist, but I don't think that's what Stacey's got. Leah, you're in two wells. Run us through your wardrobe situation.
3: Well, normally it would be the woman that has heaps of room. I'm opposite. My partner has 90% of everything. He's got 500 pairs of shoes and I've got four. I'm literally crammed into a little corner.
1: You're Marie Kondoing it. You have what you need, huh?
3: Exactly. I work in civil construction, so I'm always out and about. I'm never home, so I just need the basics.
0: Yeah, right.
1: I dig that. I think we get along.
0: Yeah. I've never understood, like, why do you need more than four pairs of shoes? Like, I've got a dress pair of shoes, I've got the shoes I wear every day, and I've got another pair.
1: You have so much stuff, and then you sort of realize, I mean, I'm like, well, I just end up wearing the same a white or black Uniqlo Aerosim shirt every day.
0: Yeah.
1: So I'm like, what's the point in having other stuff? Rose in Farringdon Park, you have a bit of a nuts wardrobe situation.
4: Oh, my God. I have a wardrobe with four doors that is completely full. I have a tall boy completely full, a dressing table. I have three camping wardrobes under the carport. And I have a shed full of my shoes and handbags.
0: Wow.
1: You've got a shoe shed.
4: Yeah, shoe shed.
1: Shoe shed.
4: More like a bag
1: get
4: shed.
1: Get it into your head. Shoe shed.
0: It used to be a business.
1: You've got a house.
4: Not good.
1: And have you tried to thin out? Because surely, Rose, I don't know if you're a supermodel or not, but I don't know if you're wearing. But you wouldn't be able to wear that much stuff, even if it was your job to wear that stuff. You wouldn't be rotating. You know what I mean? I think people hold on to this stuff, and then you probably have your, say, five outfits that you rotate for different situations. But like.
4: I do, yeah. But when I go overseas or that, I just take clothes and I don't bring them home.
1: That's crazy. So you take clothes overseas and you don't bring them back? You just leave them there?
4: Yeah, I leave them there.
1: What, like in the hotel room or like you take them?
4: Well, like if it's Bali, they want them. So cut them up, use them.
1: Yeah, right.
0: You just leave it there.
4: Right. I leave them.
0: Good on you,
1: this
0: Rose.
1: This is a crazy, crazy call. Why
0: don't we end this break with a bit of a throwback to 2010, so 16 years ago, to this iconic Adelaide commercial.

0: into the shed. Thousands of shoes, styles to suit, and prices you'll
1: love. That's Rose's house.
0: Thousands of shoes, the shoe shed. Where else?
1: Isn't it funny? You'd be driving around. You know, sometimes you see those houses and you'd be like driving through Burnside or something. You're like, what the heck? It's like this freaking mansion. There's like hedges all around it, big lights. And you're just going like, what did that person do? And it'd be funny, I reckon, if you asked, they'd be like, oh, that guy. Yeah, yeah. No, he was the guy who came up with the shoe shed commercial.
2: Yeah, the shoe shed.
1: It's the biggest earworm ever. Yeah, yeah, yeah. No, he bought a house literally off the shoe shed, get it into your head, leave the others for dead.
2: Hey, coming up after this, we are doing Secret Stain worth $5,000.
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3: 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Wake up with Ben and Liam.
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17: Traffic. Morning, there. It's Whitey live from the Kiss Traffic Centre. At Keswick, Richmond Road has works which are slow at the moment. Hampton Road, pretty slow too at Kensington for ongoing works. Portrush Road near Wellington Road, seeing delays for the drive in on the freeway near Bridgewater heading inbound, but nothing too bad. And sluggish at the moment at Campbelltown for ongoing works along North East Road near Coolidge Road. Camera at Duth East Street only. 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Heading for 7. 17 right now. 13, that's KISS Traffic and Weather together on KISS 102.3, the home of all your free Royal Show tickets.
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18: Morning, I'm Maria Gabban. Jason Horne-Francis has taken out the John Cahill Medal in Port's Best and Fairest. He edged out Zach Butters, who is departing the club.
20: You know, I'm really honoured and I'm really lucky to have so much support around me and a great team and a great coaching staff around me.
18: Both were favourites going into last night's medal count. A search has recommenced this morning for a missing hiker in the state's mid-north. The woman failed to return from a hike at Mount Remarkable last night with the alarm raised at around 9 p.m. Polair was dispatched to the area in an overnight search, which failed to locate her. Another three Aussies have been found alive in Nepal a week on from the flooding event that's claimed more than 1,000 lives. The Prime Minister is said to unveil a $600 million plan to help Pacific nations crack down on drug smuggling, with a major focus on stopping cocaine shipments bound for Australia. And Apple officially has a new CEO, John Ternus, replacing Tim Cook from today. He's been at the company since 2001. In your sport check, recapping our earlier story, Jason Horne-Francis has taken out the John Cahill Medal in Port's Best and Fairest. In cricket, former England skipper Ben Stokes has signed on with the Adelaide Strikers in the BBL. And the Adelaide 36ers are in Bendigo for the NBL Blitz pre-season tournament. They've got the Hawks tomorrow night before facing Cairns on Saturday night. The KISS cast is next.
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18: Cloudy and 17 today. Showers and 17 tomorrow. Right now it's 13 degrees. 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

0: stain.
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1: I was thinking we could do hyperspeed round. So instead of one or two guesses, we just go rapid fire as many calls as we can take.
2: Like as many as you can.
1: And if someone gets it, it's like happy days. But we're just ruling out like tons of things.
2: Kind of like in Mario when you get the power up and you'd better go really fast.
1: Yeah, if you're like a bit further back in the race and then you just start smashing through everyone.
2: Well, look, if you want to play 131065, you call us right now if you want to have a guess at our $5,000 secret stain. Liam is going to attempt to get as many guesses as he can in as short a period. You ready to go, Liam?
1: All right, let's do this.
2: 3, 2, 1.
1: Deanna in Happy Valley, what do you think it is?
3: I think it's ginger ale.
1: It's not that. Leonie in Elizabeth North, what do you think?
4: Crispy chili oil.
1: Nope. Mark in Clearview, what do you think?
5: Baby gruel or slobber.
1: No. Nah. Bernadette in Malala, what do you reckon?
6: Bernadette! Farmers Union, Silkwood, ice coffee.
1: Alec in Golden Grove, what do you reckon?
7: Johnson's baby oil.
1: No. Charlotte in Selig's Beach, what do you think it is?
8: Hairspray.
1: Nope. Ryan, what about you, mate?
9: Ibuprofen for baby.
2: Okay, that's enough guesses for this morning.
1: Thank you for playing the rapid fire round. We can rule all of those things out. It is none of those things.
2: I think we did about 8 guesses.
1: Yeah, we smashed that. That was good. Bernadette slowed us down a bit. We probably had a few more callers we could have put on.
2: Shawn Mendes right now. There's nothing holding me back on Kiss.
1: We've got to ask about the Best and Fairest. Ben went to the Port Adelaide Best and Fairest last night.
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0: Shawn Mendes, Kiss 102.3. Ben and Liam here, giving you Adelaide's greatest variety, Adelaide. Top of 17 degrees today.
1: Ben Harvey here, he's the footy guy. He's really into Port Adelaide. He's actually an ambassador of the club, but he also is a bit of an introvert, doesn't get out that much. So when you were invited to the Port Adelaide Best and Fairest, you were a little scared. That's why I arranged.
0: Well, I said no. They said, do you want to come? And I said no.
1: Yeah, and I thought, come on, mate, you know, you'll have fun. So I arranged Ollie Wines to be your chaperone for the event.
0: Yep.
1: We sort of figured yesterday that Ollie may have a few duties on the night, so we brought in a shadow chaperone,
0: yep.
1: A chaperone, which was producer Bill Jackson. So yep. You had two safety nets there,
0: yep.
1: Because we didn't want you to flip out and run away.
0: Yep, so it was at the convention centre last night, the Port Adelaide Best and Fairest. I did go. I was thankful I had the shadow chaperone bell there so I didn't get stuck talking to anybody, you know, that I didn't want to talk to.
1: Did you speak to many of the players?
0: Well, there were some pretty big players getting around, mate. I did have like a little mic on just to kind of capture the interactions that I was having. Some big stars.
1: Hang on, did you ask anyone's permission?
0: I thought the lapel mic was pretty obvious. So that was
1: okay, okay, right, fair enough.
0: This is me just walking around the Port Adelaide Best and Fairest last night.
2: Oh my God, we just walked past Zach Butters. Oh my God.
3: What? We literally just walked past Charlie Dixon and you didn't say hi. I just pointed and said, ugh, but you've literally been in his car.
2: Yeah, I know.
3: Why didn't you say hi?
2: I don't know, he wouldn't remember me.
3: Yes, he kind of looked at us. It was awkward. It was more awkward that we didn't say anything. And I was pointing at him saying,
2: ugh. I'm getting pretty nervous.
0: Pretty cool, right?
1: Not cool at all. That's like the opposite of cool. I mean, yeah, you're right. We did hitchhike with Charlie Dixon and I Gallarandathon. Like, that was only like 4 or 5 months ago. He definitely would have remembered you.
0: In hindsight, he looked at me and I looked at him.
1: That would have been the moment.
0: Yeah,
1: I reckon
0: know.
1: If you were looking for the moment, that would have been the one right there.
0: I know. It made it worse because I hesitated. Yeah, I hesitated and that was insane and walked past him.
1: Okay. Well, I'm sure, you know, there was some more positive interactions throughout the night.
0: No, I just kind of gawked at them from afar.
1: Right, that's kind of what I was hoping wouldn't happen. That was kind of why we had the chaperone situation. That was kind of...
0: Yeah. Well, Ollie, very lovely.
1: Of course.
0: We love Ollie. He did see me. He came over to say hello.
1: I would hope so. He's your chaperone.
0: He came over for a bit of a chat.
2: Ollie, mate, just got here. A lot of tall timber around.
4: Yeah, how are you feeling?
2: I'm a bit nervous.
4: Yeah?
2: I thought I was all right, and then when I got in here, there's a lot of star power.
4: I did see a Lear here. Have you seen
2: Lear? I haven't seen a Lear yet. Nah.
4: He's probably moved in to get out of all the fanfare and
2: supporters
4: that want to go up to him and meet.
2: Well, mate, I mean, I'll follow your lead. You chaperone me around.
4: I'll have you up.
2: Yeah.
4: Anything you need, let me know, and we'll show you around.
2: Might get a beer, I reckon.
4: Yeah, I reckon.
0: So he was very accommodating, mm-hmm. But then I just went to my table and had my entree mm-hmm. and sat on table 13.
1: Right, anything else to report or were you just sort of, I was hoping there was be some sort of hot exclusive or...
0: Table 13 was fun. We had the magician Matt Tarrant.
1: Yep.
0: He's been to 13 Best and Fairest in a row.
1: Oh, no need to rub it in, Matt.
0: Had Beck Morse on our table.
1: Wonderful.
0: We had Rosanna Mandarelli on our table.
1: Yep.
0: Saw Koshy. No cash cow or compare the market meerkat insight.
1: Yeah, he doesn't always travel with them. They have to travel in separate cars like the Obamas just in case there's like a threat. Like, he can't go down with the compare the meerkat. Otherwise, the business would be all done.
0: But no, that's my best and fairest rap.
1: Wow. Awesome. Think we can all agree... Not a waste of anyone's time, air time or my time. Sure you really enjoyed that if you're a Port Adelaide fan. Wow. Okay. All right. Yep. Now let's just play a song first. Yep. Cool.
0: You're on Kiss with Ben and Liam.

0: Kiss 102.3. Good morning, Adelaide. You are here with Ben and Liam.
1: If you just tuned in, you would have missed the riveting events of Ben's night at the Port Adelaide Best and Fairest. But I suppose if you've missed it now, you've missed it, so no need to...
0: We could maybe put it in the podcast, I guess.
1: Oh, I suppose we could.
0: Yeah, look, if you send the best, you're going to get the best.
1: That's it.
0: I'm going to get in there. Yeah. You know, I'm going to get in there. I'm going to have a hidden mic and we're going to get a bunch of stuff from the players. Yeah. You know, their guards down, they're relaxed. They're, you know, celebrating the off season.
1: Well, that was certainly the intention. Yeah. But yeah, we just sort of had some crispy audio from a scared boy. It was, yeah.
0: Well, there was one update.
1: Finest work.
0: There was one update that I haven't given you yet. So,
1: right. Oh, here we go.
0: I'm not a suit guy. Like, I don't like wearing suits. I get the idea of wearing a suit makes me a bit angry.
1: The last time I saw you in a suit is when we took Karen the Ear out for dinner. We played a game on the radio. We said, "Hey, Karen, if you can hear and guess what's happening here with your ears, these five things, I will take you out for a nice steak dinner with all the trimmings. We'll wear our wedding suits." And we came through with our word there.
0: So I only own one suit, and that is my wedding suit, which that was 5 years ago now. And I was a little more trim 5 years ago. And so my fitted white shirt doesn't fit like it used to. Mm-hmm. The buttons are under duress.
1: Yeah, they're clinging on for dear life.
0: Yeah, you get that stretch across the gut.
1: Yeah, I've had that before also across the breast region.
0: Yep.
1: Never good.
0: Now, I knew the Best and Fairest was coming up last night. I knew that my suit wasn't going to fit anymore, and I kind of kept putting it off. And then I was doing the food shopping yesterday afternoon. I was at Pasadena, and I was getting some meat from the butcher there. And across from the butcher, if you shop at Pasadena, you would know.
1: It's Bruce's meat, isn't it?
0: Bruce's meat, yeah, that's the butcher, yeah.
1: Yeah, Bruce's meat.
0: So I was getting some of Bruce's meat. And then across the aisle, TK Maxx, big brands, small prices. And I thought, I wonder if they'll have a cheap white shirt that I can go and get.
1: Pretty sure they would.
0: And so I popped in there. And so I think, I don't actually know, I think TK Maxx is kind of like an outlet store where they got a bit of some clearance kind of stuff.
1: They're in Harbortown, I know that.
0: Yeah, and Pasadena. Hmm. And I went in there, there's a lot of smalls, a lot of XXXLs.
1: Yep.
0: I did manage to find an XL white dress shirt. And so I bought that. Great decision.
1: Great
0: fit.
1: Great
0: like
1: fit.
0: A glove.
1: And I can't wait to see the red carpet interviews later on. They're going, yeah, Aaliyah, what are you wearing tonight? Giorgio Armani. Yeah. You know, thank you to Joseph Azumku for dressing me.
0: Yeah.
1: Ben Harvey, what are you wearing? This is TK Maxx Pasadena.
0: big brand, small prices.
1: High thread count. Thank you. Thank you for noticing.
0: But masterclass for me, right?
1: Yeah.
0: I just left the tag on. So now I can return it. Because I don't ever want to wear it again.
1: Wow.
0: I'm not a suit guy. So
1: well,
0: I'm like,
1: if there's a sweaty white shirt at TK Maxx Pasadena, we know who the culprit is. Okay?
0: I am curious, though. I've never done it before. This would be the first.
1: Well, and are you actually planning on, you've wore it the whole night with the tag?
0: It's $50. Well, the tag was
1: Wouldn't
0: on
1: it be
0: the,
1: itchy?
0: The tag was on the sleeve. So you didn't feel
1: massive
0: it.
1: Massive scab.
0: I would, if it wasn't on the neck, I would have pulled it off. On the sleeve,
1: but
0: got
1: you,
0: away
1: I
0: with
1: heard
0: it.
1: How nervous you were. You'd be sweating profusely. It would be
0: I
1: like
0: had no pong on. I was wearing no pong.
1: Bit of no pong. All right, we'll see how strong the no pong is. I
0: am curious, though. I've never done it before. What did you return after using it? Because this is a whole new world to me. I know a lot of people do it.
1: Do people actually do that? I don't know. I've never done that in my life. I've
0: people
1: never
0: do
1: done
0: it.
1: That in my life.
0: I think people do it. They wear stuff and then they return it.
1: That's crazy.
0: Like, I'm pretty sure Producer Belle does it with, like, bikinis and stuff.
1: You can't do that.
2: Okay, no, not bikinis, but I may or may not have done it with like a formal dress that you wear once. Like, I'm not, and like to hire it's $100, so why wouldn't I just buy it and then return it?
0: Well, it's the same as me, right? Like, it's just like a formal shirt, I guess.
2: Yeah.
0: Look,
1: what's
0: I am.
1: What's wrong with you people?
0: It's a brave new world for me. I'm wondering, has anyone got experience? 131065. What did you return after you used it? Imagine if someone bought a car and they used it for a bit and they returned it. Give us a buzz on KISS 102.3. Let's check your odds.
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4: Morning there, it's Whitey live from the KISS traffic setup. Park Homer crash involving a car and truck on Marrowhead Road near Clifford Street. It's like going on the freeway inbound through Bridgewater at the moment. Look out for those works which are slow at Dry Creek, north south motorway to the Wingfield interchange. Camera right now, Osmond Terrace Norwood, and that's a 50 zone 2. Census night was Tuesday, the 11th of August. There's still time to complete in the census every answer matters, authorised by the Australian Bureau of Statistics, Canberra. Heading for 17, right now 14. That's KISS traffic and weather together on KISS 102.3, the home of all your free Royal Show tickets.
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0: Janet Jackson, Together Again, Kiss 102.3. Good morning. You are here with Ben and Liam on your Wednesday morning. I'm curious this morning, 13.1065, what did you return after using it, if you've ever done that
1: before? I feel like you can't do that.
0: Like, people just do it, though.
1: Yeah, but I just morally wouldn't do that. Ben wore a white shirt last night, so the tag was on the like the sleeve, so he's considering returning it.
0: Yeah, but I feel a bit like Robin Hood. You know, I'm taking from the rich and giving to the poor. I'm the poor in that scenario.
1: Right.
0: And TK Maxx is the rich.
1: And then you're sort of like, yeah, but you're like robbing from the rich, like giving to the poor, but then like giving back to the poor person. Do you know what I mean? Someone else is the poor person who's got your dirty shirt. Do you know what I mean?
0: Yeah,
1: like it's like. Charlotte joins us now. Tell us, did you have a bit of a scenario where you returned something, or you were on the receiving end?
2: So I was on the receiving end. I was one of the poor people that received someone else's dirty stains.
0: Okay.
2: So I ordered a white dress for my 21st.
0: Yeah.
2: And it came with yellow stains under the armpit.
0: Yeah.
1: See, that's the other end of the Robin Hood.
0: Yeah, but that person obviously wasn't wearing no pong. You know what I mean?
1: I don't know how powerful no pong is.
0: Pretty powerful.
1: Why don't you bring the shirt in? I'll give it the sniff test.
0: Sure, yeah.
1: We can do that tomorrow.
0: I'm pretty sure it's bunched up on the floor in my bedroom.
1: Okay. Sandra in Holden Hill, were you also on the receiving end?
3: Yes, my husband and I were both on the receiving end. We went shopping for tracksuit pants. And
0: together. That's like a cute couple thing to do.
1: Maybe we should buy a big pair. We could both have a leg each.
3: One each. And he was looking for pants and he found some. Went into the change rooms. Went to go and put them on. There was a gift left behind.
0: What do you mean a gift left behind?
1: Not in the gusset. Surely not in the gusset.
3: Yes.
1: Come on.
3: Now, they were returned or someone tried them on. We're not sure, but it was a...
0: Yuck.
1: Bruh. That's... Yeah, that ain't it.
0: That's not it at all.
1: And honestly, if you intend on returning this shirt, Ben, somewhere along the line, karma is a thing, and you will get a skidded tracksuit pant. Whether you order it online or whether you go into the shop, because what goes around comes around, buddy.
0: Good on you, Sandra. Thanks for your call.
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0: Adelaide, this morning we're taking the time machine back to the year I was born, 1993. 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
1: is love? Baby, don't hurt me. Yeah, it's also the year Jurassic Park stomped into cinemas and the music sounded like this.
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16: G'day there, it's Whitey live from the Kiss Traffic Centre. Park Home, a crash involving a car and truck on Mowry Road near Clifford Street. Jabs Cross crash there too. Main North Road, the Grand Junction Road, and slow for works at Dry Creek right now. North South right away to the Wingfield interchange. Camera setting up, Osman Terrace, Norwood. Just look for the big van on the left side of the road. They're the ones with the weird looking windows. A lot can happen to the people you care about in a year, a month, a week. So ask, are you okay any day? Because a conversation could change a life. 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
19: Morning, I'm Marie Gaban. More positive news from Nepal this morning, with three more Australians found alive after last week's deadly flood event. International Development Minister Anne Ali has told the ABC it comes after two Aussies were located yesterday.
21: Of those that have been located, there were some in Nepal, some in Tibet, and three of them were completely outside the crisis area altogether. The assumption is that they hadn't been able to make contact since the crisis began.
19: Back home, and there's grave fears for a missing hiker in the state's mid-north. Police were contacted at around 9 last night when the woman failed to return from a hike at Mount Remarkable. Emergency crews conducted a search last night which failed to locate her. A search is underway this morning, including police patrols, mounted operations and SES volunteers. Two new mental health clinics will officially open in Elizabeth today, providing more support for the northern suburbs. 15 health professionals will staff the adult centre on Oldham Road, while the Medicare Kids Hub will provide free mental health support for children aged up to 12. A sale is expected by the end of the month for the Whyalla Steelworks. The move would mean a large amount of people working at the facility keep their jobs. And top honours for Aussie actress Naomi Watts. She's set to receive a Lifetime Achievement Award at the San Sebastian International Film Festival. In your sport check, Jason Horne-Francis has won Port Adelaide's Best and Fairest Award, thanking his stepdad, former power player Fabian Francis, for his support.
22: You know, he's always said that for me, day one. He said he wants to make me the best player I can be. And, you know, it's working a treat at the moment.
19: And the Crows' James Peatling and Zach Taylor have officially been ruled out for Saturday night's elimination final against the Doggies at home. The Kiss cast, cloudy and 17 today. Showers and 17 tomorrow. Right now it's 12 degrees. 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
0: Morning, Adelaide. Liam, I don't want you to think about it. I just want you to say your favourite thing at the Royal Adelaide Show on three, and don't say the diving pigs. 1, 2, 3.
1: Wood chopping.
0: Yeah, I agree.
1: So good. Everyone loves the wood chopping.
0: I've seen that big timber.
1: We are going to do a verbal wood chop off next. I know that doesn't make sense, but we'll explain all next. 13 1065.
0: Basically, what we're going to do is we'll put two people head to head, and they'll say chop chop chop chop chop chop chop chop chop as fast as they can. Whoever can say chop chop chop chop chop fastest wins the verbal chop off.
1: Yeah, therefore claiming the family pass for the Royal Adelaide Show.
0: Justin Bieber right now with Daisies on Kiss 102.3. Ben and Liam here, giving you Adelaide's greatest variety. Good morning.

0: Justin Bieber, Daisies on Kiss 102.3. Good morning. You are here with Ben and Liam. Let's do this.
1: It's showtime.
0: Yep. How does a family pass to the Royal Adelaide Show sound? Pretty good. Well, give us a buzz and do this next game, Liam.
2: Yeah. I think kids don't go to the shows for the rides or the show bags. They go for the wood chopping. Catherine in Burton, you're going to be one of our verbal lumberjacks this morning. So I don't know if you know how this is going to work, but because we can't see you chopping wood in front of us, you're just going to, we're going to give you 5 seconds and you've got to say chop as many times as you can. Then with our special computers here, we're going to slow down your voice. We're going to count how many times you've said chop. All make sense?
3: Yep.
2: All right. Well, you'll be coming up against Sandra in Andrew's farm. How are you doing, Sandra? Sorry, Sandra. Sandra, you're on.
4: Yes, hello. How are you
2: good,
4: going?
2: You're on. Who are you telling there that you're to win show tickets?
4: I'm actually at work.
2: Oh, that's okay. Oh, well, we'll tell them.
4: I'm multitasking.
2: You tell them there's more important stuff happening. Now, there's show tickets on the line here. Catherine, you're going to go first. We're going to give you a little countdown, and then you've got to say chop as many times as you possibly can in 5 seconds. Are you ready?
3: Okay, I'm ready.
2: All right, this is just you, Catherine. 3, 2, 1, chop. Stop!
0: Okay. Chop number one is done and dusted. Catherine, well done. All right, Sandra, it is your turn to chop. Are you ready to go?
4: I am ready.
0: All right, 5 seconds on the clock. 3, 2, 1, go.
4: Chop, chop, chop, chop, chop, chop, chop, chop, chop, chop, chop, chop, chop, chop, chop, chop, chop, chop, chop, chop, chop, chop, chop, chop, chop, chop, chop, chop, chop, chop, chop, chop, chop, chop, chop, chop, chop, chop, chop, chop, chop, chop, chop, chop, chop,
0: chop, chop, chop, chop, chop, chop, chop, chop, chop, chop, chop, chop, chop, chop, chop, chop, chop, chop, chop, chop, chop, chop, chop, chop, chop, chop, chop, chop, chop, chop, chop, chop, chop, chop, chop, chop, chop, chop, chop, chop, chop, chop, chop, chop, chop, chop, chop, chop, chop, chop, chop, chop, chop, chop, chop, chop, chop, chop, chop, chop, chop, chop, chop, chop, chop, chop, chop, chop.
2: Okay, the computer has done its thing. It has modified. Catherine, here are your chops slowed down. Yes, sounds like an exotic bird or something. But the computer says 42.
3: Oh, wow, well done.
2: Bloody well done indeed, well done. Catherine. Good verbal wood chopping this morning. 42 in 5 seconds. This is your wood chopping, Sandra. Even slowed down pretty fast.
0: Yeah.
2: The computer has analysed 45.
3: Wow.
2: Sandra, you are the winner. Wow. Congratulations.
3: Good job, Catherine.
0: Well done, ladies. Well done.
3: Thank you.
2: That's nice of you, Catherine.
0: Thank you very much. I enjoyed that. And you're going to enjoy the Royal Adelaide Show, I'm sure, presented by Drake's. Don't get SHOMO. Go to the Royal Adelaide Show. Get your tickets now. Also, don't forget about Ben Liam's Haunted House, presented by Hollywood Horrors.
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6: G'day there, it's Whitey live from the Kiss Traffic Centre. Park Homer crash involving a car and truck on Maroon Road near Clifford Street. Jeb's Cross a crash there to Main North Road near Grand Junction Road. Slow for works at the moment at West Richmond, Maroon Road near Kitson Avenue and getting busy at Gilman, Eastern Plague near Gilman Grand. 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

0: Good morning, Adelaide. That was Don Henley, the Boys of Summer.
1: 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And you are on Kiss 102.3 with Ben and Liam.
0: Remember the name the next time the ratings come out.
2: Yeah, that would be good.
0: Yeah because, look, we don't talk about ratings on this show ever, really. But that's the way radio works. As a show, you get ratings.
2: Mm.
0: Now, I won't bore you with all the details, but basically there's six main players in the Adelaide radio landscape. And now this is obviously a new show this year and a whole new station brand. The ratings came out yesterday. We were fourth.
2: Yep.
0: And we've dropped to fifth. So we're not bottom. We're certainly not top.
2: Yeah, a bit of work to do. And our first one went up, second one was flat, the one yesterday went down, and there was about eight articles saying that we've basically ruined radio and there's egg on our face and how embarrassing. And as we've learnt this week, when I did a nice interview with the paper and they span it like I was having an affair, essentially.
0: Yeah.
2: They will find a story in anything.
0: So the advertiser has gone for star recruits, Ben and Liam, that's us, fail to fire as Kiss ratings plunge continues.
2: Plunge is a big word.
0: Now, I can handle the headlines. That's fine. We got a job, mate. We get on with it.
2: Whatever.
0: But one thing I do enjoy, I can't help myself, but I love to go on to the advertiser Facebook comments.
2: You get a good cross-section there. You certainly do. You get a good idea.
0: It's quite a place.
2: What are the people saying? I tend to keep away from that sort of stuff.
0: Yep.
2: But I know you're into it, so I feel like you'll give me top line.
0: Just a little bit of history for you. Liam and I used to be on Triple J, the national broadcaster for the youth of Australia, and I think I honed my thickened skin over those 3 years.
2: We were abused so hard for 9 months that I had a mental breakdown.
0: Literally.
2: On national radio. You can look it up. I poured my heart out. I ended up on the project because I was devastated. I was depressed for months on end. And since then, we do have thick skin.
0: Very thick.
2: You could shoot a bullet into me and it would bounce off.
0: So these are some very real comments on the advertiser Facebook
2: post.
0: This
2: will be water off a duck's back.
0: Graham said, "Oh, breakfast radio sucks anyway. I don't care about your lives or what you do. Just play music."
2: Okay, well,
0: get Spotify, Graham.
2: Yeah, you can subscribe, mate. $12.99.
0: Norton did a classic. People still listen to radio.
2: That's good, Norton.
0: David said, "No surprises here. That's why I listen to Jody and Soda on Nova."
2: Okay, well, Jody and Soda aren't on Nova.
0: Yeah.
2: Soda's not on the radio anymore. But look, it's good that he's got his finger on the pulse. So we'll trust that, guys.
0: This was a nice one, I thought. Pam
2: said,
0: "I listen to their show, but only for the news."
2: Well, that's good, Maz. That's good. You're doing something right.
0: Yeah.
2: That's good. Well, thanks, Pam.
0: Classic one from Michael White said, "Timu, Hamish and Andy," with an eye roll emoji.
2: Okay.
0: I enjoyed this one from Franz Chong. Said, "Thank God I recently got a car with a CD player installed."
2: Franz Chong, you can put your So Fresh hits on. You don't have to bloody listen to Ben and Liam on Kiss in the morning. I love how we're full naming these people as well. Like, someone might be going to work like, "I work with Franz Chong."
0: And then I didn't realise when so obviously Facebook, they post the article and people comment on that. But if you click on the article and you go to the advertiser's website.
2: That's a special kind of
0: person. People leave comments on the actual website. So that's what these ones are. So this person called themselves Blue Dog. And Blue Dog said, "I said this would happen right from the start. And yet the radio bosses continue to bring stuff from the eastern states and have no resemblance or reason to SA's culture. Comedians from overseas? No thanks."
2: So, yes, Ben and I actually pretend to be from Gawler and Golden Grove. We're actually German. So a lot of people don't know that. We're actually German comedians. And we have had many vocal lessons, but we've taken ones that actors take to try and, you know, nail down the dialect.
0: Yep.
2: But obviously people are seeing through the charade.
0: I think they're starting to see through
2: They're starting to realise that we're not actually from Adelaide and broadcasting from Tint Street right now.
0: Craig, I thought, summed it up pretty good. "Would rather stick knitting needles in my ears than listen to any commercial radio. 2 minutes of inane, unfunny and loud chatter followed by a 3-minute song and then 6 minutes of ads." You kind of hit the nail on the head there, mate.
2: But if you give us your address, that can be arranged.
0: Last one from Bob D. Thought the article was about, but he said the woke ABC should have zero funding. Sell it off to Sky News and allow some proper entertainment. They'd get a 50 to 60% ratings boost, at least from real patriots. Pauline can make it happen. Thank you for your attention on this matter.
2: Cheers, Bob. All right, well, we'll take your feedback on board, pal. We'll see if we can work some of that stuff into the program.
0: Good on you, Bob D.
3: It's Ben and Liam in the morning. 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

0: Lola Young, Messy on Kiss 102.3. I like to say Lola like that because of Big Mouth cartoon.
1: Lola.
2: Yeah, great. Yeah, I sort of dropped off Big Mouth. First two seasons were awesome, and then I think they just did that American thing that just made too many.
0: Yep. Yeah. Well, they did the spin-off as well. They did the Hormone Monster spin-off.
1: The Hormone Monster.
0: Yeah.
1: And it talks like this.
0: Yeah.
2: God, great. Yeah, it had some solid characters in it.
0: It did.
2: Worth a shot, guys. If you've not seen it, Big Mouth on Netflix.
0: You are on Kiss 102.3 with Ben and Liam. After this, we're not talking cartoons. We're playing music. Mm-hmm. Five songs, in fact, back to back with no ads in between.
2: I feel like, and I've just bit a live critique, and I know as good friends, you know, we can do this. You can take it. You'll take it all above board. But you said, up next, we're not talking cartoons. We're playing music. But it would have been better if you said, up next, we're not talking cartoons, we're playing tunes.
0: Oh, well then let's just blow the whole show up.
2: Oh, I thought you'd take my book. Sorry, guys.
0: No, nah, let's just...
2: He's not good with feedback.
0: You know. What are we doing here?
2: You got to...
0: Are we even going to get in the time machine next?
2: Well, whether you're here or not, I will fight the good fight and okay. Head back in time to play five songs back
0: no,
2: to back.
0: No, I'll be there.
2: Okay, cool.
0: You don't know how to turn it on.
2: Yeah, it's true. I was all talk.
0: You're on Kiss. You left me begging
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17: Morning, there is Whitey live from the KISS Traffic Centre. Park Holm crash involving a car and truck getting cleaned up. Marion Road near Clifford Street. Delays clearing from earlier praying at Jeff's Cross. Main North Road near Grand Junction Road. Slow going right now. Fullerton Road driving in through Glen Osmond Road area and getting busy at Kensington Portrush Road near Wellington Street. Camera, Craig Hill Road, St George's. Euro summer has arrived at a Porto. 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Heading for 17, right now 14. That's KISS Traffic and Weather together on KISS 102.3, the home of all your free Royal Show tickets.
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2: 1993. The year Ben Harvey was born.
0: This has a lot of potential, Liam, to kind of butterfly effect, because I could go back and see myself when I was a newborn baby. Mm-hmm. And then who knows how I would then turn out.
2: Sure, well, don't touch it, mate.
0: Maybe I'd be the Prime Minister or something.
2: Yes. Or a chimney sweep.
0: I could be a chimney sweep.
2: No offence to chimney sweeps.
0: Would they get a lot of work these days, chimney sweeps?
2: I don't think so. I think it'd be hard living being a chimney sweep these days.
0: I think, to be fair... I

0: Kiss 102.3 across Adelaide. You are here with Ben and Liam giving you the greatest workday variety. You won't find any other workday variety quite like this one, Liam.
1: Yeah. I tell you what, 1993, hell of a year for film. Miss Doubtfire, great movie.
0: Great movie.
1: And Groundhog Day, two absolute classics.
0: Yep. I only watched Groundhog Day about 12 months ago and I thought this is a really good movie.
1: Yeah, you'd never seen it before?
0: Never seen it before.
1: Oh, it's classic.
0: Yeah. I watched Groundhog Day about 12 months ago and I thought this is a really good movie.
1: Oh, really?
0: Yeah.
1: It's an absolute classic.
0: I'd never seen it before.
1: That's wild.
0: Yeah. Let's keep the music rolling right now. Five songs, no ads in between on Kiss 102.3. 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

0: Maybe I'm biased because 1993 is my year of birth, but they were five bangers in a row.
1: No, I'll confirm. They were class.
0: Kiss 102.3, Adelaide's greatest variety. You're only getting that here at Kiss. You are here with Ben and Liam. And after this quick teeny tiny break, Liam and I are going to open up the phone lines for our $5,000 secret stain.
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0: Kiss 102.3, good morning Adelaide. You are here with Ben and Liam. We have got a stain on a grey couch here at Kiss, and it's not just a regular stain, it's a stain worth money.
1: Yes, and it is secret. And if you can pick what the secret is, you will win $5,000.
0: What made the stain? If you can tell us, $5,000 coming your way, all thanks to Automasters. A couple of clues to try and help you. What do these mean? What could all that mean? Troublemaker from Ollie Murs. Also, there's a baby crying. If you know what made the dark stain on the grey couch, you can call us right now. Opening